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0: then you want to say, my hope is built on nothing else than Jesus' blood and righteousness. 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

Minister Pakofi, Obon Pema Ghana, Daya Kupon Ghana, Mobile. 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Osana Ona Mobro, I am Sam, I am in summer. Hey! Ona Owen Mobile, I'm a bit Sinasi. 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
0: Hey, Obina, you're a boy.

fo won ye na won fa wo Jesus Christ da won kra e won aje nkwa hey man I tell for won ye na won se kutu abenda yankopono sale ya me atiasi awo esese impa Jesus hey

Christians say Jesus always wants sorrow. 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In Shrunk Castle for us, Jesus always wants sorry. 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Queen, say.

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This is the time we have to stand on our feet and fight the devil. This is the right time to proclaim the word, to save the souls who are perishing. Reverend Kofesu and your missionary,

Wherever you are, you just want to be quiet as the keyboards play. Sometimes we forget who the God that we claim we serve is. 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He was in the beginning, he is in this present time, and he will be in the future. The Bible says he is the same yesterday, today, and forever. He changed not.

We bless you this morning, O God. There is none like you, Jehovah. There is none that we can compare to you. You are the Ancient of Days, the Lion of the tribe of Judah. The great I Am, Lord, we exalt you this morning. Lord, as we awake this morning, we know that you gave us breath and you will keep us through the rest of the day and through the rest of the week and through the rest of the month. Because, Lord, without you, we cannot do nothing. And we know with you all things are possible.

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You are the Lord.

0: to do. 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That it wasn't our strength that made this, that it was you. We thank you, Father, when we honor your name. Be exalted and enthroned. Somebody just say hallelujah to the Lord wherever you are.
1: TW Radio, put your hands together for the Lord. Come on,
0: clap your hands.

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I was like, how come I've missed this thing all this while? He said, your reasonable act of worship is offering your body as a living sacrifice.

0: tonight, I want you to do something. We want to offer our bodies as a living sacrifice to him tonight.
1: Yeah.
0: The Bible says that that is a reasonable act of worship. Reasonable. Tonight, you just want to speak to the Lord that, Lord, if there be anything in me that is unclean, that hinders me from offering my body to you, anything that is in me that makes you reject my body, anytime I offer it unto you, I lay it all down at your feet. And you want to empty yourself of those things right now, just open your mouth and begin to speak to the Lord. Somebody open your mouth and begin to speak to the Lord. If not, all the worship we've offered will be rejected. You want to open your mouth and speak to him.

And offering your body is also offering your will. That, Lord, I don't want to use my own mind to do things. I want to walk in your ways. I want to walk in your will. I want to walk in the ways that you, Lord, have set for me. It is so amazing and exciting when you know that you are in the will of God. You realize that everything just falls into place without you struggling. And that is worship.

0: Listen, listen, hold on a second. See, most of these songs, people sing the songs without actually even thinking of what they're saying. I love the song for one thing, because anytime I speak or sing this song, I feel like I'm telling God something. Quench for Jesus. When I miss now, my home crunk from rock.
1: Just in case you're a shout, obey a doe,
0: I've been full from every week.

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It says this. There are some prayers that we pray that God do not answer. Because those things glorify us and not him. You don't say that, God, give me a child so that my neighbors will know that I'm not barren. No, it's a wrong prayer. But you tell God that, God, give me a child so that my neighbors will know I serve a living God.

Pray God blesses you and answers you. And after praying, you tell God that every prayer of my enemies, don't kill them. As they pray, turn them into a blessing for me. So do you know what your enemies does?

0: tonight I just want you to pick a seat in your hands wherever you are tonight. Just pick an offering. I know you've given the offering. Just pick an offering. You don't want this presence.
1: Home of home prayer. 100% Cape Coast. TW Radio.
0: Just say to the atmosphere. That all I'm asking from you. Just pick an offering. Wherever you are, just pick an offering. And you want to speak over that offering tonight. That I'm sowing into this atmosphere. You want to take advantage of this atmosphere. Speak over that offering right now tonight. Just speak over it right now. Speak over that offering tonight. Speak over that offering. Speak over that offering. Speak over the offering.

for me, when a song blesses me so much, I prefer to listen to it than to sing it. Most of the songs that probably have really blessed my life, I don't know how to sing them, because normally I just like soaking in. But this was one of those songs I didn't tell Kiki. For almost a week, this song was a blessing to my life. And then he sends the song and say, there's a song we need to do. Truthfully, I told him I couldn't have the time to open it yet. So a few days to the like maybe like Thursday, I decided to open it. I said, how come it's the same song you sent to me again? It carries, if you've read Psalm 34,

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1: Your wisdom.
0: Wonyan sen.
1: I pray.
0: Mobon pa.
1: As I teach the whole city.
0: The mature chokro muninyina.
1: And all my listeners.
0: And mete yfunyina.
1: Your power will invade us. We will understand and it will impact us. Thank you for your wisdom. Thank you for your power. Thank you for the anointing. In Jesus' name, let all the saints say amen. This is the University of the of Jesus Christ. And it is teachings about Jesus. And today, I'm going to teach about the divinity of Jesus. The divinity of Jesus. Like I said several times when we hear about Jesus, they connect it to he heals. He delivers. He sets the captives free. But many people don't know the personality of Jesus.
0: Yes, soon.
1: The virtues of Jesus.
0: Yes, soon.
1: The character of Jesus.
0: Yes, soon.
1: When the Spirit of the Lord told me about this teaching,
0: one
1: thing he told me was that God brought Jesus to the earth to be like a
0: school
1: to us. So we look at Jesus and we talk the way he talks. We behave the way he behaved. He said if we do that, number one, Satan will be scared of us. And number two, he, God, will accept us. So he didn't only bring Jesus to the earth to die for man, but that man will steady him. Jesus was a unique being.
0: Yes,
1: if you take time and study Jesus, pastors who are listening to me, I will give you this homework. You take time and go through Matthew, Mark,
0: Luke,
1: and John, and let God grant you revelation about this man called Jesus.
0: He is
1: a very special personality that when you get to know him, your understanding about life will change. And so the University of Jesus Christ is to help us understand who Jesus is, his character, his personality. Jesus will look at enemies.
0: Yes, wash our time for
1: driving nails
0: was
1: through his head.
0: Was there one
1: and then you look at his father?
0: No, I should
1: and say, Father, forgive them.
0: Was there a Jeffacher one?
1: Not Father, judge them.
0: Yeah, a Jeff one attend
1: today. If you look at a lot of us pastors,
0: and then she and our soft will be
1: we look very different,
0: yes, strong
1: from the man we are following.
0: If you bury man, yes, in it, you know,
1: a pastor can curse you
0: or soft people to my domain
1: for insulting him.
0: Or
1: saying something bad about him.
0: No,
1: but Jesus never did that. I heard Pastor Chris said this. He said, any man of God,
0: then
1: there are curses in you. Check your life. Because the man we are following, his life, there is no curse. He blessed the unblessable. A woman caught in adultery
0: brought
1: to Jesus, ready to stone him. He said, leave it. Jesus was a special being.
0: Yes, no,
1: that if you study him, your whole life will change.
0: But
1: one of the major problems of the church is that many pastors don't teach about Jesus. And so the members don't even know. It's Christmas time. They will say, oh, he's been born.
0: Oh, wow.
1: It's Easter.
0: Oh, yeah, Easter.
1: They will say he's crucified. So, but to know him, to understand him, for his character, character to be part of your life. We've not gotten it. We've not gotten some of these things.
0: And
1: we need to get this. Get this. When I was teaching the pastors, I told them about pastors' marriages. And they said a lot of pastors' marriages are breaking. You see, but then you ask yourself, what brings those things? He said, my wife has hurt me. They said, my husband has hurt me. I heard from Bishop Oyedepo. They said when they got married, she told the wife, he has forgiven her for the next 100 years. She hasn't seen it.
0: He
1: said, I've forgiven you for the next 100 years. Which means from now to the next 100 years, whatever you do against me, or whatever happens, I've already forgiven you. You see, we have the character of Jesus. We don't know. And that is why, if we get to know these things, Jesus would take an ordinary being and turn the person. Do you know
0: Peter?
1: He kills. It's a dangerous being.
0: Oh, yeah.
1: They are going to pray. And he took a knife.
0: Oh, for a second.
1: That should tell you the person he is.
0: Oh, no.
1: Jesus didn't suck him.
0: Yes,
1: Jesus didn't destroy him.
0: One
1: Jesus kept him closer.
0: Yes,
1: Jesus knew Judas.
0: Yes, no, him Judas
1: will betray him.
0: Oh, no,
1: he kept him till he did it. He's Jesus was in a different realm.
0: Yes, no,
1: that if we get to know him and we have revelations about him, everything about us will change. And listen, don't think you know him. Disciples he has been with saw him one day walking on the water, and they say he's a ghost. Mary Magdalene, who poured oil on his feet and wiped it, met him after his resurrection.
0: No, so reaching no share now.
1: And she said, "Is the gardener?"
0: Also, you be sure true.
1: They crucified him among thieves because they thought he was a thief. Revelation chapter 1:1.
0: Will
1: tell you the revelation of Jesus Christ.
0: Yes, Christ.
1: Jesus has to be revealed. So every one of us, this university of Jesus Christ, that I would teach 15 minutes before we start service, I will encourage you to come to church early, get to know him. He is life. Life. There are things that will not happen to you when you get to know Jesus. I will continue in the second service because I'm left in just about 5 minutes. The divinity of Jesus Christ. By divinity, I mean he is a human being and is also a divine being. That is what I want you to learn today. If you only look at where he was birthed, and you think because he has been born, is a human being, you will have problems. He is fully human and
0: he
1: is fully divine. The only being that a man didn't sleep with a woman to get her pregnant. Some word from heaven
0: assembly of history
1: that was spoken to a woman called Mary.
0: Our friend Mary.
1: Then she got pregnant. So Jesus is fully divine.

0: divine being. I mean, you'll be shocked to hear this. He's equal to God. Never forget that statement. Just because we say he's the Son of God in the Trinity, there is no competition. So there is nothing like God is bigger than Jesus. No. If you hear somebody say, Jesus said, all authority in heaven. Didn't he know God is in heaven? How could he say all authority in heaven and in earth has been given to him? How could he say at the name of Jesus, every knee in heaven and in earth, they will bow? God is in heaven. Didn't he know about that? They are equal. The Holy Spirit, Jesus, and God, they are in the same rank. It's because of theology.
1: Oh yes,
0: that's why they are saying this, God the Father, God the Son, God the Holy Spirit. Like our Bible, it wasn't written in chapters, it wasn't written in verses. But can you imagine from Genesis, they wrote till Revelation? How can we refer? So it was human being who sat down and felt like to make the Bible very clear to human being, let's divide them into chapters.

0: God the Holy Spirit. So they are one.
1: So why now you
0: it is God. His spirit. And his word. How can you separate a person from his word? From his spirit. It's one. God. God's spirit and God's word. So how did Jesus come? A word was taken from God's mouth, because that's God's word, and was taken to a woman called Mary. When the word was given to Mary, the word impregnated
1: Mary,
0: and the word became a baby. And the baby was born. Now we say there is a Jesus. If it wasn't because the salvation of humanity, this thing wouldn't happen. Jesus will have been in God as his word, and the Holy Ghost will be in God as his spirit. But because of God, man messed up. And God wanted man to be saved. He said, let me send my son. So the son was his word. That's why John chapter 1 will tell you. And the word was made flesh. In heaven. And
1: so soon.
0: They are one. So it's not like God is sitting here. Holy Spirit is sitting here. Jesus is sitting here. It was after his resurrection when he went back to heaven. That was where he sat at the right hand side of God. But before he came on earth, they were united like that. Learn this thing. The knowledge of Jesus
1: Christ
0: will change everything about you. This is the university of Jesus Christ. John chapter 10 verse 30.
1: John has some pan do you made a son.
0: Jesus made this statement.
1: Yes, you can't master me.
0: I and my father.
1: Also, Emina Major.
0: John 10:30. Look at that. I and my father.
1: Emina Major.
0: We are one.
1: Yeah, yeah, quorum.
0: This is where I want to enter.
1: Aha, better with this.
0: I and my father.
1: Emina Major.
0: We are one.
1: Yeah, yeah, quorum.
0: We are not two. I and my father.
1: Emina Major.
0: In the next session, I will give you a lot of scriptures. Jesus could tell the disciples, if you see me, you've seen the Father. All I'm trying to tell you is the divinity of Jesus. That he is fully man. He is fully man. And he is also fully God. This is the only lesson I want you to learn. Jesus is not only human being. He is also a divine being. When you understand this, your perception about him will change. When we say somebody is a divine being, it means he deserves to be worshipped. That's the all I want to teach you. So Jesus is a divine being, and he deserved to be worshipped. The whole of the earth, let's worship him. Anytime you are talking, praising, remember to worship Jesus. Talk about his majesty. Talk about his goodness. Talk about his love. The more you talk about Jesus, the more he gets close to you. May the Lord bless you. Open your understanding for you to know more about Jesus. If there is any preaching that I will encourage you to desire, is the preachings of Jesus.
1: It's
0: higher, bigger, thicker than any other teaching. May God bless you and cause his son to come upon the entire Cape Coast and bless our lives in Jesus.
2: Hallelujah.
0: Amen.
2: So my kind of come how or dorso. My body my fan by 5 months or 6 months. There's a man who no dons who pin a debia my bass or more quan. More quite and sent any baby no
0: couldn't
2: pom was a man ye. Ne by a look of 1 year. No mukundam jay. Let me get on my farmer 5. SS poly classes JSS. 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
0: Jesus.
2: Yes.
0: Jesus.
2: Na aza oya ma titim po ma ba bom pon de. 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Last week mo feature pom kwa na maka day because my farmer wash your store. 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Into Sabosha Bana Matanya small boy be back. Small boy and say, oh, Baba, our son, Mr. Dad, and toss a man. Papa Dama Bowser, Namma Jim Papa back. Namas okay, Namas a yambra. In Sabas and Papa, and you, Namas and Angel Papa, also our son, one from Papa, and I was okay. 12 years, Namay in a bay. Namay in a bed, not assume then, near master, sir. A down a crossroad boat will be some one away not to come praka praka. Last week, Monday, must it be? Where's um cuckoo? Must all yen be slan or must bust my uncle hospital? Ya quen yaminti. Wednesday or top or my bad or top or more cool school. No, I can assess me. Must a month now, mama farm and the one say. Zanyami ayamam, madana sapa. Inse, what was the work when you ma? Azanyami ayamuntum in geno. 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Some to damn you mana. A banda may yama buffoon. Because nyami ay be bray, I'm a wise.
0: Father, we thank you.
2: Psalm
0: 87.
2: In Jum,
0: verse 3.
2: If your watch is sunny, you may pass.
0: Glorious things are spoken of thee.
2: Why can't you name some after one home?
0: Oh, city of God.
2: Your many crow.
0: Hey. Glorious things are spoken of thee.
2: Why can't you name some
0: after one home? Oh, city of God.
2: Your many crow.
0: Heavenly Father, behold your sons and daughters. Look at the entire city. Cape Coast and Cape Coasters. Ghana.
2: Ghana
0: and Ghanaians.
2: And a Ghana
0: I'm speaking these words to penetrate every barrier. Let your glory invade our destiny. As I speak these words, cause your power to touch us and change something about us in Jesus' name. Let all the saints say amen. Give the Lord a mighty clap of
2: offering.
0: Psalm 87 verse
2: 3.
0: Glorious things are spoken of thee. Glorious things. Listen very carefully. Before any human being came to the earth, the person was given his or her glory. Everybody Obibiara came to this earth with a particular glory. Everybody's glory differs from another person. I have made this statement and I'm repeating it again. There is no useless person on the face of the earth, irrespective of your standard, what you have and what you don't have. Your birth,
2: one way
0: you came with a glory several times because of our mess, our weaknesses, our mistakes. People brand you with all the negative things they know about you. Sometimes you yourself, you begin to feel you are falling short, but you have glory. Glory is on you. What is glory? There is something. It is difficult to explain it because it is a spiritual virtue. But there is something about you that makes everybody like you. That makes doors you don't expect to open, they open. That makes any time you get into trouble, you get out of it. Even when you are working, you are all doing the same work with this person. But because your glory is brighter, you get more jobs and you get more customers than the ordinary person, because the glory on you is heavy. You will hear Joseph say, we were binding sheaves, and my sheaves stood, and my brothers, they are sheaves bowed. A person with glory, that is what happens to you. You may be a junior to a senior, but because of the glory, they respect you, they honor you. People with so much glory, Pharaoh, they can talk evil behind you. The same person,
2: Oshiawa,
0: he wants to bow. There is something, we call it glory. Every human being came to this earth with that glory. It's not your dress. That was what deceived Joseph's brothers. They thought it was his coat of many colors. So they removed it
2: into
0: and they stained it.
2: No,
0: and they sold him.
2: No, what?
0: But glory is a spiritual thing.
2: Now, so, it
0: takes people who have eyes to see that you have glory and to be able to take it or destroy it. Ordinary people, ordinary human beings cannot just identify a glory. And people accept it. But you are endowed with glory. So glory is more than features. Glory is more than dresses. It is something that is within you. But the bad side of glory is that it can be lost. 1 Samuel 4:21. Glory can depart. And she named the child
2: Ichabod,
0: saying, the glory has departed from
2: Israel.
0: The glory of a city can depart. The glory of a person can depart. The glory of a family can depart. Glory departs. So sometimes it's you that have to assess to see whether you still carry glory, because it can depart. When Israel was coming out of
2: Egypt,
0: the Lord led them in a pillar of cloud by day and in a pillar of fire by night. That was their glory. People got scared of them because of that glory. They did mighty things because of that glory. But there came a time in their lives, they started going off. So the glory was departed. When the glory departed, Israel was captured. Israel was devastated. That was when they even went to
2: Egypt.
0: God's firstborns, they became slaves in
2: Egypt.
0: They were treated like useless human beings because the glory departed until God sent Moses. When Moses brought them out of
2: Egypt,
0: they continued in their mess. So one day, a wife of a priest, Eli's daughter-in-law,
2: Eli, Naso,

God's glory among the Israelites was captured by the Philistines. When she heard the ark was captured, she said, she gave

time on, the glory left Israel. Israel walked gloryless. And I think that is what has happened to Kekos for so many years. The day they took the capital of Ghana from Kekos to Accra, I believe that was the day the glory of Kekos departed. And from that time till now, we have walked in that darkness. So Israel lived without glory until Luke chapter 2. Verse 9 and 10. After this angel had gone to Mary and told Mary that she will be pregnant and that she will give birth to a son. After that announcement, the angels went to shepherds who were taking care of their sheep. And the angel of the Lord, the verse 8 will let you understand. Verse 8, and they were in the same country, shepherds abiding in the field, keeping watch over their flocks by night. Verse 9, a

0: Today,
1: and
0: the glory of the Lord is coming upon anybody who have lost his glory. When the angel came, he brought a news in the verse 10. He told them. The angel said unto them, fear not. Behold, I bring you good tidings of great joy, which shall be to all people. Verse 11. For unto you is born this day in the city of David a Savior.

of God. That came to the earth and brought back the glory of humanity. Jesus is the glory of God. He is the glory of God. So when he came, he came with that glory. Anybody that follows Jesus, listens to Jesus, and submit to Jesus, your glory is restored. You have the glory because of Jesus. But the glory, the glory doesn't manifest until somebody starts speaking over your life. That was why the scripture that we read, it said glorious things are spoken of thee. You need to be in a church and under a pastor that speaks glorious things. The more he speaks it, the more it impacts on him. I told the pastors yesterday that from the pulpit we are to showcase God. I told them they should learn pulpit ethics.

is Jesus go to a church that the pastor projects Jesus from the pulpit. The more you hear about Jesus, the more the glory comes upon you. So he said glorious things. Glorious things are spoken of you. So today, based on this revelation, I'm going to speak glorious things over your life, over your children, over your destiny, over the city, over your future, and over your work. Glorious things. Glorious things. Glorious things. It has to be spoken. The greatest part of your body is your ear. Anybody who has access to your ear has access to your spirit. The entrance or the doorway into a person's spirit is through his ear. So the things you keep hearing will have effect on you. Listen to a man of God that has the word of God. A man of God whose words heals, whose words delivers. After sitting under him for some time, your low life is lifted. Glorious things are spoken of you. Glorious things. Glorious things. Today, I'm speaking as an oracle, bringing back your glory. You that is listening to me, I, your bishop, I speak glorious things. Glorious things. The beauty of your life, the glory of your life will emerge from today. Glorious things. Your entire family, they will come and bow to you. Glorious things. Your whole life is moving higher and higher and higher. All evil over your life has been taken away. The dignity of your life has started emerging. Glorious things. I'm bringing back your glory. Rise up in dignity. Rise up in honor. Rise up in success.

0: and not come near you. 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All the demons. All the principalities that have been fighting your destiny. Today, they are cursed. Glorious days. Glorious days. The fruit of your womb. That are your children. 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University of Cambridge.
1: Cambridge is your

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The restoration of your glory. 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

0: is locating you. Why? Because Jesus is born. Jesus has been given to the world. Anybody that will accept Jesus, that will make Jesus the Lord of his life. Glorious things. Glorious things. Glorious things. You are very glorious. Your life has been established. What you couldn't get from January to August, from September to December, you will get it. The heavens will open. Favor will come. The hand of the Lord will come down upon you. Somebody say glorious things. Glorious things. Glorious things. Now let's come to glorious city. Glorious city. Every Cape Coaster, listen to my voice. The glory that was stolen, that departed from Cape Coast, the glory has come. The glory has come. Cape Coast will change. Dignity will come. Out of this land, God will raise great, great men. The land of Cape Coast will start yielding by the power of God. Glorious city. Glorious city. Glorious city. Something that has never happened on the land of Cape Coast will begin to happen. Those that walk on the face of Cape Coast, the whole of Ghana, they will migrate to Cape Coast because the Ichabod that happened years ago, it has come back. And everybody that lives in Cape Coast, God will lift you up. The children that lives in Cape Coast, they will become the great people in Ghana. And that child will rise up. Today, our city has changed. Our city has changed. Glorious city. Glorious city. Glorious city. Glorious city. Glorious city. The people of Cape Coast, they will also be glorious. So from glorious city, we will migrate to glorious people. Anybody that will be called a Cape Coaster, because yembraso, glorious people, glorious people, glorious people, glorious people, from glorious people, we migrate to glorious lives. Glorious lives, which is you, your whole life. From today, you are wearing glorious dress. You have glorious money. You have glorious marriage. You have glorious children. You live in a glorious house. Glorious lives. Today I'm speaking. Glorious things are spoken. Somebody has to speak. If the person doesn't say it, nothing will happen. If Ezekiel did not go to the valley of dry bones and tell to the dry bones, ye dry bones, hear the voice of the Lord, nothing would have happened. The dry bones would have been there, because it has been there like that for so many years. Then Ezekiel came. Cape Coast has been like this for so many years. Then Isaac came. When I came, the Lord put glorious words.
1: voice in my mouth and say, tell the city, tell the people, glorious things are spoken of you, glorious life. Please value your life. And your name number. Value your life. And your name was what? And she was sicker.
0: Man, she was sicker.
1: And she was school.
0: Man, she was school.
1: And she ataria was she.
0: Man, she atara shao.
1: She yes now.
0: She yes now.
1: Our woman.
0: Our woman.
1: Because Christ in you.
0: O son of Christ, our woman.
1: The hope of glory. Christ in you.
0: Christ, our woman.
1: The hope of glory. Christ inside you.
0: Christ, our woman.
1: He's the one that will manifest the glory. Believe my words. Believe my words. When a man of God comes your way like this with the word of God, say, oh, can be bimpo.
0: So can be bimpo.
1: Now, it cannot work. All you say, like Mary, be it unto me. Be it unto me. Be it unto me. We serve a God of miracles.
0: Yes, Nyamine
1: to me peja nipa.
0: Nyamine otu peja nipa.
1: Efri sumina so.
0: Efri sumina do.
1: Hey, kayadadada mo sata. Joseph.
0: Joseph.
1: Was going to sleep.
0: No, God do.
1: He was a prisoner.
0: No, the dieni.
1: No, on him say.
0: No, on him there.
1: Within one day.
0: One day.
1: Oba be your prime minister.
0: Oba be man peni.
1: He slept as a prisoner.
0: Oka dede the dieni.
1: He woke up as a prime minister.
0: Sorry, no, your man peni.
1: You.
0: One brass.
1: Tell your family members. It's so close. It's so close. The King of Kings. God will change some story. Elder Daniel, the time is up. Glorious lives. Glorious lives. Glorious lives. A life of honor. A life of dignity. A life of respect. Not under this anointing. There is an anointing in grace house. Won't to me say. What is written? Is written. I'm manifesting what is written. I'm manifesting what is written. Glorious things are spoken of you. What is written? Is written. They crucified Jesus. They wrote so many things on his head. One of them was Jesus, King of the Jews. The Jews came to Pilate. He said, Pilate,
0: as a Pilate,
1: don't write
0: man,
1: King of the Jews. Right, he said. He's the King of the Jews. A human being. Pilate. He said, what is written is written. Today I want you to know what was written before you were born. I am bringing it back. I'm telling your family members, the Nyankopon akafa wo hono. Oni pan to me say, the Yehovah we shran. Put him in the pit.
0: Finish your bunker.
1: Obepie. Put him in the hole.
0: Finish your tomb.
1: Obepie. They shaved Samson's head.
0: Was who saw Samson?
1: And they thought that was the end.
0: No, I'm not worried.
1: But the Bible says,
0: that's what
1: his hair

0: eaten, there shall be a restoration. Glorious days are spoken of thee. Your life has changed. You cannot die. What is written is written. And then Yami Pejawa. God say I should tell you what they told you before you grew was a lie. Listen to his word. They say you can't marry. It's the lie of the devil. You fell. And they thought that was the end. Micah said
1: that
0: my enemies rejoice not over me. When I fall, I shall arise. God will lift you up again. And yes, say, in God, there is a lifting up. Glorious things. Glorious things. Glorious lives. That is what I've released on you. Glorious lives. This life of yours, it's so special that from today, the words you have heard from my lips, they will start manifesting. This life. This life. Oh, my glorious daughter. Glorious daughter. Glorious daughter. Glory, glory. Glory. Glory. From the crown of your head to the sole of your feet. Glory. Glory has come. Walk in the glory. Live in the glory.

0: and that is Jesus Christ. He doesn't stand in front of Jesus. He projects Jesus. The more Jesus is spoken of, and the people listen, and the people accept, the more the glory of the city, the glory of the people are being restored. I have blessed you today. Glorious things. They have started from today.
1: He
0: won't say that. What glorious things have spoken about you. Oh, city of God.
1: Oh,
0: city of God.
1: Oh,
0: glorious things are spoken. Somebody has to speak. Glorious things. And that is what I've said over your life. If you keep listening to such words, the whole of September, what do you think will happen? If you keep listening for the whole of September, what do you think will happen? Give your ears to the words of the angel, like Mary gave her ear to hear words like something good will come out of you. Not you are cursed. Not you can't make it. We can make it. It will be well. Those who have been saying Cape Coast is cursed, do you know we have late news? That is late news. Any pastor who ever says again that Cape Coast is cursed, tell the pastor say you should pray well, because the curse have been shifted. Glory has come. In fact, to even have Grace House in Cape Coast is a sign that the glory has come. I never travel and we build this. We never had foreign support from us, from

0: curse. We are blessed. We are blessed. We are blessed. And all of you that listen to me, you are blessed. Walk with these blessings. Meditate on the blessings. Let me give you a final mystery. A young man by the name of Jacob,
1: our friend Jacob,
0: deceived his father and took a blessing that doesn't belong to him. In our normal tradition, what do you think should happen to such a person? The father asked him, come. Let me feel you. He said, the voice is Jacob's voice, but the body is
1: Esau.
0: The father wasn't sure, but he blessed him. He said, be the head, let your brothers bow to you. He spoke so much words. And Esau, when he came back and he heard the brother had stolen his blessing, he vowed that he will kill him. So the mother told him, run. On his way, what do you think he was thinking? And I will show you what he was thinking. Because of what happened, he went and slept at a place,
1: baby,
0: and he had a dream.
1: No, so
0: and there was a ladder,
1: na a
0: and angels
1: na
0: were ascending and descending. Somebody, you have taken somebody's, you sleep,
1: Edda.
0: It should have been tendering and light. But why angels? He meditated on the words of the father. Words are spirit. All that I've spoken to you, hold on to those words. When Satan comes and says, look at useless
1: leaders,
0: no,

0: inside. And one of them is good words. Asempa biara.
1: Nyame nipa biara.
0: And now you've ever heard.
1: Another warrant penen.
0: Keep it in your body.
1: Krawo nyipadwem.
0: The more you receive good words.
1: Empendo do agent sampa
0: in your body.
1: Oh, nyipadwem.
0: The more.
1: Enna.
0: Things happen.
1: Enzama sisi.
0: There are two kinds of pastors.
1: Asofa who be no.
0: They will see darkness.
1: Obohusum.
0: And they will talk about the darkness. But there are other people, they will see darkness. And they will speak light. That was what God did. So we know there is darkness. But that is why every car has headlights. So that whenever it's dark, you put on the light. So when we are in Cape Coast, that is so dark. We don't need to hear more darkness. We need to hear light. You don't need to sit under a pastor that will tell you how Cape Coast is cursed. How your life can never make it. Please, it can work here. And you can make it here. The glory of the Lord will come down upon you. These glorious words that have spoken over you, keep them.
1: Crado.
0: Go with them.
1: Fako.
0: Meditate on them.
1: Jinjinoho.
0: Live with them.
1: Anyone answer?
0: This words.
1: The man sami
0: has the ability to lift you up.
1: Dope peja was.
0: Throughout Joseph's journey.
1: What Joseph now quenching in
0: heaven. He kept his dream.
1: Oh, cranada, son.
0: He didn't have a father.
1: Oh, no, nyecha.
0: To speak over him like they spoke over Jacob. So what he had was a dream that he had, that all his brothers were bowing. He's sweeping at Potiphar's house as a slave. The dream is there. He was lied upon and put in prison.
1: Wasn't too fierce.
0: The dream was still there. Eventually, the brothers came and bow. Keep the positive dream.
1: Keep
0: the positive words.
1: And some panel.
0: If you pray positive, but you don't have positive word inside, what is inside you is more stronger than what is on you. It is the water in a ship that sink the ship, not the water outside. So what is in you,
1: it is all woman,
0: that is what God looks and lifts you up.
1: Page,
0: keep good
1: crap papa.

0: meditate. If you,
1: so,
0: you were a son, you were a son,
1: and yet that's how.
0: And yet we say,
1: no, was we there?
0: Son, yamina.
1: Then, yamina.
0: No matter your stage
1: oh,
0: now,
1: found what to be a womb, says
0: you can still reorganize.
1: Show him.
0: If in your son's form,
1: say, what the timing
0: he made this out of you,
1: or ye, if you woman,
0: she can do better.
1: Oh, to my answer, puppy,
0: I have blessed you.
1: May
0: the whole of the week. Walk with this words. This is grace
1: also.
0: I keep telling Cape Coasters. It's not just a church. No, it's not just a church. We came to this place to bring transformation. Make your way to this church. We have early service on Sunday. 5 a.m. You can come to 7 when we close service. Go back to your church. This is Cape Coast Church. It's not for one individual or one denomination. It's the gateway to Cape Coast. That is why I speak. I came here for the people of the land. Coming under me. It's not just coming to church. It's a transformation. For this land and for the people, it is not natural. I have rejected America.
1: America.
0: I have rejected UK.
1: UK.
0: Enter my office. I will show you invitations.
1: Invitation.
0: If I
1: show.
0: Think of coming out, going somewhere,
1: we
0: are here because we want to bring the message of Jesus and bring transformation to every Cape Coaster. So it's not just a church. When you come under me, listen to the words I speak. I'm not just a pastor. But I'm not just a pastor. God has put his word. So every Wednesday, 8 a.m., we have a powerful service where I manifest Jesus. Every Friday, 5 p.m., we also have another powerful service. And then Sundays, the first service is 5 a.m., second service, 8 a.m. When you come under this anointing, your life will never be the same. I have blessed you. And I have spoken glorious things over Cape Coast and over your life. And anything I have said, I seal it with the blood of Jesus. And

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0: Good morning, Ghana. This is a live transmission of TW News in brief at 7 from the Supper House of Kingsway Avenue, Cape Coast. I am Anita Opon-Yeboah. All is set for the 2026 Ogua Fetua Fashion Regatta as preparations enter the final stretch for a colorful showdown on the Fosu Lagoon. As Cape Coast hosts the 62nd Feshe, TW Radio 88.9 through its TW Experience Initiative is offering businesses exclusive branding on its Kaino for Regatta at Bakado on September 1st. Organizers say from specially designed Asafu jerseys and canoes to corporate branding and sponsored flags, the stage is set. Bentu, Anafo and Inkum will battle for the main regatta honors, while four other Asafu companies compete for the Tag of Peace trophy. The celebration also features a maiden race between Ogasco, Adisco and Quabutri, as TW Radio begins a new chapter in its five-year mandate to develop the regatta. Brands are urged to secure limited slot by contacting Mr. William on 0243-350-230. And away to the Interior Ministry. Interior Minister Mohamed Mubarak Muntaka says government is preparing a proposal for cabinet on mandatory drug testing for public sector job applicants. He says the move follows concerns from the recent security services recruitment exercise where more than 6,000 applicants were disqualified after medical screening detected drug use and other health-related conditions. The minister says the proposal, when approved, will make drug testing a standard requirement for entry into the public sector.
1: To pay attention to these students and the students and what they are doing. Drugs destroys you forever. Believe me, Allah is my witness. Today is Friday. I'm standing here. I have had education from primary school till I finished my master's way back in 2002. I am telling you, I have never taken even a coffee that to study. So those who are telling you that, oh, when you take this, it will help you to pass your exams. What is the use of that exams? If by the time you get A, you have destroyed yourself. Because once you go into it, getting out of it is difficult. The drug addiction, once you go in, getting out of it is difficult. If somebody deceives you, tells you that, oh, if you take Indian hemp, if you take Tramadol, if you take this, it will help you to pass all your exams. Yes, let us assume it's true. And then you keep taking those things, and then you have A. And then you ended up having mental health problems. What?
0: And finally, the Ghana Immigration Service has arrested 1,055 people in an intelligence-led anti-trafficking operation targeting organized street begging networks in parts of Greater Accra and the Ashanti region. The dawn operation on Saturday, August 29, led to the rescue of 662 children alongside 248 women and 145 men, mainly West African nationals. The GRS says several Ghanaians suspected of acting a local agent for exploitative begging networks were also apprehended. A woman believed to be part of a criminal network trafficking beggars to Ghana has been arrested and is in custody at the immigration headquarters, while a man who attempted to harbor some of the beggars in his container has also been arrested and assisting with investigations. With this, we wrap up on the news in brief at 7. For more news updates, log on to our portal twradiogh.com. The Morning Show with Sir Roy and team is up next, followed by the Mid-Morning Show with Ms. Brown and DJ Plastic. The news team makes a return at 12 noon. My name is Anita Opon-Yeboah. The workshop begins.

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2: Every man be God, oh, aye. Every man be God, oh, aye.

But I did feel good. They your inside. It is my inside. It is your inside. You know if you choose sides. Monday search God. God is search man. Monday starts loss. God is start loss. What

On this significant occasion, as the world reflects on the journey of peoples of Africa descent and looks forward to a new decade of purpose, I speak not only as the Oguamahin, but as a custodian of memory, identity, and the enduring spirit of our people. From Cape Coast, where the stones of our castle bear silent testimony to centuries of human suffering, we are reminded that history is not distant. It lives amongst us. It shapes our present and calls us to responsibility. The transatlantic slave trade and the system of enslavement that followed were not accidents of history, but deliberate acts that deprived millions of dignity, identity, and future. Yet, even in the face of such injustice, our people endured, and our culture and identity remained unbroken. As we begin our deliberations, we are guided by the history, by this history, and by a shared commitment to unity, justice, and the restoration of dignity. I thank you.

0: It is indeed a new brand. Oh, to say a brand new, rather. A brand new weekend. We have arrived at the final day of the month of August. Good morning to you. Good morning, Cape Coast. It is your year today. It is your year this week. And we want to say good morning, good morning, good morning to you. It is a Monday, the 31st day of August 2026. And actually, the 243rd day of the year, with 122 days remaining to close the chapter for 2026. And I must say, Cape Coast, the wait is almost over because we have 1 day to go. Yes, 1 day, just a day more to Afasha. And tomorrow, Tuesday, 1st September, God willing, is the Oguafe to Afasha Bakato Regatta that takes off and takes center stage as well, as Cape Coast begins another chapter of its great cultural celebrations. And you know how we do it here for weeks. We've talked about the heritage. We've talked about the history. We've talked about the business opportunities. We've spoken about vendors. We've talked about tourism. We've touched base with experiences at the Fetu Afasha and what it brings to us all throughout weeks before today. And today, however, we turn our attention to something equally very, very, very, very important. We talk about security. Security. Because as the city prepares to welcome thousands of people, we want everyone to celebrate, enjoy themselves, and return home safely. That is the biggest thing of all. To go have fun, to go celebrate, and at the end of it, go back home safely. It is the peak of it all. So that will usher us into a big conversation this morning where we sit down with the Regional Police Command and deliberate on how safety issues for Afasha has been going underway so far. We want to talk about the plans of the police to ensure peace and security during this Afasha season, and also what plans they've got for you, you and I, the individuals who are major stakeholders of this Afasha. So we'll be getting down into that conversation later on the program, but as you do it, we do it every time around 7:35-40. We bring you the Pit Sports update as Raza joins in this morning and bring you all the update. My team, the Blues, Chelsea. Oh goodness, Chelsea played fantastically over the week. We bring you all the update, including other matches and how the Ghanaian teams and players were performing as well. Not teams though, players have been performing over the Premier League over the weekend as well. We've got a lot more for you this morning. We'll also try and bring you the newspaper headline segment review and whatnot and everything in between time here this morning. I am Richard Osei Yeboah. You can call me Sir Roy, and I am the only Sir on the radio this morning from now to 10 a.m. It's going to be a good time. Welcome to the workshop, the most captivating and most talked about morning show in the capital here in the central region. Thank you so much for being a part of the program. I trust you had a good weekend. My weekend was good and a bit of ups and downs, but it was great. I trust you had a good one as well. And we are so much appreciative of your time tuning into TW88.9. Let me tell you that if you are not following us on social media this morning, please grab your phone and type on Facebook TW Radio 88.9. You get all the updates we have right in studio on the grounds of the Afasha season and everything in between. You wouldn't want to miss a pin drop of this Afasha season with TW. You know, TW is bringing to you the regatta. It is powered by TW. So we are bringing you every bit and pieces of the pictures and videos coming from that ground tomorrow. 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

right, let's get into it. In case you're just joining in, welcome you to the biggest morning show, The Workshop on, right, TW88.9. And I tell you this morning, we've got a lot for you and packed for you. And let me get into our vitamin film this morning. See, the best celebrations are not measured only by how loudly people celebrate, but how safely everyone gets home. I just want to have this picture in your mind and not too much of a talk of a motivation. God willing, tomorrow, Cape Coast will come alive and it's going to be so for the entire week. In fact, it even started last night. There were a lot of activities in town and happenings in town. I want you to enjoy responsibly. And as you enjoy the culture. We all enjoy the music. We enjoy the regatta. And we enjoy every single activity between the Afasha season. But also, let's take a look out for one another. Always be there for one another. Because if you play the I don't care card, you might not know if you'll be the victim. So, in this Afasha season, please celebrate, but be vigilant and stay safe. Remember to celebrate well, in fact, have all the fun, but be vigilant and stay safe. Because that is your only bet to witness another grandeur of Afasha. Good morning. Welcome to a new week. And let's get this done right here on 88.9.

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name Tupac Shakur. Goodness me. And do you know, coincidentally, the trial case for Tupac Shakur is going to continue today? Yeah. Interestingly, in case you're just joining us, this is TW88.9 on the workshop with me, Sir Roy. So, closing argument in the trial of Dwayne Kafidi Davis of the 1996 murder of Tupac Shakur is scheduled to begin today. My goodness, life wasted. Others are walking freely. I know this song is a very powerful song. Every time, every day, you could feel the weight of the message in the song, talking about the cycle of poverty and institutional racism. It talks about, you know, war on drugs and misplaced priorities. And a lot more of other things as well, calling for a very, very intense and internal, you know, universal change as well. God bless his soul, Tupac Shakur. Bringing us to 42 past 7 this morning on the workshop and bring you update from the world of sports. The Blues are in the game. In fact, they are in the competition. And that's what some people do not understand. Woo! It's a fresh season. And we are lit already. Let's get into this Pit Sports update with Raza this morning.

0: may have different names, but our hearts beat just the same. We are one.
1: And he brings with him the trophy, which it is all about. He is one of their forefathers. He is one of their legends and always will be. He had his moment. He had his turn. And now he is thrilled to afford such moments to his young compatriots. Not this time. For Messi, for Argentina, this time it wasn't to be. This time even the greatest conjurer in the history of the game couldn't quite cast his spell. Messi's magic will endure forever, but 4 years after captivating Qatar and hoisting the trophy high, the simply beautiful, unmatched Lionel Messi must settle for second prize. And so must all of those who wear the stripes of La Albiceleste. 7 World Cup finals, 3 wins, and now 4 defeats. There's almost nothing more painful than nearly, but not quite. Tears. From the greatest, tears. 4 years ago, it was perfect. Perfection is hard to repeat. And so, it is Spain's time. 2 summers ago, they danced in Berlin, crowned champions of Europe again. And now, once more, Spain are elevated from continental to global glory. Well, until now, the ultimate thrill for Spain, the extraordinary privilege, has fallen only to Iker Casillas, that heady night in Johannesburg 16 years ago. And now Rodri steps forward to live that same dream. The embodiment of Spain's certainty, their poise, their class. Rodri will reach for the gleaming trophy. La Roja, reach for a second star. And it will be brought to them. The president of the game, the president of the USA. In 2026, the champions of the world are Spain! Viva España! The best team has won it. And the best player the world has ever known leaves in tears. This time the party belongs to someone else. This is a Spanish summer night. He bows his head and departs.
2: All right, we are back on it this morning. I'll bring you all the updates. Raza, good morning.
3: Good morning, Sir Roy.
2: Happy New Week.
3: Yes, many happy returns.
2: Nice. You enjoyed your weekend?
3: It's been a good one, yes, okay, yes. Okay. Not much I can complain about. I think it's been good. It's been fair.
2: Yesterday I was surfing the internet and I came across your Gary Sokin's video. I'm like,
3: Charlie, that was just last week. I mean, within the week, man.
2: I said,
3: The crevice was just a way. I woke up early in the morning. No, I felt like it. So, Charlie, I started coming down, found my Gary, the sugar prickle.
2: But I realized, it's already in plan.
3: Charlie, I was searching for Ghana. I couldn't find any route. I had to walk. I went on an expedition looking for where we can get granite. Run through.
2: That is when I saw you.
3: Exactly. That was when we saw us wandering and we were asking us for our walking license. Exactly that. We were actually looking for granite. We finally found one and got our milk as well and got our biscuits and was ready, Charlie. I was craving it. Like
2: you were able to sort your cravings.
3: Oh my God. What a feeling it was. And it was worth the wait. Because I was tempted by a lot of food while I was waiting.
2: Okay.
3: I saw Etel Nang. For 12 for you pass. I like
2: no, wait. It's not your 10 years.
3: Charlie, I saw a check it. I mean, I was seeing things, but I was waiting for what I was waiting for. That's how loyal I am.
2: I see.
3: I'm a very loyal man.
2: Then if you have a special place you buy food, they will really
3: exactly. That's the point. A very very loyal man. So if you're a woman and okay.
2: Yeah. It's a new week. I beg you.
3: What I'm with you. That's what I'm saying. That's all I'm saying. I mean, yes, I'm a very special man. Talking about that though, sticking with the Black Stars, and I'm definitely gonna be a lover of them. And the defender Kojo Opon-Prepra has officially joined Turkish Super League side Fenerbahce, becoming the latest Black Stars player to join the club. Having spent 2025-2026 season at French League onside OGC Nice, Prepra joined Fenerbahce for 12 million euros and signed a 4-year deal following the completion of the deal from OGC. Nice appointed to Black Stars teammate Alexander Jaku's words about Fenerbahce as the reason behind his decision to join the club. Jaku played for Fenerbahce for 2 seasons before moving to Russian side Spartak Moscow, and Prepa revealed this at the introductory presser by stating, "I spoke with Alexander Jaku. Hearing 9 things from someone who played here had an impact on my transfer," Prepra stated. And away from that, to Ghana's Super League, Miriamar SC have been crowned 2026 champions of champions winners after defeating MTN FA Cup holders Nations FC at the TNA Stadium. Emmanuel Arnaud was on target against his former club to help Miriamar secure the trophy. And in other stories, Ashanti Gold 04 head coach Karim Zito has been speaking on Kotoko head coach Eric Tinkler complaining about pitches in Ghana. And he says that, "Master, adjust yourself. You should have come to inspect the stadium before you accepted the job. If you have accepted, enjoy it. You've already been one trophy. What is he talking about?" Let's hear him speak.
4: Look. You should teach. He should adjust himself to the situation here. When they came for you, should have come to assess all these things. But you did not come. So if your eyes are good in seeing good things, so the moment you come here, you see that, what is this? But with time, you adjust to it. The field is not good, but he won the first cup. Maybe his first game in his town, he didn't win the cup. But he came here with all the negativity he said about the team. He won a cup. So he should touch him. I was happy for him yesterday. I even remembered when I won the cup, I also danced, champion of champions against us, and I also danced. So I saw myself in here, and I was very happy.
3: Coach Karim Zito, what a to be ambulance. But that's what it is. The Ghana Tennis Federation and the auspices of it, Wheelchair Tennis Committee, organized the 2026 National Wheelchair Tennis Juniors Training Camp at the Accra Sports Stadium Tennis Court on Friday, 28th August 2026, and the camp introduced a new cohort of junior players, all beginners in wheelchair tennis, ranging in age from 8 to 14 years. Notably, girls made up approximately 45% of participants, a strong indication of progress towards closing the gender gap in wheelchair tennis. The young players traveled from Ho, Cape Coast, Koforidua, and Accra, accompanied by their local coaches who coach alongside the national coaches to deliver the training. Ghana's leading professional wheelchair tennis player, including McLean Jijinyo, Bernard Yorsen, Bridget Nati, Stacy Knedimensa, and Daniel Lai were on hand to demonstrate skills and inspire the young participants to embrace the sport. Ghana's wheelchair tennis national coordinator, Henry Labby, commended the World Tennis for its sustained support since 2013 towards the development and promotion of wheelchair tennis in collaboration with Ghana Tennis Federation. He says that, "I coach, we believe we will get junior players who can represent Ghana internationally from 2027, he said. In other stories, and Ghana's Mohamed Kudus finally stepped on the turf for his club side, Tottenham Hotspur, although they were 2-0 losers to Newcastle. The loss is the second in as many league games for Spurs under the new manager, Roberto Di Zerbi. Spurs lost 3-0 to Brentford in their opening league and then made it 2-0 this time around. Kudus replaced Matisse Tel in the 38th minute and proceeded to complete 11 of 13 attempts and had his solo shot attempt get blocked. The former West Ham player had 24 touches overall in the game and was successful in his sole dribble attempt while registering 2 ball recoveries as well. That indeed is a good recovery performance. And away from that, 2026 Wafubi Zombie Women Champions League qualifiers, Ampem Dakwa ladies finished top of the Group B after 2-1 comeback victory over Edo Queens. And that is the good news we're enjoying in here. In other stories from Ghana still and in the volleyball, Ghana qualifies to the quarterfinals of the ongoing Africa Volleyball Nations Cup after beating Zambia by 3-1. In boxing, Michaela Mayer said Chantel Cameron's post-fight trash talk triggered the angry scenes that followed the super welterweight epic in Birmingham, conceding she acted in a way that shouldn't have. The defeat was just the third of Mayer's professional career and cost her the United belts she had brought to Birmingham, a breathless contest between two of the sport's pound-for-pound elites living up to its billing and the strengthening Cameron's claim to place among the greats of the women's league. And speaking about this to Sky News, Mayer said, "In the heat of the moment after the fight, I felt I had won, but I knew it was close, and I was prepared to go to the mic and give her props and say, I'm looking forward to the rematch. I'm not going to lie. I heard her on the mic talking trash, and it triggered me. It brought something out of me, and I feel like I acted in a way that I shouldn't have," says the lady. Away in tennis, and Roger Federer has been inducted into the International Tennis Hall of Fame, described the moment as one of the greatest honors of his life. The 20-time Grand Slam single champion, who retired in 2022, was tearful at the ceremony in Newport, Rhode Island, as he reflected on his glittering career in front of tennis greats including Billie Jean King and John McEnroe. After making his main tour debut in 1998 at the age of 16, Federer won a record 8 men's Wimbledon singles titles plus 6 Australian Open crowns, 5 US Opens, and 1 French Open. "This is one of the greatest honors of my life," Federer says. At age of 45, they call this the Hall of Fame. But fame was never the goal. My goal was to spend my life doing something I love, which people who love it as much as I do. And this is him on the microphone.
5: So she's Martina inspired Mirka, and Mirka inspires me every day. As you know, Mirka's my wife. Which is the greatest understatement I can make. She's also been my coach, my hitting partner before matches, and sorry about my reality check. Also my stylist. I definitely needed one at the time. Maybe, I don't know now. But Mirka's the person who showed me how to get more focused about tennis and take joy in everything else. A wonderful mother to our 4 kids, to make the impossible happen in all our lives. She and I grab each other's hands and we run through walls.
3: And that is man Roger Federer. And Novak Djokovic also says that, all new this day is going to come sooner or later. I don't think anybody deserves this more. Thank you. And that is Novak Djokovic congratulating Roger Federer on his induction into the Hall of Fame.
6: Roger, congratulations for your introduction to the Hall of Fame. We all knew this day is going to come sooner or later, and I don't think anybody deserves this more than you. What you have achieved, what you represented and still represent for sport of tennis and sport in general is something truly incredible, remarkable. Thank you for being such a great ambassador for our sport. Hopefully you'll have a wonderful day with your family celebrating your amazing career.
7: And that is Djokovic, another great to know in a great in that sense. Over the weekend, matches went down. And on Friday, we told it was Manchester City 4, Crystal Palace 1. On Saturday, where the game started properly, Liverpool drew 2-2 with Nottingham Forest. After that, it was a 1-1 draw between Bournemouth and Everton as Hull City continued their good start to the league by beating Coventry 1-0, making it 6 out of 6 points in the league. Spurs again continuing their losing form by making it 0 out of 6. They were beaten by Newcastle at home at the White Hart Lane by 2, Tottenham Stadium by 2-0. And on Sunday, it was Chelsea that opened the league match, and they had a game with Brighton that ended 4-3. They're scoring goals but conceding a lot of goals as well in that dispensation. Leeds United 1, Brentford 1, Sunderland 1, Fulham 0, and it was Manchester United that made it 5-2 against Ipswich in that very wonderful encounter that happened in the Serie A. Fiorentina at home were beaten by Frosinone by 3-0. Monza at home beaten by Udinese by 3-2. Sassuolo 2, Torino 1, Juventus 2, Parma 0, Levante 5, Betis 2, Real Sociedad 2, Espanyol 1, and Sevilla 1, Atletico Madrid 3. That is also that updating here, but still more updating. And Napoli were home by beaten by Como by 2-1. Cagliari 0, Inter Milan 1, Lazio 1, Genoa 0. And on Sunday for La Liga, it was Real Madrid beating Malaga by 4-0. Deportivo Corona, although with a red card, they still beat Valencia by 3-1. Celta Vigo 0, Atletico Bilbao 2, and that was the update. Also happening tonight, it is Aston Villa against Arsenal at exactly 7 p.m. Also in Serie A, Lecce will take on AS Roma at 4:30 this evening, and then Atlanta also against Bologna will be happening at 6:45. In Spain, Osasuna Getafe 5:30, and then Barcelona Rayo Vallecano is happening at 7:30. So take note of these matches and make it count, the ones you really follow. Don't forget that Karim Benzema has decided to leave Al Hilal with mutual contract termination agreed today. Benzema is to announce his decision to future. Options include retirement or playing in another Saudi club. No European return at this moment. And also, Ismaila Sarr remains a target for Liverpool as new winger to proceed with Gakpo sale to Manchester City. Discussions taking place after bid rejected earlier this week, as an exclusive reveal Sarr wants a Liverpool move. Palace rejected 2 bids from Galatasaray, 1 from Liverpool at the moment. And then breaking in a shocker is the fact that Barcelona has agreed to sign Gabriel Jesus from Arsenal. And it's a here we go. Exclusive details, medical book today. And we'll be receiving a 10 million euros package plus add-ons for permanent deal. Gabriel Jesus will travel for medical as authorized by Arsenal. In other stories, Emiliano Martinez, the new goalkeeper for Chelsea, after their win yesterday, had these words as opening bid for his fans in Chelsea. Emiliano

0: beg your pardon, that voice wouldn't happen. But away from that, coach of Chelsea, Xabi Alonso, also spoke and talks about the charisma and the aura of Emi Martinez and how nice it is for him joining Chelsea.
1: The game about our team, and he felt ready, so I don't have to tell him many things to perform. And even today, even that's for sure a keeper wants to have the clean sheet, but I'm happy with his first impact. He's just been in the building for 48 hours, so now we will have the whole week to prepare for the next one, and day by day we will feel his presence, because he has this charisma, this aura to influence and to have a very positive connection with the rest of the team.
0: Also speaking as the head coach of Brighton Hove Albion, and he said this about the game. Fabian Hosela is speaking on it.
2: I think the difference was, in certain moments, it just had this individual quality. I think if you spend so much money on these kind of players, of Rogers, of Palma, of Joao, then of course for a team like Chelsea, they can rely on this individual quality, and they showed it in certain moments of the game. And that's a little bit what we need to regret, because I mentioned before this balance of controlling the game, dominating the game, but also have this defense stability. And if you can't defend these kind of moments, then we have to be more disciplined,
0: says Hasler. And Gary Neville has been speaking about praising the attitude of commitment of Bruno Fernandes, and he says Fernandes has got the guts, courage and belief to play for Manchester United. Without him, United would have a real problem.
3: Back to Bruno Fernandes, the best signing by a milepost for Alex Ferguson. He's got the guts, he's got the courage, he's got the belief to play for Manchester United. The numbers that he's delivered, assists and goals, his eagerness and willingness and want to always want to try and impact the game positively, to play the sort of killer pass, to score a goal, to do the most difficult thing. He's an outstanding player, he really is. And without him, Manchester United would have a real problem, but they've got him. And with the other forwards around, you know, Rashford, Mbeumo, Cunha, Ahmad, Sesko, Dorgu, Mount, I'll bring him into it. They have got an excellent group of forwards that will score a lot of goals and create a lot of damage, because they've got a lot of directness in there. You wouldn't like to play against some of those players. I wouldn't like to have Ahmad running at me. I wouldn't like to have Rashford running at me. I wouldn't like to have Cunha running at me. I wouldn't like to have Mbeumo running at me. I wouldn't like to have Bruno Fernandes feeding them.
0: And that is Gary Neville, a very happy one, speaking about the Manchester United team at the moment. And the coach of the United Red Devils says that to go down like we did today and show that stubbornness, a little bit belief, confidence and spirit as much as anything, to have that mentality, that is the biggest thing for me today. Michael Carrick.
4: Yeah, with the win. The performance in the end was in the scoreline is great. Last week was a disappointing result for us, you know, but we didn't go too far down with it, you know. We looked at it, we learned from it, we knew things we needed to be better at, with, and we've been quite calm this week, but there's been a bit of fire in there to look forward to today. And we spoke about it all week, about the best teams overcome setbacks, whether that's one goal, whether that's a run of results, whether it's one game where you defeat, you suffer a defeat. It's how you deal with it and how strong you become after it, really, in the end. Everyone loses games. So to go down like we did today and show that stubbornness a little bit, belief, confidence and spirit as much as anything, you know, to have that mentality, I was really pleased with that. That's the biggest thing for me today.
0: If you are lost and wondering how the game went, that's all this talk is about. Well, Bruno Fernandes scored a hat-trick as Manchester United came from behind to beat Ipswich Town 5-2 at Old Trafford in a thrilling Premier League encounter. Ipswich stunned the home crowd in the 29th minute when Leifs Davies opened the scoring after Abdul Fattah Wissaku produced excellent work on the left, driving into the box before dragging the ball back for Davies, who calmly side-footed into the net. The hosts were awarded a penalty in the 59th minute after Kobe Menu put Cunha through, and the Brazilian was brought down inside the box. Fernandes stepped up and sent the goalkeeper the short wrong way, giving United a 3-1 lead in the 61st minute. The Portuguese completed his hat-trick 7 minutes later. A blocked Menu effort failed to Brian Mbeumo, who shot took a deflection before Fernandes reacted quickest to slot the ball home and made it 4-1. So that is how it's wrapped up. And at the end of the day, it was Mbeumo who also had the last bit and made a dunk over the goalkeeper and managed to get into the post, making it 5. And getting to the dying embers, Martinez was a little bit too confident with the ball, playing around it, and his pocket was picked by the attacker. And then finally, slot home 1, making it 5-2. And the end of the game. And that is how we wrap it up for sports right here on the workshop.
5: Thank you so much, Raza, for the update. And I'm happy seeing our Ghanaian brothers doing well.
0: Yeah. It was a real good game. Isako actually threatened Manchester United. Yeah. I mean, he was what did they call it? The pain in their neck.
5: Sat back for Manchester to come in.
0: He can't do it alone. That's the point. He can't do it alone. Now you're all. So he was dealt with. And United also saw that. So they doubled up that place to make sure that he cannot be disturbed as they did, and came through very strong and had a very strong performance.
5: Anyway, folks, we've still got a lot more for you right here on the workshop.
6: Yeah. You know the name, right?
7: Are listening to the

0: Was it kapa? Matoboa. I miss this song, man. I've just started something on social media, and as at last night, you know, thousands of virgins, virgin maidens in the kingdom of Estuani presented themselves before the king, Mr. Wati III, to declare their virginity. And in a ceremony that whoever he wishes, he could just choose any of the virgins. Thousands of them. And then they will be part of his wives. And you see the comments on social media. Someone says, when others, other countries are thinking about development and solving problems, here is about the king's appetite.
1: He's upholding tradition.
0: Hey, by serious, thousands of ladies, virgins. So they will perform something like a ceremony, and then he will
1: just choose some, and not all of them. I mean, you don't sell all the 10,000 of them. You choose what you want.
0: No, but you do know that I think he has about 5 or 10 wives already.
1: Tradition, don't undermine tradition. Okay. This is tradition.
0: Tradition and technology. Which one will you choose?
1: I said, a man who doesn't know where he's from can never go to where he wants to go. So you need to know where you are from first.
0: This is a Japanese proverb.
1: So that is what it is. And so, it was said by Neil Armstrong.
0: Anyway, it will enjoy. Folks, let's get into the days of the year today. And today is International Overdose Awareness Day. Very important. And ribbon color to represent this day is silver or purple ribbon. And you can attend event or seminars to get into this celebration. But with the increasing drug problems in all countries over the world, and in many cases, we are told that there are a lot of tragedies that are happening. And for those who suffer from consequences of overdose, it can be hard for families to cope with the after effect of what happened. So today, the world is raising awareness on International Overdose Awareness Day. But if you say overdose, it means they can do it, but they can't overdose.
1: Yeah. And that's like, you know, there are people who has, for some reason, unfortunately, have become a part of you. Mm. So you, like today, as they say, the Bible says, "Non but member." So that's it. So they are just taking after the Bible. Number member. So you use it, but don't get overdosed.
0: Use cocaine.
1: This specifically is.
0: It's a drug.
1: It's a drug in there. Like you take it para, but don't overdose it. You take it there, it affects
0: your kidney. Notice the overdose of the drugs, that the effect of the overdose, that's what the people are looking out for.
1: And that's what they are preaching against. They're not actually. And they say hard drugs. Said drugs.
0: Drugs.
1: Exactly. So there are people who para. Yes, because if you committee me or don't, so you can take 4 or 5 para at the moment just to make sure it's cool, quench it. So that's what he's saying. Okay. Take drugs, but make sure it is what has been prescribed. And then when you talk about dosing and whatnot, it's when the doctor has not prescribed it.
0: Okay.
1: And it's also part of dose. Exactly.
0: Yeah. Yeah.
1: So if you are taking drugs, make sure one, it is prescribed. Mm. And if it is prescribed, stay with the prescription.
0: Mm.
1: And that is what the campaign is about. And not necessarily like limited to the cocaine.
0: Like, you're taking para, and then you're taking like 3 or 4.
1: Exactly.
0: And or then, every 2 hours, you're taking some.
1: Exactly. Ah. And then till they do, you don't know whether it really is good for you or not, and then you take it. These are the battle that we are fighting, that we shouldn't get into that bit, so we don't get overdosed.
0: I had a lady on social media share a story on how she got kidneys failed. And she said she used to have a pain, and she was always taking painkillers. Once the pain kicks in, painkiller. Painkiller. Before she knew it, her kidneys were failing. So that is also another form of overdose of painkillers. And I know most people do, especially those who are working hard on the grounds, because they work hard and they feel, I'm feeling pains here, body pains. Then morning, afternoon, evening, overdose of painkillers. Like Dr. Raza is saying, take it. But don't overdose it. This International Overdose Awareness Day, I'm putting that awareness to you so that you do not overdose any drug or medicines given to you as well. Today happens to be National Zoo Awareness Day. National Zoo Awareness Day. Do we have Cape Coast Zoo?
1: No, but we have the ostrich farm, which needs some sort of a zoo. Futu, get it away to Futu.
0: Okay.
1: So you can go look at the ostriches as well.
0: Okay.
1: And we have monkeys in Podi on the Bibri. We've been at this school, we can show you monkeys. So it's not exactly
0: the same. Oh,
1: I wake up in the morning to them. Sometimes they wake me up. We come and knock in the window. Sometimes they come in. I mean, they're doing all sorts of things. I have a lot of videos with them hanging around, you know, chilling with the 44 monkeys. It's so. So yeah, we don't have named zoo, but we have places that you can go through and go find yourself some of these wonderful animals in there.
0: Oh, nice. So it's a day encouraging everybody to actually get involved, appreciate the beauty and importance of zoos. And in this case, if you don't have a zoo, if you have any animals around, like Raza is saying, just appreciate them. I see. I wish I had some around my house though, but they can be very stubborn.
1: Yeah, they are. But at least they know their limit. But except for once, if you're a farmer, they are forget it.
0: Okay.
1: That one you are good. The land is for us. That one, what is in your room will not come for us, because it's in your room we accept. But what is outside is for me and you.
0: Okay.
1: Because you came and made some trees and you cut it down. Who asked you to cut them down? That was where we used to live. So as you are sharing our land with us,
0: we share with you
1: your produce. And when they come to, they target them, especially my roommate, apartment. The guy grew some corn, and how huge they were. Everybody was excited for the job. Is that master? They also want the big and juicy ones, so they target the big ones. Everybody, when you say why you call it the abundance, they don't finish it. Two, one, two, three, one, two. Then they jump onto the next one with the bigger one. Then they come and see a popo. Was also move on to the next. What's the man show, master?
0: All right, so that'll be it for the Days of Day. It's also World Distance Learning Day. Many of us who engage in distance learning, it's your day as well.

0: boade ada roma
1: edana se kuntia ye musuo wati ma se wati ma se gda akukujo fakwain pa nyesike dro
0: lord you raise me so how can they ever erase me correct guys so how on earth can they mistake me Lord, you raise me so they can never erase me.

All right, still on 88.9 TW Radio. This morning, we're getting to some conversations, just as I mentioned earlier on. 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It's a new week, and Pizza Man Chicken Man says, see, Chibela 3.0 is coming to you again for this week. 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Pizza Man Chicken Man, good food lives here. Let's get into our conversation. We talk about security this Afasha season. I know it's just a day to go. Tomorrow, we're setting the pace. In fact, it's already started. And I'm told already in town, some people taking over the route and all that.

0: Ovogwa are waiting on the big day, which is starting tomorrow, hopefully, through all the week. As a directorate or as the Central Regional Police Command entrusted with peace and security and everything, how far are the plans this morning towards Afashe?
1: Yeah. Thank you. Thank you so much, Teroy. Thank you for dragging me here. Yeah, as you already know, every year we go through Ogwa Afashe. It's been happening every year. Just as we do every year, we deploy some security measures. Of course, we are in charge of internal secrets of the country.
0: Okay.
1: So we put some measures down to take care of security threats that may arise. Mm. And over the years, we come up with so many security threats that for now, it's so easy to identify them and deal with them accordingly.
0: Yeah.
1: So it started today, right? Or yesterday?
0: Officially from tomorrow, but you know, these are just prelims for the Afashe.
1: Yeah. So initially we didn't have our PID, Police Intelligence Department, then.
0: Okay.
1: So we now have them. They also plain clothes personnel like the CIDs. So they are among the people. Of course, situations like this, festivals like this, we expect pickpockets to arrive, armed robbery, those who break traffic regulations, fighting, will break in, we'll know, because there's going to be a crowd of people celebrating here and there. So we've put in place measures to take care of those things. I've apportioned personnel every single day for the occasion.
0: Okay.
1: Every day we have about 30 to 50 personnel around. Some are in plain clothes.
0: 30 to 50?
1: Yes. Every single day. We started deploying yesterday. So today we'll deploy tomorrow to the very day, Sunday, 6th of September. So every single day we do that, and we did yesterday. Today too we continue. And I said that we have plain clothes personnel.
0: Yeah.
1: So the amount of people.
0: Okay. Okay.
1: They dress like them. They have their hair stylish like them. Everything like them. So it will be difficult to identify them. So they will bring the information. Then the uniform will carry on. We carry it out. And we also have the MTTD personnel.
0: Okay.
1: Yeah, of course. We envisage that traffic will be out here. So we have them across the metropolis where they'll be directing traffic. So we expect every motorist.
0: Okay.
1: Every motorist, Pragya, Abubu, to please accordingly follow the instructions given, because there are going to be people in town.
0: Okay.
1: So some of the blocks had to be blocked for people to use. So every measure that they put in place, we expect every motorist, every person who's going to be part of the celebration, he wants the part of the celebration to be successful.
0: Okay.
1: We want him or her to follow the guidelines that he or she's going to meet on the way. Because we are going to have them on the way. So we are going to follow it.
0: Right, you mentioned plain clothes. So it means that every gathering, there's going to be, if we don't see a uniform personnel, we shouldn't be worried.
1: Not at all.
0: Okay.
1: And they won't identify themselves to you. They'll be part of the celebration.
0: Okay.
1: Like any other person there. It's a matter of them telling that there's something happening there. They will move them. Uniform men will move it. It's a new strategy though.
0: Okay.
1: A new strategy. But I'm just saying so that people will be aware that we have people among you who report to the uniform men who will come. And so we'll come and pick you. You'll be surprised. We'll identify you because everything he or she would tell us.
0: Okay.
1: Then what will come?
0: So their job is to just pick up information, and then
1: relate to the office. Office. Then the informant will come around. We'll have patrol teams day and night. You know, the patrols cannot be everywhere at the same time.
0: Okay.
1: So at any point in time, we have the plainclothes men to inform the patrol team that this is what's happening here. So move in and help.
0: So aside the public being aware of these measures put in place, what again should they also be aware of, especially with the plain clothes, you know, personnel among them?
1: What? That would be too much. At least I've told you they have plain clothes. Yes.
0: Yeah.
1: I said they dress like you. They behave like you. So you see them as one of you. That should be enough.
0: All right. Yeah. Most of the time, the Orange Friday is where we see a lot of crowd, especially on the roads. And that is

0: where pickpocket is easily can be triggered as well. Is there any detail apart from just having the men around them?
1: Thank you. Of course, we know there's going to be processions. So we have police personnel, uniformed men in the procession. In the, so we'll have them walking around them and making sure the cars use the correct way. People don't overdo things.
0: Okay.
1: That's going to be done. Then we have the plainclothes men in the midst of the people. They will celebrate like them. That's the thing. You know? They will join
0: If the others are jumping, they're also jumping.
1: So watch what you say.
0: Okay.
1: If you're planning something,
0: okay.
1: If you think you're among your peers, you're saying things, be careful. Somebody may pick what you say. And we'll act on it, and you'll be in trouble.
0: I like the educational aspect you are giving to public, that they should watch what they say as well.
1: You need to. You have to watch what you say. So, you know, like I said, all manner of people, all kinds of people will come in.
0: So in the public, there's nothing like, oh, I was just joking with what I'm saying.
1: No, don't joke.
0: Okay.
1: Just celebrate.
0: Mm.
1: We have celebratory words we use when you are celebrating. And it will not mean any threat.
0: Okay.
1: But if you go over that and say things to undermine the security of the festival, we have no choice than to come and to pick you out and answer for some questions later on. So be mindful, enjoy yourself. It's a yearly thing, it's a 1 week thing. It will come again next year. So just take your time, enjoy yourself. Don't do bad things, don't steal.
0: Okay.
1: If you usikasa, just go back, refill.
0: Don't use someone as a top up.
1: Exactly. So your plan should include other people's money. It should include your own money. When it gets finished, go back, go get refill, and come back and enjoy. It's a 1 week thing, so there's no rush at all. So don't steal, don't cause mayhem, don't cause fighting, don't make the thing disruptive. We'll take you out. We will take you out, and you'll be with us in the police station.
0: You can get to enjoy the first
1: No, no, no, no, no. Okay. You have no pictures, no memory for 2026. If you don't have some, behave yourself, comport yourself throughout, then you have a successful affair.
0: Talk of stealing, can you walk us through some practical measures if anyone is listening and is really bent on enjoying to the last bit of this affair, how their phones, their monies, and other valuables can be protected during this affair?
1: Thank you, Sir Roy. This is very, very important. So we urge the public, like as I've already said, people like that will come, pickpockets will come, thieves will come. So one of the things you need to do, if you have a yam phone, please carry the yam phone. If you have, especially the possession, because someone may just pass by you and just snatch it and mix with the crowd. If you have, if you don't have to, you still want to take pictures, enjoy the, have the memory of the moment around, then be careful. Hold it so tightly. Be among 3 to 4 friends. And apportion what each of you will be doing so that all of you don't get distracted. You see? Then make sure you wear some tight clothes that's so close to the body. Any hand that goes through it, you'll feel it.
0: Okay.
1: So that nobody takes anything from you before you realize that I'm going to refer police. So wear some things or take small amount of money. And in any case, you're going to spend just about possession and enjoy yourself. So pick some bag, ladies, some tight bag close to the body. Anybody who come close, you feel it and start shouting. And I'm sure the person, and I confirm, don't like Didi. They're like money. Yes. So if you do that, you're probably going to keep yourself from all these things.
0: Yeah.
1: And please, please, your personal security is very, very important. And as much as we'll be there, we have plainclothes men around you. Your personal security, you have to be mindful of where you are.
0: Okay.
1: So you don't get exposed to certain things that will derail your enjoyment for this week.
0: You've mentioned the MTCD will be out as well.
1: Yes,
0: I haven't noted this with KIPCOs where people misbehave with their vehicles, but also in that regard, how people manage where they park and those who are even thinking of misbehaving with their vehicles. What message do you also have for them?
1: Good. You know, these MTCD people, their matter is some worry. If you mess up, they will deal with you. So we ask the public, they're going to protocols.
0: Okay.
1: You don't know. They know. We have our operational plan we are going to work with. So when they ask you, do this, do that, We have envisaged the crowd that is coming.
0: Yeah.
1: We hear president or the vice president could pass by.
0: Mm.
1: So it's going to bring more people. So they have to manage the traffic so well that it will be free flow for the dignitaries.
0: Yeah.
1: So we urge motorists to be very patient and go according to. If you miss park or you don't follow instructions and you alone are picked out, you will lose money and lose the celebration at the same time.
0: Mm.
1: Please. Mm. And especially from Friday going, all the roads will be full of human beings.
0: Yeah.
1: So there won't be any need to bring your cars there. Mm. Just find a place outskirts, park them, join, enjoy or work around the area.
0: Mm.
1: Don't get involved and get yourself arrested for no mean offense.
0: Mm.
1: So we urge them. They're going to protocols we are going to follow. They should follow to the latter. And we'll have a successful celebration, as we have been doing.
0: Great. If you are listening to us, this is TW88.9, and I'm speaking with the police PRO for plans ahead of this Hafashe. If you are thinking that you can just misbehave, be careful. Let me activate the phone lines in case you have any questions as well. 0202-085-888. If there's anything you don't really understand, he'll be able to clarify this morning before you are okay. But again, let's talk about sometimes some of these bad people think that, once everything is done in the day, in the evening, you guys have gone to bed. Is there any special deployment for the evening or the nightlife as well?
1: Yes, of course, Sir Roy.
0: Oh, we want to just confirm. Maybe they are listening. They will now change their ways.
1: No. We have in a write-up I sent to you guys.
0: Yeah.
1: We have deployment in the day and in the night. Mm. We have patrol. Like I said, this patrol police is going to be packed.
0: Mm.
1: So all eyes are here.
0: Mm.
1: We also here
0: during
1: the day. And during the night,
0: okay,
1: the same plain clothes have been divided. Some will come in the night, behave like you, like I said, act like you.
0: Mm-hmm.
1: So, if you were a bad person, this week will be very difficult for you to operate. If you know you can't follow orders, follow rules, then you better start parking and leave Cape Coast. If you really want to have a successful Afashe, good memory for yourself, for your family, desist from engaging any act that is criminal. It's going to be a long week for you if you do that. So they are going to men in the evening. We have our cameras to around, cameramen to around. They will picking everything. If we don't find you, we'll catch you later. We'll catch you.
0: Yeah.
1: Once cameras pick you, you see, after 40 years and sana, crime will expire. So any other day, you are in trouble. So just come, celebrate. The sea is there.
0: There
1: are lots of pubs around the area. A lot of men and women around. Come and enjoy and go back. That's all.
0: You know, I actually ask that because, you know, in other festivities areas, you find the police motorcycles, a lot of them in town. And sometimes at the sight of the, it deters people. Perhaps somebody might not see that and will still be thinking that, as for them, they'll just be around during in the afternoon. And then the reason why I still asked the evening question with your presence.
1: Yes, we're going to have. The last time you came there, I didn't see. I don't know if you saw the patrol motors. You didn't see.
0: No.
1: At the charge office, you didn't see it because we were.
0: Okay.
1: Yeah, we have them.
0: Okay.
1: We got deployed all of them, including the cars, vehicular, foot patrols. Because, like I said, this place is going to be packed. So
0: yeah.
1: Everybody will be here. We also will be here.
0: Mm.
1: So any security measure has been put in place to curtail or curb any threats that may arise. So we are on top. We are capable. The regional command is very capable of doing that.
0: Over the years, the command has been able to always usher in a very peaceful Afashe with no problems, with no crime rates and issues like that. And I know it is one of the top stars you always count on. What has been the cooperation with the traditional leaders, the areas, and then the individuals as well over the years?
1: Yeah, thank you. Kudos to the past regional commanders. What we have now is a new commander in the person of Deputy Commissioner of Police, Mr. Bossman Asari, or Ohinibuedi Bossman. Yeah, this is his first festival he's going to superintend.
0: Okay.
1: So he's told us that just like his predecessors had done, he wants to maintain a standard even more. and the traditional people have been very, very supportive. It is their celebration.
0: Yeah.
1: So we are to police, protect them.
0: Mm.
1: So we sit with them, come up with, but they will know what they will do every day.
0: Yeah.
1: So we'll provide the personnel. Mm. The command sat with them, drew this plan. So they know what's going to happen every single day. And everybody else have been very, very cooperative.
0: Mm.
1: Kudos to the Nananum and everyone. Mm. They've been helping since the inception of things. And we know this year won't be different.
0: Okay.
1: It's going to be more.
0: Right. So this year won't be different. Let's get to how people can also get in touch with the police. Sometimes they think that the police is far away from them. And even though they are on the grounds, something might be happening somewhere. They will need to get onto the police. How do they get in touch?
1: Thank you. As I mentioned, even though we'll be among them, but we can't be everywhere. Listen, we are human beings. Some way we weary at some point. So the phone line still remains the same. Mm. It's toll free.
0: Okay.
1: 1-855-1-855 or 191.
0: Okay.
1: 191. Any of the two numbers, toll free, if you call, we'll respond to you.
0: Mm.
1: The thing is that it will go to Accra before it can.
0: Okay.
1: But it's just a matter of seconds. Okay. Seconds.
0: Mm.
1: When we call, they'll call us. Mm. Then we'll pick, if they give us the number you call, then we'll call you back. We'll deal with it.
0: I was actually marveled to see someone comment that the numbers do not, they go through unanswered.
1: I'm surprised. That's the only number. I don't know. That's 185 has been the number since. Yeah. It has not changed. So, like I said, I don't doubt him because that's his phone.
0: Yeah.
1: But I'll be surprised 18555. Calls through really, then nobody.
0: Mm.
1: Nah, IGP won't have that.
0: I see.
1: Yeah, nah. And the numbers are such also such that if there's any emergency, you can also call. If somebody's hurt, somebody's call.
0: Okay.
1: We'll call, redirect to any nearest clinic, hospital around. We'll come. Fire service 192.
0: Okay.
1: Uh-huh. And police 191.
0: 191.
1: So if you need any emergency help, if there's any crime going anywhere, call.
0: Yeah.
1: Maybe you can't go and prevent the crime,
0: but
1: it's still disturbing us as good citizen.
0: Yeah.
1: Call those lines and report to police that in the course of days, this is what's happened, and we're rushing to salvage the situation.
0: Great. We are not asking you to prank call them. Please don't prank call them.
1: That reminds me. Thank you so much, Elroy. You are a big guy. You know, this prank call, we are begging the populace, general public, that Obioha say, what did they want me? No, afraid.
0: How?
1: What? So when it's like that, it's difficult for police to be picking up. When it's prank call, you can't tell who's in need and who is not. It's difficult. So we urge them. Police people are also human beings.
0: Mm.
1: When you keep doing prank calls,
0: they'll
1: get tired and let's call it. But we don't say they shouldn't pick, but we must admit that they are human beings.
0: Yeah.
1: So we urge them. When it's emergency, anything security related, please call these lines and don't do any.
0: You might be blocking a serious emergency coming in.
1: Exactly.
0: Please.
1: Exactly. Mm. Exactly. And this week we're going to have all kinds of people.
0: Yeah.
1: So please, when it's not emergency, it's not that bad, please go. Because that's why we have police station. We walk to any police station, go and report. Unless it's emergency, the police has to come.
0: Mm.
1: Help has to come to where you are. Then you do that.
0: Right. Before you finally take leave of us, and I want you to reiterate some of the important messages for this Afasha, especially for each and every individual going down to the street to celebrate. Let them have this at the back of their mind. Go ahead with it.
1: Thank you, Sir Roy. So, as I began, the Ogwa Afasha has been a yearly thing.
0: Mm.
1: It was there last year. This year, we are fortunate to witness again. And next year, hopefully, we'll also witness it again.
0: Mm.
1: So it's been a yearly thing. We are urging the public, those coming, to come, just as they've been doing, come and make memories and go back.
0: Mm.
1: Come and enjoy yourself. There are a lot of things to enjoy. Cape Coast is full of natural things and good things. The traditionalists also display their things.
0: Exactly.
1: They're good things to see, to enjoy, to take back home.
0: Mm.
1: please come with a free mind. Don't come with a corrupt mind.
0: Mm.
1: If you're a pickpocket, if you're a thief, if you're going to cause mayhem, fight, you're going to rob, please just stay off.
0: Repent before you come.
1: Repent before you come. Else this week is going to be the longest week ever you have. Mm. You know, when you are celebrating, you don't realize the week, but you realize it's Sunday.
0: Yeah.
1: But when you are doing bad and you are caught, the day itself, that day becomes so long. The following day, then everything make money for you. We're urging you, celebrate. Be security conscious.
0: Mm.
1: Your personal security should be, don't go near, don't walk through dark areas.
0: Okay.
1: Because you are going to all kinds of people lurking in the dark waiting for you. If you have your gadgets, leave some home. Work with 4 to 5 friends.
0: Okay.
1: If you must withdraw money from ATMs, go to where it is lit. A lot of light, then go and withdraw. Please keep your lights, keep your lights in the houses on. Don't all of you should leave the house. The one person should remain in the house. Rotate. Schedule how you move from the house so that at any point in the day, somebody will be in the house to take care. If anything, they will call.
0: Okay.
1: Please, not all of you should leave the house for celebration. I know it is.
0: People are saying it's going to be very hard to
1: I know. But your security must matter too. So we act them. If you have cars, to know where you park them. If you have children, you have to go somewhere to go in. Buy things, go shop. Don't leave your children in the car. Lock the car and go with them into the shop. Teach your children these numbers I've given you in case they find themselves in any they detach themselves from you along the celebration. They tell them to go to the nearest fueling station or the nearest biggest shop, like Melcom. Go to Melcom.
0: Yeah.
1: Go and tell them this so that they will call police. Then we'll come. We will look for the parents. Don't park your small car close to a big car. If somebody is attempting to enter, we will not know. Look for your size car and park there.
0: Okay. So you don't get crashed, right?
1: No, I'm saying when you look for your size.
0: Your size.
1: The cars that are your size and park there. If anybody enters,
0: people will see. Okay.
1: You go and park close to a big
0: car. Behind the truck, they won't see anybody approaching their car.
1: Look for your size. Monkeys, they still play by sizes. So look for your...
0: That's a good intelligence, because people do not know. They only look at the spot that is available in the park. Yeah.
1: So park close to where it is plain for everybody to see. So that we'll come in time, come and help.
0: Great.
1: So these are a few things we have for people to celebrate. We wish them well.
0: Well, make sure you enjoy and enjoy it very well, and don't go and get involved with any cool meninis and find yourself wanting.
1: Exactly.
0: I've been speaking with Chief Inspector Isaac Evanzetti, Police Public Unit Affairs here in the Central Region, helping us to have some assurances and also give us how to navigate our way through the Afashe season. Make sure that you are safe this Afashe season and don't get yourself into any trouble. I'll be right back after this break and we'll get on to other things as well.
2: I say, Vic, what's up?
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0: jogging, push on, push up, minor auto, Mr. Beautiful, taking a sabacoma, and incremental Suarez. I told you so, ticket to the 100 Ghana flag, be up to me, baby. Even your ticket to your Cedar Driving School, Heaven West Space, in the CNC, Cape Coast, Valla. Some information be around, but what's in the free? 0545-320062, a pesa, Dali, *920*60#. Ticket to his seminar, and when the Benyan, with your fool, will away, you're the bar. I told you so, will away. I told you so, will away. I told you so, it's the way.
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2: 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Ioni Air, Ghana's internationally acclaimed celebration of culture and heritage. 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From memory to momentum, the Black Star Rising. The Uguaman Hin, Osaberma Doctor, Kwesiata the Second, the Uguaman Hima, Nanekwa Bochi the Sid, the Afasha Planning Committee Chair, Nkum Ankobia Hima, Nanama Kessin, and the Ugua Traditional Council will welcome Yabumura, B. Kunutu Joe Swali the First, and Gamanche, His Royal Majesty King Takite Kotu the Second. Ahimfu Ekukudem Ebasa, Fitua Fasha Kur, Akwaba Carnival na GTA Brass Band Contest. Not shall say if you are a comps night, the Bakatui Regatta, and Omahima's cooking contest. On Thursday, His Excellency President John Dramani Mahama joins the royal guest for a historical slavery memorial. Ifida Krong Krong, Sacred Friday, your Oman purification, and Ghana's biggest streets carnival, Orange Friday. 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Yeria, Fetuka. 2026. 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

A minute to 9 a.m. this morning on TW88.9. Let me remind you that the Lawton resident says that if you're really looking for going, looking out to stepping out and going somewhere, you know how it is always done with the Lawton residents. Right here in Cape Coast, we bring you and present you a luxury boutique resort. And listen, this is a very interesting part. Every single room faces the ocean. 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The quiet dinner, the quiet evening where nobody disturbs you. The Lawton resident located in Cape Coast, we are open for bookings now on 059-385-4020. I take it again, 059-285-4020. The Lawton Residence. This is where you get all the rest. Go and rest, my friend.

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You know the regatta is happening tomorrow, right? 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And what we are doing is that you need to be among the first 25 people to open a new account with the National Investment Bank NIB tomorrow. 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Now, when you are able to be among the first 25 people to open a new bank account with the NIB, you get to receive instant 200 Ghana cedis deposit into your new bank account. My goodness, no bank ever does this. Only NIB. And this is courtesy TW Radio 88.9 and the NIB. See, all you need to come along with on the grounds is your Ghana card, one passport size photograph, and a utility bill not older than 3 months. So it could be your water bill, your electricity bill, not older than 3 months. And don't forget to also add your Ghana Post digital address, especially of your location, where you live. You'll be asked your GPS address as well. Don't forget your Ghana card, one passport size photograph, and a utility bill not older than 3 months. Yeah. So remember, this offer is strictly for the first 25 people only. Visit the National Investment Bank booth at the Regatta Grounds and open your account to enjoy this exciting reward. 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And we'll be finding out more about this as well. So stick and stay with us. Don't go nowhere.

And let me also tell you that as I speak with you, there is a cleanup exercise going on the grounds where the regatta will be held. The Enar Community Gardens. It is happening now. So if you are around that vicinity, you can just walk in and render your help this morning. Go clean up the place for the regatta session tomorrow, God willing.

Also, are you really ready for the vibes this Afashe season? Because this September, starting from tomorrow, the BAM Obesity Lounge is where the action is going to be. And from 3rd to 6th September, all you have to do is that it's going to be the Ogwafe to Afashe. And for 4 days, 4 solid days, it's going to be a 4 solid days of music, drinks, dancing, crazy vibes, and unforgettable moment. And guess what? Every entry is free. 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Very, very free. 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And all you have to know to find out is that just come. 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

see, there's going to be a lot of sport happening. This is Afashe, and a lot of happenings and excitement and all the cominis, like I put it. But one of the places that you don't want to miss it out is the Oasis Fetu Afashe 2026 celebrations as well. And we say that this Fetu season, you need to get ready for one of the unforgettable week of culture, food, music, fun, and beach vibes at Oasis Beach Resort. This is Beach Vibes. Beach Vibes. Right here in Cape Coast, starting from today, the 31st of August, all the way till Sunday, 6th September, you have to experience the Origin and Echoes Art Stroll, traditional games, beach movie night, and live DJ sessions. See, there's going to be a throwback session where it involves the read-through music, Y2K dress down, PlayStation, live DJs set, and Beach BBQ. On Friday, Beach Carnival, this is what we have for you. We have orange dress theme, bonfire and fire wars, and many more. We've got what we call the Tail Experience featuring Coastal Band. In that, you get to experience cultural performances, Beach BBQ, Coastal Band live, and also on Sunday, you have All White Beach Party with TW Radio. Yes, with TW Radio. This Afashe TW is taking everywhere. And there's going to be a beer testing. Yeah. Photo shoot and many more. Yes, there's going to be Timistic, where we'll be bringing all the vibes on Sunday as well. Just don't hear about Fetu. 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For more information, please call on 024-244-9558. 024-244-9558. 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Yes. So make sure you don't miss out of this wonderful opportunity and experience we're giving to you. Please. Make sure you are a part of this and you will never ever regret that decision of being a part of this one. And before I bring you other things on the workshop this morning, let me tell you that the EXO Bar is proud to present Afashe 2026. And they say that a four-day festival plus a renowned Chibom party. Hey, Chibom party. And it's scheduled from 3rd to 6th September 2026, 7 p.m. every night. So from 7 p.m. every night, from 3rd to 6th September at the EXO Bar, there's going to be the Chibom Party every 7 p.m. Now, this year's celebration features a curated lineup of entertainment where you get to enjoy a karaoke night featuring Chibom. That will be on Thursday, September 3rd. And then on Games 9, where we have the Bingo Pool Tournament and many more. That will be on Friday, 4th September. 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

0: And you're still logged on to TWA 88.9, 14 past 9 this morning on The Workshop with me, Sir Roy. And let me go for a quick breather. When I come back, I tell you more of some of the goodies coming up this festivities right here at Ogwafe to Ofasha. Stick and stay with us.
1: 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Today, we are discussing urinary tract infection, commonly known as UTI, a condition that affects many people, especially women. What is UTI and what causes UTI? A urinary tract infection occurs when bacteria enters the urinary system and begins to multiply. The urinary system includes the kidney, bladder, uterus, and urethra. UTIs most commonly affect the bladder, but it's undertreated. The infection can travel to the kidney and cause more serious health problems. UTIs are usually caused by bacteria entering the urinary tract through the urethra. Some common risk factors are poor personal hygiene, holding urine for long periods, not drinking enough water, sexual activities, using unclean public toilets, wiping from back to front after using the toilet. Women are more likely to develop UTIs because their urethra is shorter, allowing bacteria to reach the bladder more easily. Always remember to take Koa Mixture, Koa Plus Mixture, and Koa Capsules to help keep your immune system strong and active against sickness, and Koa MT Mixture to help you stay malaria or typhoid free.
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0: Yeah, from CK. Thank you so much for staying in tune to TW88.9. This is still the workshop. Yeah, from CK. At this point of the program, it's very important. We're about to talk about money. Yeah, from CK. Very important. Hey, you there? Don't talk about money and be there. But I've been pleased to join in studios by representatives from the National Investment Bank. This morning, I have joined here Mr. Maxwell Ahin Hayford and Mr. Abraham Godfred as well, joined in the studio. Good morning, sir. In fact, good morning, gentlemen.
1: Good morning.
0: I trust you're doing good this morning.
1: Very good.
0: Sometimes the name of NIB makes you think that you are talking about the investigative agency. But we are happy to have you here. And we know you have a lot of goodies for us, even with our fashion. But before you come to that, let's get into what the bank stands for or what NIB is all about.
2: Okay. Thank you so much, sir. Like Riley said, NIB is not the investigative institution
0: exactly.
2: That you're talking about.
0: Exactly.
2: We are National Investment Bank PLC.
0: Mm.
2: Yes, we are the money people, not the...
0: Exactly.
2: Yes. All right. So, like we all know, NIB is a Ghanaian bank that we partner since 1952.
0: Mm.
2: We provide innovative financial solutions to help you, by you I mean the customers, the community, and then to achieve their dreams and also secure their future. We serve both individual traders, professionals, SMEs, corporate, as well as the institutions in the whole Ghana.
0: Okay.
2: Our focus simply it's not to provide a banking product, but we want to build a long-standing relationship with our customers and become a trusted financial partner in their personal and business development.
0: Okay.
2: Whether you save with us, finance a business, or to acquire assets for your daily transactions or for modern banking services, we encourage you to speak to us on that. What we do is that we can understand really what your needs are, and we are ever ready to assist you to grow. Thank
0: Interesting.
2: You.
0: So if I'm listening now, I'm in a taxi, I'm driving, I'm at the marketplace, I'm at my shop. Anyway, I am listening this morning, and I know there are a lot of financial institutions. Why should I come and bank with the National Investment Bank PLC?
2: Yeah, this is a very interesting and important question for me to try and then answer.
0: Mm.
2: So, I said initially, National Investment Bank PLC, we don't just focus on lending, but we focus on customer experience, relationship banking, and then accessibility, responsible for convenience and banking solutions.
0: Okay.
2: We also believe that banking should be a partnership, not just a customer and a banking relationship. We should partnership with you and know what you are doing, your business, how is it faring. And when our customers grow, their businesses grow, it comes to us.
0: Okay.
2: We are not just interested that we make profit and go. So what I could say is, like our motto says, your business, our business.
0: Okay.
2: So really think about you as well. So our message is so simple. Come and talk to us about your financial goals. Let us explore and see how best we can support you to grow.
0: Mm.
2: Thank you.
0: Beautiful. Most of the times, the banking sector is seen to be a place for those who are rich, in quotes, and those who are making big monies, those who are on top of issues. What do you think, if I'm relatively earning something small, you think that perhaps I'm a Pragya rider, a Bobuya, I saw something small in my corner, perhaps I'm earning around, 200, 500. What should push me to bank with NIB?
2: Thank you so much. I think at NIB, we don't look at how wealthy you are before we try to save you. In fact, savings is one of the habits that we can help you build at a

0: oh, this money is too small to be saved. This money, why should I put 100 cedis there? Why should I put 300, 400? Yeah, it's too small. But I want us to expand on the consistency. At what level should I be convinced that if I keep doing this, I'm going to save a good amount of money?
1: Yeah, thank you. Let's see the consistency we are talking about. You earn just 100 cedis and you end up consuming all. And you end up getting zero. Okay. So let's assume in the consistency we are talking about, the 100, you're able to put down 10 cedis, meaning you spent the 90. At the end, multiply the 10 cedis by the duration, let's say a month, a year. You see that you have something there compared to a customer.
0: Not at all.
1: Exactly. Exactly. And when NIB attend National Investment Bank, you see the kind of consistency you are doing will come to it. Like initially said, we are not just interested for we making a profit out of what we are doing, but we dare to build the customers as well, their businesses. Yes.
0: Walk me through the types of accounts and deposit products that you have at the NIB.
1: Can you take it? Okay. My colleague will take that one.
0: That's
1: for
0: great.
1: Us.
0: That's great. That's
2: thank
0: great.
2: You. Thank you.
0: Yeah.
2: As my rep rightly said, we have a lot of products that we give out to our customers.
0: Okay.
2: We have savings and, as we say, deposit products. As he said, everything is also depends on the consistency. For instance, when it comes to the savings products, we want you to come so that just a simple way of opening the account.
0: Okay.
2: The only thing that we need is your Ghana card,
0: your
2: passport pictures too.
0: Okay.
2: Then we have your digital address and the 3 months currency utility bill. We just open the account for you. Just start a minimum of maybe 50 cedis.
0: Okay.
2: And from there, 10 cedis, 5 cedis, 100 cedis, 200 cedis. And that's what is good for the savings.
0: Okay.
2: We also have a current account product of which people want to give their checks to third party to come and withdraw on their behalf.
0: Okay.
2: For that one, we call for the third party. Because the savings, you have to only come to the bank to withdraw by yourself. For the third party, most of the small businesses, they can go for the current asset. It goes through the same process of opening the account.
0: Okay.
2: And for if you have a current account, we urge that you have a person who also have a current account there to introduce you.
0: Okay.
2: Or somebody work at the NIB as a senior staff also to introduce you to get that particular account.
0: Okay.
2: Then you have a business account, the corporates and the SME, sole proprietorship. You have limited liability companies. They all fall under this. They can open savings or they can open current accounts.
0: Okay.
2: So the major accounts that we have is the deposit, savings accounts and current accounts, and have its own categories, individual, SMEs, and the corporates, as we have at the NIB.
0: Apart from the difference where with one account, that is a savings, you can you have to be in charge and working as well, but the other involving a third party. What other difference is there with savings and the current account? Sometimes people are confused as in savings. I'm just bringing my money. You're trying to save savings, everyone's current account.
1: let me add something to my colleague's one. Yeah, with the savings, like Riley said, you know, a business, you should try to distinguish our personal monies from that of a business. So let's assume you're a businessman or you're into this petty trading. The whole money goes into your main accounts, that's the current, but the profit, I should say, that you think can come to you, we prefer you do a portion of it as a savings, but not necessarily mixing them up with the business one. Other than that, you may end up consuming your capital for the business. So with the savings also, we say, like my colleague said, the savings, if it comes to withdrawal, you need to be present yourself. But with the current, there's what we call the third party, which you can send it to. With the current as well, we can grant you what you call overdraft.
0: Okay.
1: Which means you can overdraw what you have there. You've been having a special arrangement with the bank.
0: Okay.
1: We can grant you that facility. But with the savings, it is not there like that. Yeah, I think that's basically I can tell my listeners, they will simply understand.
0: Okay.
1: Thank you.
0: I think that is very understanding. Let's also talk about loans and business financing as well.

0: I know people are really on loans nowadays. When you talk about loans, everybody will want to get a loan. But I know you guys have a way of doing things. Walk us through the loan segment as well.
1: Yeah, thank you, sir. We said like NIB, that's National Investment Bank PLC. We provide credit solutions to our eligible customers based on the needs and then the bank's credit assessments requirement.
0: Mm-hmm.
1: Financing may be, let's say, considered a bit legitimate purpose, such as working capital, maybe for your business expansion, you want to get some assets. You see, many a times people think they are granting loans, so they want mm-hmm. to also take it.
0: Mm-hmm.
1: I want to advise them that way. Make sure that whatever business you do, and you intend to pick up a facility, make
0: okay.
1: sure whatever you are going to use the money for to be able to what repay the loan.
0: Mm.
1: Because we banks there, we try and then protect the customer's money. What we do there is we take in deposits, that's we mobilize the excesses in the market, and we advance to those that need them. So if you have mobilized somebody's deposit, we advance to you. And here, banks are just advancing loans, so you're also coming for it. Without purposely thinking what you intend to use the money for, and even if you know what you are using the money for, can it repay itself? That's a question you should all know. So our advice might be good, loan is good, but make sure that anytime you approach a bank like NIB and want to assess a facility, ensure what you are going to use for can repay or service the loan that you are intend to acquire. That's the thing.
0: Right, so make sure that you, whatever facility you are taking, you have to do the assessment very well and know that you won't be caught. You find yourself wanting when it's time for you to pay, and now you're giving excuses.
1: Exactly.
0: Let's also talk about the issues of you know, the loans, how people get the loans. It has become a very big challenge now. Getting it. I know back in the time, it could even, the process would take you about a week or more to even get a loan. Now we have banks giving loans just in a day, two, three. What is the situation with the NIB with loans as we speak?
1: Yeah, thank you. We have a categories of loans. You could let me try and elaborate a few.
0: Okay.
1: You could have this salary loan that we give it to our salary customers. We have SMEs, we have corporate, we have institutional loans. For the, let's say, controller or salary workers, it's so simple. All we need is your affordability. We talk about affordability, the norm, based on your pay that you take, a portion should be used to service a loan. We can't take all of it because at the end of the month, you need to also spend something on your family. So that one, what we need is, we need your affordability, Ghana card, one pay slip to confirm indeed that you are the person, and OTP will be sent for your security reason, will be sent on the client's phone to confirm indeed he is the one really want to take the facility.
0: Okay.
1: And afterwards, it takes just like 2-3 days, your account to be ready, finance with the loans that we need. But a little claim we have is when it goes to the SME and then the corporate institution ones. For that, we have to do a bit assessment of the business you are doing. If you do the assessment on financial, we do a lot of assessment, both financial and non-financials. You can speak good things about your businesses, but when you cross-check with your finances, you see
0: the
1: that
0: ones in the books say different
1: exactly,
0: things.
1: Exactly, says different way. Then it gives us a kind of red flag. You have to dive into it.
0: Okay.
1: Like I said initially, you see, these monies you intend to advance you are people's deposits, and you have to protect it for them. Exactly. So by doing that, it's good that you can keep some records with us. Maybe we can help you do a small book records at your end there, and that of the bank as well. When the money passes through your accounts, we're able to know the kind of records you have, whether you be eligible to assess a particular amount you are assessing, or your records can assess you after you have done all the assessment. That's the non-financial aspects.
0: Okay.
1: Your capability, you're able to pay. And the last one will be, that's a second four, that will be on the security. You can bring it to support your facility you are taking, in case that's the optional. eventuality happen, we can realize that one to repay your loan that you've taken. So not that necessary banks are being difficult, but we have to also go through a kind of assessment to see indeed your cash flow, your profit, and other things can pay. Thank you.
0: Thank you so much. Let me just cut in a bit. If you are hearing the background, it is the Okotopere walk, I am told, the Gbonyo walk happening. That is why there's a bit of interaction. But let me go for a quick break and then we'll continue the conversation with the calm background.

0: fever can tell ya.
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0: And I watch you shall fever can tell me why ya. Tuesday, 1st September.
2: Bakate.
0: As I shall be the dream. And an animal table can I.
1: And no one deal with that.
0: What's a man brand a man say?
1: At you look way.
3: As if a guy one.
0: Then the 1st September. Bakano do what they are. Then my minimi. Who makes it take what that is shepherd. That's a zudo. No one saw a patam. Yes, I'm saying, I'm going to watch you for fair. I'm going to acquire fair. You never do. The kind of community gardens. Wow. Ricata now. As if a company is a bassa. What's a yam of a quick recover of a canoe? And then you back at your regatta. What am I mean? Miss Afi back at your regatta now. Here's where you testify to the way I'm at. A school for what at this school. What would you say? There's a dog assassin for what you mean. You're working now. You pay one regatta zoo. When I'm at your ragged right man. September, and you get by your mom. Kind of community gardens. Oh. As for companies, I never work. What about your pool? Type of fees. Singer, I change your
1: food.
0: Yachi Shapouncy Castle, or what
1: from a suitable
0: grudge when anyone. A first of blood, 1st September.
1: You're ready,
0: the Brabacano Community Gardens. Yes, a quabble finish a shana. A Tima gets in on and 4 o'clock. Only a bucket jamboree.
1: Yeah,
0: I saw the Nija pop. You started before 4 o'clock. I wouldn't have a tail. A homo will not come. TW Radio. 88.9 You go and one as oh,
1: Mafia Fishy, I'm gonna get you.
0: Oh, you're over here.

0: Anyway, we still have to go on with the conversation this morning. We'll try our best. And if you are an SME listening to us this morning, perhaps we're whetting your appetite to come pick up some loans from the NIB. They will be addressing all that this morning. All right, let's get back to it. Welcome back.
1: Thank you.
2: Thank you, sir.
0: I think it's become more intense. Oh, it is. Is it my ears?
1: Yes.
0: I think we'll try and still go around it. Let's talk and give advice to those who would want to come and get some loans, especially traders and SMEs who want to qualify for, the bank financing as well. What do you have for them?
2: Thank you. Okay, I'm online. Okay. Thank you. The little I could see is that if you are an SME business or maybe a corporate, that little advice I'll give is bookkeeping is a key. Bookkeeping is a key.
0: Okay.
2: Because with that, it will help the bank to know your sales, maybe your expenditure pattern, the profit, and even the cash flow. And you, by banking with us, it also helps us, the deposit and withdrawals, to know the turnover as well. So if you're SME and you don't keep any records at all, it becomes very difficult for us to be able to assess the nature or the flow of your business for the banks like NIB to be able to help you. So bookkeeping is a very important thing. And we at NIB, we are there to support you. If maybe you don't know what it is, it's not anything difficult.
0: Okay.
2: Whatever you sell, you put it down. Whatever expenditure you also incur, you put it down. Okay. At the end, after taking it from you, know there is a profit that it is for you.
0: Yeah.
2: Thank you.
0: Right. So it is nothing difficult. When we say bookkeeping, don't let it look like something out of the ordinary. Just make sure you jot down everything you are spending and whatever thing that is coming into your hands as well. Make sure you put everything down. Now, let's talk about how SMEs, they are the backbone of our economy. And we want to talk about how your bank, the National Investment Bank, PLC, what actually are you doing for small and medium-sized businesses so they get to be cushioned very well for future exploit?
2: Yeah, it's true that indeed SME is extremely important for Ghana's growth because they contribute significantly to employment and then trade and economic activities. At NIB, National Investment PLC, we provide this kind of a banking solution to support such businesses at all different stages, not only at the development, but maybe even at the setup.
0: Okay.
2: If we're able to know the proposal and it seems viable, we come in to also assist. What we do that includes maybe the business accounts, the savings that you do, deposit services, and we can even do payments and transaction solutions on behalf of the customers as well.
0: Okay.
2: We encourage businesses to become friendly and then financially disciplined, meaning they should, like I said initially, it comes to proper books, you keep it.
0: Mm-hmm.
2: Not all that you incurred or whatever money that comes, and then you squander it. Most of our mothers, as soon as maybe they apply for a facility, it lands into their accounts.
0: Okay.
2: Then another thought comes into their minds. Oh, let me go and buy this cloth. Mm-hmm. Let me go and do this.
0: Mm-hmm.
2: Meanwhile, the main purpose of the facility that was given is to invest in your business.
0: Yeah.
2: And when they start that way, you see that at the end, they may have issues in repaying back the facility that's where advanced to them. And okay, they end up having issues with the banks. Thank you.
0: All right, let's talk about digital banking. I am very much interested in digital banking a lot of times. What is it like to bank with the NIB in terms of digital experiences?
2: Yeah, thank you. I think we are doing so well there. You know, these days customers want to bank at the convenience of their homes.
0: Exactly.
2: Those are the days everybody have to visit. Yes.
0: Every queue into wait till it's your turn.
2: Exactly. So with the digital banking, it allows customers to carry their own banking activities without necessarily having to visit any of our branches. NIB PLC continues to provide site development and the banking solutions for our customers. We have e-bankings like our ATMs. We have NIB apps. We have the USSD, which is *710#.
0: Okay.
2: And it is very friendly. As soon as you key that way, it will ask you the follow-up questions and you do it and simply be activated. We have also this internet banking that is also available for our cherished customers to access to them. Thank you.
0: You know, some of the things that deter people from banking digitally has to do with the various charges that comes with it. How is it like with NIB?
2: Yeah, NIB, we have even a bulk one that we call e-bundle. Okay. All that I mentioned, it's a pack.
0: Okay.
2: So I advise all to hook up to all the internet or e-bankings that I just mentioned.
0: Yeah.
2: ATM, the apps, the Fastlink, the USAD internet, they all bundle together at a fee of just 9 cedi 50 pesos.
0: Okay.
2: So if you take one, still we are still charging the same amount. So I entreat all my cherished customers that it's advisable they try and hook up to all these available e-banking channels so that they can benefit from all and not just a single one.
0: And then again, there's the issue of fraud that also deters people. And before you know, these days you are receiving some codes and someone is giving you some direction. Before you know, everything in your bank is gone. What is it with NIB in terms of that regard?
2: Yeah, it's true. This is extremely important. What I could advise or let my customer understand is that their PIN, passwords, and OTP, that's one-time password, are confidential.
0: Okay.
2: There's no way that anybody calls with the name that, I am an official from a bank and that give me your PIN and then OTP, I'm sending you a link, just follow it. No. We don't do that. So as soon as you get a call or even a link via email or something of that sort, immediately, don't entertain it.
0: Okay.
2: And then you can call the official line itself with the banks to confirm. Okay. But mostly we have this, our relationship bank managers that can easily call, I had this mail, so and so, is it true? Our people will tell straight away, it's never true.
0: Okay.
2: That we will call you, that give us your PIN, OTP, so we can assess you, rectify an issue here and there. No.
0: Okay.
2: Your frauds or red flags indicators. Thank you.
0: So if they encounter any of such situations, what should they do?
2: Yeah, like I said, we have our relationship bankers to
0: our customers. They are always ready to help people.
2: And then we have our office lines to maybe after also I'll put it out there that you have a challenge, you give us a call on that one.
0: Okay.
2: And we are ever ready to service you, attend to your complaints.
0: Okay. The success of all these we are talking about boils down to how disciplined we are financially. What advice would you give to anyone listening to us, the young people listening today, to be able to be financially disciplined and be able to catch up to today's world?
2: Thank you. This one, I'll make it very simple by giving some few steps. One, you have to develop a habit of savings.
0: Okay.
2: By that, whatever you earn, one cedi you earn, you try and then put two cedis aside.
0: Okay.
2: So the habit of savings is one. And then you prepare a budget and know where your money goes. You see, most of us in the morning, we don't know, the money comes, we don't know where it goes. If you ask him or her, Charlie, your money, how did you spend it? He wouldn't even have any records for it. As soon as the money enters their pockets or their hands, they begin to spend. You don't make budget to that. It's a very bad habit.
0: Okay.
2: The third, I would say, you need to separate your needs from your wants.
0: Okay.
2: You see, there are certain things that are not necessary, especially the young guys around. You need to know the difference between the needs and wants. And then you should try and avoid unnecessary debts. Most of the time, you see, you go in for this things on credit.
0: Yeah.
2: You see, we are always crediting things that are liability, not something that would generate income for us. You get it? So we try and avoid all unnecessary debts that will burden us now and future. And we're trying to invest in ourselves as well as a young, being education, skills, or any productive opportunity that will be available. And the last one I would say, don't try to look rich before you become financially secured. Yes.
0: They want to look rich.
2: Yes, before they are financially secured. Okay. You know, there's a package thing that most of our youth are
0: packaging.
2: The packaging. Thank you.
0: All right, we are getting far behind time. Let's get to be wrapping up. Let's talk about the many investment schemes that are very promising, you know, giving high promises. Before you know, bring in this, you get this, bring in this, you get this. What should customers look out for with your bank?
2: Should I take it? All right, thank you. I think customers should be extremely careful when it comes to these investments. You see, the question you should ask is, if you want to invest, try and ask the borrowing rate of that bank or that institution intend to give you that sort of investment. Because all the banks will do is we buy and we sell. Do you get it? So we can never give you something that we cannot produce or give.
0: Yeah.
2: They all becomes a lie, what we call a monkey banking. They pick it from here, they give it to this one, they pick it from so the immediate the last one season given to you, they can't survive. So it shouldn't be so greed on the higher amount that one intend to give you. Now if you look at our treasury, that's the safest one, the rate is 4.2. So institution will call you that, oh come, I'll give you 20%. You know, definitely it's not something is going to be sustainable, and then you end up losing your principal as well as interest. It's better to, I mean, get the competitive interest rate that is in the market than somebody lying to you that I've heard this guy is giving me this. And most of the times, they are planting.
0: That is what we want to hear.
2: Yes, they are planting. They will just, do some 5 or 10 people to go around. Oh, I've received this, I've received that. And they'll broadcast the news to the young guys or even the old men. Oh, he's good. I know him. Yeah. He has really gotten it. And end up of losing everything.
0: Yeah.
2: So it shouldn't be so much greed, the higher yield promises that some of the institutions are promising us. Thank you.
0: Great. So we ending on our conversation this morning. I've just got about 6 more minutes to wrap it all up. And before we go, what message do you have for existing and potential customers of the National Investment Bank PLC?
1: Thank you so much. As we have gone through our various products and our services and what we give it to our customers, we are urging all. If you are mentioned,
0: in fact, you can even add funds if you want. So that they understand you.
1: No, Eric, can I yakapi afan or NIB home? First, and don't even can I can no. Na oye security agency so no ba G hene ze no fa inti na ebo mpo bi ndi nyima hunyo sisi ano ya agi na az back ye ze no ye NIB PLC na P na ye ho first and yes we went through some challenges but everything is now secured. One of the best banks now in the country oye NIB.
0: Okay.
1: I expected obia be na obaba na eba dama many near the canoe. Azibiara epede and ever bore my ye, new tumna, I uncordos from corn or ye wage mum, wo anamon to tum. Na ye tumsna, all I say to me develop on whom ye, na as I bore we with yafo. Nzia bestre, obia and you are ye nifim.
0: Yeah.
1: From mama frama to pain of foo, a juma who beara, ye have one more tumno with you know, Ronaldo. Nzia bestre no be abana.
0: Please, I want you to speak to those of, your colleagues who will be on the grounds for tomorrow.
1: Yes.
0: There are 25 people. If I come late, I have to be part of the 25. Please tell them, if I come late, because I'm opening my first ever NIB bank, hopefully tomorrow.
1: Wow.
0: And if I'm unable to meet the 25, I still have to be part of the 25. 25.0.
1: That's very wonderful. You see, we also need to thank TW for a great job that you have done. respect to this festival,
0: okay,
1: especially on Tuesday.
0: Mm-hmm.
1: NIB has become partner on Tuesday.
0: Mm-hmm.
1: So there are lots of things that we are doing to support what is that, what will be going on,
0: okay,
1: tomorrow. Not only that we are coming to view the event, mm-hmm, but at least we need to take something home.
0: Okay.
1: So we will come there to join you,
0: mm-hmm,
1: to celebrate the regatta.
0: Okay.
1: That when you come, we want you to also get something home.
0: Exactly.
1: At the back of your mind that yes, when I went there, at least I have an account with NIB.
0: Okay.
1: So you have our stands there.
0: Mm-hmm.
1: We have our flyers there. Mm-hmm. We provide everything that you need. Then, anytime you come with the things that you have said in process, go through your accounts.
0: Mm.
1: The first 25 people,
0: mm,
1: they are secured and
0: yes,
1: initial deposits will be made to them. So everybody should be part of the 25.
0: Exactly.
1: Maybe you have secured your protocol.
0: So don't forget, you get to enjoy 200 Ghana cedis cool initial deposit into your account. So it means that after registering, you ask us that, oh, deposit 50 cedis.
1: No. Now it has been moved to 200.
0: Oh, tomorrow. Only tomorrow, become a billionaire, I tell you. Thank you so much, gentlemen, for coming up this morning on the platform. You heard me speak with Mr. Maxwell Ahin Hayford speaking with us and Mr. Abraham. Godfred, or they are reps from the National Investment Bank PLC. Tomorrow, God willing, we'll meet on the grounds of Regatta and get to open a lot of bank accounts there. Thank you so much, gentlemen, once again. This is where time also permit me this morning. I am Richard Osei, but you can call me Sarah. God willing, tomorrow we are streaming live from the Regatta grounds. You wouldn't want to miss it. We are coming to you live from the Regatta grounds tomorrow over there, and get to be updated fairly on that as well before we do any other thing. Okay. Also, we want you to know that the station will be on automation and will return to regular programming once we are done with yeah, so okay. Next is other things following this morning.
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Lush on the Coast nightclub. 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
3: I'm a gentleman, skip. I'm a gentleman, I'm a gentleman, I'm a gentleman, I'm a gentleman, I'm a gentleman, I'm a gentleman, I'm a gentleman, I'm a gentleman, I'm a gentleman, I'm a gentleman, I'm a gentleman, I'm a 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I'm a gentleman, I'm a gentleman, I'm a gentleman, I'm a gentleman, I'm a gentleman, I'm a gentleman, I'm a gentleman, I'm a gentleman, I'm a gentleman, I'm a gentleman, I'm a gentleman, I'm a gentleman, I'm a gentleman, I'm a gentleman, I'm a gentleman, I'm a gentleman, I'm a gentleman, I'm a gent

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0: Asafo Kony na bolo bakes.
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0: Yatunidi.
2: Obo Asafo Company Soccer Competition.
0: Yeshase.
2: Tuda.
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0: Entin anafo fushi ya.
2: Oba ya kosa.
0: I want to be in
2: a good for a channel.
0: I just before no sudo.
2: Never tell us of a busy nature.
0: No one win
2: as of a company's world vacancy
0: for the first time.
2: I'm a company no marina.
0: For one job, one chance.

0: Medo. 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What pronoun war 88.9 1 to 2 PM. Lay and snass, lay and chuchum. May ye share to receive Yabaka Amambra, lay I drink Kusum. Mambo Frano Pachua, European with ye. She was social issues in a grad. Yes, yes, yes, yes, yes, yes, yes, yes, yes, yes, yes, yes, yes, yes, yes, yes, yes, yes, yes, yes, yes, yes, yes, yes, yes, yes, yes, yes, yes, yes, yes, yes, yes, yes, yes, yes, yes, yes, yes, yes, yes, yes, yes, yes, yes, yes, yes, yes, yes, yes, yes, yes, yes, yes, yes, yes, yes, yes, yes, yes, yes, yes, yes, yes, yes, yes, yes, yes, yes, yes, yes, yes, yes, yes, yes, yes, yes, yes, yes, yes, yes, yes, yes, yes, yes, yes, yes, yes, yes, yes, yes,
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0: 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Yeah.
1: But ma, nereka eh bakato enu.
0: Uh-huh.
1: In fact, eh an pay me be adwuma.
0: Mhm.
1: Ana you pay biem bi shem. What say? Ah. In fact, wanga se boye won adwuna nka bakato enu won hwe biem.
0: Eh. Oh yeah, the one way.
1: 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In sister Biabi man,
0: of course.
1: Never catch him when I know in sister Bim. In Simon, one man, one in sister Bim, Sunday, Manchin can you hoon? You had a mana, Sissia, Yabuhun, Bim, Sunday. Yadan, then you are a crack.
0: No person,
1: Yadan, then you are.
0: Mammy, you don't be safe for wash out to France in a rock.
1: Oh, ma, honestly, come on, oh, yeah, because ehun de azo e fe di woshe
0: azo
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0: brandon
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1: ma he first ni ehun a mokko beketu ya me bibi mpo menyina o at eighteen ni me fi wontem
0: eh eh yankwa fo tete
1: yes at 18 the one the way your honey no hmm nti e be na say nyi bebi ngina na say be san so at 18 wo ha kama na no ohia den kama bempo
0: no kwaresam
1: ehun na so sisia me yurike say di wo ye yimpa 2000 po
0: obo
1: be bebi we gina
0: hey
1: yes
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0: be bebi atena be nyaza ato ego zero kodo
1: ah
0: why is so good?
1: Yes, someone I want your apple, Becotin.
0: What's up?
1: Yadden, yes, Yadden. And see, what's the phone you moshe, Mobocco, or Kempo?
0: One brand, no
1: moshe, what the moshe man?
0: Yes, activities in Canada, so Henry do. Yako Wednesday. Ye are in that jams, waho, what to insert for a quampuffle, what Bobon Yumnas, waho live, music, Boko,
1: only a Sunday.
0: Only a Sunday, no, eh, Raz, Cape Coast Bed, why? Cape Coast Bed, why?
1: And you just some casimpo with me there. Oh, there, Sunday, no. Why them mobile button to me?
0: Oh, may we? Yeah, do. Tuesday na ye way. Yeah, for Wednesday. In see, I'm for Wednesday, new ye. 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
0: okay
1: and your special guest speakers
0: okay
1: and your special guest of honor
0: okay
1: na nya obetna dimizin no do or okay. chairperson
0: for the Oye program
1: nun your chairman only Dr. Lindsay
0: Dr. James Kondria Olins Lindsay.
1: Oh, yeah, vice chancellor.
0: Chancellor of Cape Coast Technical University.
1: Nah, yes, special guest
0: of honor. JL Properties.
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0: 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Yes. Ah, ofi gwe ha pa. Nifie no CNC soro won.
1: 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Ana enche.
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0: 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Dr. James Kondria Olins Lindsay. Ono no ye chairman for program no.
1: 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Ansa na ye atunse ya for Barbados Ambassador.
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0: Okay.
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1: 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Onde sumana.
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1: 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Na onde nyame wai na do me.
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1: 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Osende e she tim no da fashion do na. Ode tim no.
0: Oye djuma.
1: Oye djuma wo ya bobo. I'm a guy be a we who there. So great to the number. No so but to why there's on tech.
0: Eh, I don't know. Obey you, pal.
2: Obey you, pal.
0: We want a basin power, but who is in it? Oye Dr. James Kondiolins Lindsay, Barbados ambassador. Ena nana kweku yensu anaka yensu ono no ye sanahin ena hone bio
1: ansa na yo ban him era
0: nana na eh
1: ansa na nana obukase
0: nana obukase
1: nana obukase
0: aha
1: igwe ha na otene
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1: bebi ye dune ho a ode ibia to mento bi
0: No, quite a summing, you know.
1: Because I want an elephant as I a fish salmon.
0: Oh, yeah, no quarrel.
1: And she said, the moon pain funny, I may show one, I don't know. Saying to my Febby as a youth, and Febby, I'm fine fish salmon, or change to me going more. Why don't they go into Mumbaba? But I didn't forget what to make.
0: I am
1: part. And to the monk of one chalk on a bed and alcohol.
0: Bed and alcohol.
1: And to now, the baby I kept co suit. Oh, Daffasha, Timon. Ye pede ye from painful mobile church him so that our baba ne bi tie mi ye nso itu ma fi bi la bo ma
0: en sisi si a Dr. Lindsay Barbados ambassador na ne ku abochi
1: won ye special guest
0: won na we special guest
1: special guest oh, okay. For ya for one
0: okay
1: ansa na
0: ka ye nso
1: okay Mr. Michael Ollins.
0: Oh, Ollins. Hey, Bacano.
1: Touch right. Bacano. Be an human.
0: Touch right. Or a talk guy.
1: Because of Kepko's yao nama here.
0: In the okwa manazuba.
1: Okba kada okwa abuchiba kada fita ako koto kwa ba.
0: Yes.
1: Nsi azo oye nisi kitinya bazi.
0: Nsi obaba abetre. 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
1: Ansana. Ye MC. Honorable George Sata.
0: Now sorry baby.
1: Adani nene nene me here. Sisi ani chief executive.
0: Hey, on channel mpenye ya ba.
1: Nti baby, ye din, it's about the time I kept kusini.
0: Ye be impact.
1: Yeah.
0: De baby, ya musu de mbofra wo wechira hi. 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
1: 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Oh, ye no politics nya. No, na agenda obe MC.
0: Yeah.
1: Na waka, where's MC?
0: No, no.
1: Bia onim da ko radio din sama okan.
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0: ansa. Ode ezubute bi ezisi wonwo do.
1: Won e na baba. Ya share resource person won o ba kasa. Oya ye bad your friend Skiffer.
0: Oh. NIB.
1: Skiffer.
0: National Investment Bank.
1: Ansa na
0: Eja Skillful.
1: Sequencer. Oh yeah,
0: See Kwanzaa Foundation. Lawyer Kwanzaa.
1: Lawyer Kwanzaa.
0: Mm-hmm.
1: Ansana. Lawyer Charles Walker.
0: Oh, come na Walker no we da.
1: Ansana.
0: Lawyer Charles Walker.
1: You invite opinion bi sa over US.
0: Mm-hmm.
1: No so Oliver. Ah, we found Dr. Nana Wafu Kwamna appear the first.
0: Wow.
1: Nti we so Yaka for narcotic. 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
0: 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I'm Famina. Okay. 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
4: Hello, Famina.
0: Yo, I'm for your friend, and I can say for him.
4: Cost of your gabble. Forget your gabble. And I am a mate to it. It's a mentor. Come on, I'll
0: I feel come what you are saying, any mate's name. You go, bro. Yamawa fish up. Yamotirunqua.
4: Amen.
0: In you, ye say,
4: I think what you hang in, Amen.
0: Amen. Amen.
4: Then now, look at the yellow yada. The main issue is the only of the end of the pump. So, the little bummer. I won't know. I'll be back on the wall. But I have any complaints.
0: Yo, quick cabra. Yamin sure, papa, and there in there a comes night. Yes, who babe days. Hey, I come from Mamma, come on, Mata. Mamma, come on. 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
5: so I'm really inspired. Look at Santeco starting kete kete. Nyamena aduma this or shop ni bi okasoa for personal you know. So or a group of supermarkets. Nyamena aduma. So these are the people that Nyamena aduma they are coming for this year's youth leadership mentorship and colloquium events you know. Nti gbo no wo ba won so benya ntase afan hawa dem penfu nya wetu mu afom wetu mu asoba ma they are making it in Cape Coast big time you know.
0: Wow.
5: Nti yetu toast biada ombra. Na omde menyim se bia link na ye kan wasam se nchezi na mabotu gwana obia lo interest bia opo register bia no se wetu mu wa reach na. Akwenye de mu wa.
0: Oh, what button is the number?
5: It's about your, say, interested there, by youth empowerment program here. Yes, sir. There, text and message or WhatsApp. 05000. 05000. 37764. 05000. 37764. Just WhatsApp us and type interested. Type interested. You know, registration link. Oh, you're free. You must say is Skasembia and you
0: are free.
5: Item 13 is fully and massively assured.
0: Hey,
5: see, Eba
0: quotes that. I mean, they're bringing all them and paying for you now together under one roof. No, or bathroom. Oh, yeah, bathroom. Ah, yeah, rest assured. Barbados ambassador, Dr. James
5: Kundi. Oh, Bibia, I'm an assurance, Doroba.
0: Okay, my young friend, I'm hello.
6: Hello.
0: Yo, what's your phone and I can say something?
6: Yadu.
0: Yeah, Yadu.
6: What's your phone? I'm going to talk to you. Yeah, we're done. We'll come there again. As a film of them. What's it there? As a film human. But that is a phone that has the two bands. And one of my friends is in the net. Watch it. So, the moment's not come. That's what it is to me. But the thing I should get you. The matter that will attract you is your guest with that type of thing. Once was a normal room. I did the aircraft made the questions. And I said, I did that after 2 years, two schools or so. The school form of primary almost was a room. So,
0: oh, one room. Put your own your school form of from an or your old students. Or your old students, aye. Or your old students. Yen yen papa or he. So, what's your old students of school or Cape Coast? Anna. What's your student? I call UPSS.
5: What's it called UPSS?
0: What's it called UPSS? No, what's it?
7: UPSS.
0: Hey, not a UPSS. Intino, oh yeah, all student affairs. Oh, yeah, the Augustine, some more Frank, some Katina, or back one. Yeah, can old students. Intin, yeah, papa, no, me, our hey, papa, free. When you know, we're a school, canon. It be now, quick, quabras and a classmate. You know, Chad, we're a school, 40 years in you.
5: Now, but you mean my UPSS, what considering, woman?
0: Hey, there be your schools now, what a pohon. What pen on panen? Ebeo, Augustine's in you, Epuny, what you chew ya?
5: What you know, Augustine's in the review.
0: Oh, sad disco so a few meters from the sea.
5: I just go here on
0: Pano. Ebe.
5: Instead of the UPS as you have
0: UPS as OH. Yeah, a disco or gasco and fancy pim. One will be our just 5 minutes away from the sea. You have 3 minutes. Ah, triple 50 and fancy pims or call 3 minutes.
5: And your gasco burino.
0: Marines. What's up? I'm poor. What's up? No, Bacano, one tentable. Augusto, what's up, Bacane? Oh, Jungo, Ferini. Hey, why are Fafana? What's the Mupau? Bacania Puny. Oh, I'm sure we'll be in. Se dem wo kwa ne nkum fo ewi ne. This time in ya yerfa.
2: Yani so na ka kwa kan ne igwa ye yen Kenyan.
0: Ye
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0: Oh ye no kwa.
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7: Aje wa salaam aleikum.
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7: Ko cha fo be ya me che o ko fu ya me che ho ya la.
0: Ya je odo.
7: O wo ni da. Why I talk about you? Look over there. What's me now? Work up in this board. I'm going to talk about you. Don't work up. You know who are you? Who are you? Who are you? Okay, I'll get this today. Who are you? Who are you? Who are you?
0: Also say ya kind of Saint Augustine Sapan or Wobafa Wobafa Zano Nyen and Yajin who send the World Cup host nation of him. Yo, Wame and Koshe. Nkumfus one away host nation one in Sunia Wanza. Nkumfus what time? Bensifus more and cut the mass of no cry. The mass on a say it's Nana Yaka Augustine for no Uberina. And ya Augustine's school for no Yaka, all students are some Yaka Yasrahon. Point of correction. Or your old students are first in America. In say Augustus for no win is that no no boy where your host are on chair don't want to fa. Damn work. Into ochina agor on you foam. Agor on in you foam ochina. Ochina ya agor agreen you foam. And san o kuda su ya kwaye o man human cooking contest with asafumban and on ye youth. Colloquium. 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
0: 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Yes, yes.
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3: Yes, I said, no pun or triple fair. Maria Ricata Aquava Fair. 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Why? Ricata, as a company is a bassa. 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One of my winner. Miss Afi Bacatel Ricata. 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A school of our artisco. Papa Chair, as a Jogasson for when you have a canina. You pay one regatta, though. One of the dragon riding. First September, and you get it by your home. Oh, my community gardens. Oh, I suffer companies. I never work. What about your pool? I'm a fee. Singer, I check him. What's it? Yachisha Bouncy Castle or
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1: 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Zivine Maya Gwanjisika Pizza Man Chicken Man as Zivan Pafie.

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0: Carnival na GTA Brass Band Contest no shase fiwa a comes night. The Bakatoe Regatta and Omahima's Cooking Contest. On Thursday, His Excellency President John Dramani Mahama joins the royal guest for a historical slavery memorial. Ifida Krong Krong, Sacred Friday, your Oman Purification, and Ghana's biggest street carnival, Orange Friday. 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

0: for taking us up Akuma and Cremento Suarez.
1: I told you so. Ticketing the 100 Ghana flag would be out to me, baby.
0: Even your ticketing to a senior driving school, Heaven West Space, in the CNC, Cape Coast, Wala. Some information if you're up.
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1: 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And when the Benyan, with a fool, will away the other bar.
0: 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I told you so, will away. I told you so. It's the way.
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0: Good evening, Ghana. This is TW News in brief at 5. I am Anita Opon Yeboah. In the highlight, President Mahama calls for faster transition to African-owned peace support operations. Bakatue Rigata grounds ready for festival. Minister of Education holds crunch meeting with the leadership of NAT and others to avert their strike action. Now, the details. President John Dramani Mahama has called for accelerated implementation of the African Union Peace Fund's resource mobilization strategy. Speaking at the 21st extraordinary session of the AU Assembly on Sunday, August 30, he stressed the need to effectively apply the 0.2% import levy for sustainable financing of Africa's peace and security. President Mahama welcomed progress towards operationalizing the fund towards its $1 billion target, saying adequate funding is critical for prompt response to emerging threats. He called for increased resource mobilization from African financial institutions and the private sector to reduce reliance on external financing. Moving to Bakadu Cape Coast, preparations at the Bakadu Regatta grounds in Elmina has reached completion ahead of the festival. During a visit by the TWNews to the grounds, the site's foreman, Mr. Frederick Achampon, expressed satisfaction with the progress of work, noting that all major construction and arrangements required for the event have been completed, despite some challenges along the way. Mr. Achampon stated that the ground is now ready to welcome Nananum visitors, the people of Elmina, Ogwaman, and the general public for the celebration.
1: So far, we are ready for tomorrow. Oh, okay. Yeah, demolition. And son, you have started the main project tomorrow. And yes, it's in Kakaka. All the baby are in there, but you know, so now, baby, how can you know? The two now yeah baby even though your challenges were queen but me na yampaba so far no baby are okay.
0: Wrapping up, the Minister of Education, Haruna Idrisu, has held a crunch meeting with the leadership of the Ghana National Association of Teachers and other teachers' unions and the Controller and Accountant General's Department to avert their planned strike. NAT had given the Ghana Education Service and other authorities up to September 7, 2026 to resolve outstanding issues on promotion, placement, career progression and renewal of their collective agreement. The association said delays in placing promoted teachers had created financial difficulties and frustration and called for all outstanding placements to be processed by August 31, 2026. It also raised concerns over the delay in decoupling Director 2 and 1 ranks from their district and regional director positions, which has affected career progression. The news ends here. For more updates, log on to our portal twradiogh.com. My name is Anita Opon Yeboah. Back to the drive 26 with DJ Banks.

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Sit September. And now Community Gardens, Bacano. 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

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Today, we are discussing urinary tract infection, commonly known as UTI, a condition that affects many people, especially women. What is UTI and what causes UTI? A urinary tract infection occurs when bacteria enters the urinary system and begins to multiply. The urinary system includes the kidney, bladder, uterus, and urethra. UTIs most commonly affect the bladder, but it's undertreated. The infection can travel to the kidney and cause more serious health problems. UTIs are usually caused by bacteria entering the urinary tract through the urethra. Some common risk factors are poor personal hygiene, holding urine for long periods, not drinking enough water, sexual activities, using unclean public toilets, wiping from back to front after using the toilet. Women are more likely to develop UTIs because their urethra is shorter, allowing bacteria to reach the bladder more easily. Always remember to take Core Mixture, Core Plus Mixture, and Core Capsules to help keep your immune system strong and active against sickness, and Core MT Mixture to help you stay malaria or typhoid free.

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0: Messi. Immense Messi. I'm gonna Messi.

Bye.

0: D'Antoni won't call timeout and let the Raptors set up their D. The crowd on its feet here at the Air Canada Center. Lynn puts it up. Bang! Jeremy Lynn from downtown! And the Knicks take the lead! Amazing here at the Air Canada Center.
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2: 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When you look at that group, do you think the Black Stars are going to make it to the knockout stages?
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7: 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Chinibua, where is the connection? Yes! Elmina Sachs have finally broken the deadlock.
8: Aids scored over Reed, but the pass from O'Shea is straight to Fatawu. He's pushing the goalkeeper off his line. He's retreating, Walton. Fatawu! Oh, my goodness! What a sensational goal from Abdul Fatawu from inside his own half of the pitch. It's a piece of magic.
9: Team W Sports.
10: Pause. 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Repeat.
11: And he brings with him the trophy, which it is all about. He is one of their forefathers. He is one of their legends and always will be. He had his moment. He had his turn. And now he is thrilled to afford such moments to his young compatriots. Not this time. For Messi, for Argentina, this time it wasn't to be. This time even the greatest conjurer in the history of the game couldn't quite cast his spell. Messi's magic will endure forever, but 4 years after captivating Qatar and hoisting the trophy high, the simply beautiful, unmatched Lionel Messi must settle for second prize. And so must all of those who wear the stripes of La Albiceleste. 7 World Cup finals, 3 wins, and now 4 defeats. There's almost nothing more painful than nearly, but not quite, tears. From the greatest, tears. 4 years ago, it was perfect. Perfection is hard to repeat. And so, it is Spain's time. 2 summers ago, they danced in Berlin, crowned champions of Europe again. And now, once more, Spain are elevated from continental to global glory. Well, until now, the ultimate thrill for Spain, the extraordinary privilege, has fallen only to Iker Casillas. That heady night in Johannesburg 16 years ago. And now Rodri steps forward to live that same dream. The embodiment of Spain's certainty, their poise, their class. Rodri will reach for the gleaming trophy. La Roja, reach for a second star. And it will be brought to them. The president of the game, the president of the USA. In 2026, the champions of the world are Spain! Viva España! The best team has won it. And the best player the world has ever known leaves in tears. This time the party belongs to someone else. This is a Spanish summer night He bows his head and departs.
12: 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TW Sports.

0: Well, that's the 31st of August, 2026, the very last day of the month of August. Tomorrow, we step into the 1st of September, 2026. And that is a very special day. A special day in the history of Oguafe to Afashe. A day that has changed the narrative of Oguafe Festival. And that is a very special Bakote that had been uplifted by TW Radio with a special regatta showing and a lot of other activities surrounding that happening tomorrow. Exactly 9 a.m., the team will be at Bakado. And there'll be a lot of fanfare happening there. Of course, there's some bouncy castles for the kids to enjoy. There will be some other treats for kids. So if you're family and you're coming there together, your kids have a very safe place to be at. The adults can as well enjoy themselves with beautiful places. A lot of vendors available for what you need, whether it's food, whether it's clothing, traditional regalias. We have all that available for you tomorrow at Bakado. Well, probably want a bit of that hype, fun kind of a bit. Don't worry. Brands like Lemon Lounge will be having a stand there, as well as Club 161 will be showing up definitely there to ensure that the fun is of its own kind. And that's why I said you can have a place for the kids, you can have a place for the adults as well. You know what I'm talking about. So that is happening tomorrow at Bakado. Don't also forget that still same place tomorrow. What is happening? Quite a beautiful brand like NIB will be there. Now, NIB is giving you something special, yeah? It says, come through. Come to us right now. And if you're able to open a new account with us, we give you 200 Ghana cedis for free. Oh, yeah. Mem Kenan et al. What's it? You're going to buy account for Ochina. And you're going to account for NIB Ochina. And the first 25 people will buy them account. And you're 200 cedis free. But this can't be account anymore. On TW partnership for the NIBINT, you literally discuss with free on that bit. But you're Jessica and Chenez and Falam Wako, you're pretty Siska. Now, oh, yeah, the Shahoma Hunty has two accounts in my mom. Now, and Butume, of course, I brought my mature for 3 months ago, you know, Butume, Penny, be at the Butum Zaye. Yeah, what my girl foot you see. Oh, Saturday, I fashion, oh, yeah, now too. We'll be able to ask them if you were from a boy school. I shall ask why I show. And so we are doing that for you. There'll be brand that will be make sure they can have pomades in the way to say, hey, maybe today, or your core, yes, herbal, make sure for boho, a promotion, canadi, life sciences medical center, so boho, or by a free medical screening. I mean, average when you are, what pomade in the CA, it's banana, the whole, and you be beer into our charity, and a pan nine, pepper, pepper, nabo, mother, nebo, or your bacado, be beer, woho, into what you are, why, and for soon, the two macro few, because washrooms, a papa, yes, it's more mobile, more standard ones, so this will Ningina into a breath for her, but to my own Bibia into one of part. If you want to the new file, send a Bibia or Homo and Sana, I go case like a regatta as a for one bush. I know no soldier. I know I feel so you the school fuck home, all student of our disco and finds a pim on your gustans. When you know, so about how do I race to be happy regatta. Oh, yeah, who was it? I don't know what happened. Oh, yeah, Ochina, oh, yeah, Bakado and Kano Community Gardens opposite Lash. Yes, it Lash and Wada opposite Wada. Oh, I can come in the nursing school when I'm going to go as a Eroqua. Oh, yeah, when you're chair, oh, yeah, Ula, or all right, so if you learn about or Ubunku left in your Bobozana and you're heading to Juma Ochina. Now, ain't there? The bunch of chunk will be on Sunday. I saw regatta or so. Oh, yeah, many anum, boxing, federation, so why is something very special. And also, you know, you command to pay. And Sana, you delve into the stories making headlines in the world of sports. And well, as a missile and commodity tribute, what man, well, regatta no, and I be 0202 085 888 0202 085 888. And you enter your combo now. You know, that you bought your CCR now. You're in some not among maybe I think you will coach him in that you will or yeah, administrator Dancaster. So, waha, I you bought your combo about what is happening. A fashion in on your boxing about it. No worry. Good evening, sir.
1: Yeah, good evening.
0: Apome,
1: Yamanadum was
0: it? Yamanadum, you and the pains it. And you mean sorry, you were how yet in beer. If you don't mean your bone to flash be, or your cochino, but now my size into more storm there, Castle and Shadow come over the way, you who are in the cochiao. Into that's a nazi, you shed that young one poo, now more than your phantom order. Into Momohana Quabby,
2: you.
0: yo no no yam fan chede ye say I can say but you why I want to kwan no
1: we bi se bi ya be aboko
0: okay
1: on chele biara ye ba ha but you twen come off box no wa mature boxing na me ya the vice president for Ghana Boxing Federation yes, Central vice, Region na me brother Mr. Wilson do na nyum de na benya bi or your boxer from a box professional boxer na so or your trainer na you wo na benya bi boxing club and no or your trainer with other trainers for what show you na so or your managing boxing manager you wo ho na mpeni pi na boxing ze e boy ke trainer be training say and so anhwa na waka bibi wo why that aye ziban na enji most one taste it nti otombe tombe na so that you promote boys no na yahwe mosuma in the Moloko. Now, baby, what to see the actually at Centro? Cape Coast, see, she has a yejin when it comes to boxing. Matumaka, even Central Region, you know. But Cape Coast, if you compare to other districts, I would say Cape Coast is far ahead because regional captain no, of Cape Coast. Now, the last four bouts were Bujina, no, except only one, I think last year in Western Region, in maybe a Nipono tomorrow, you know, called full round. All Nina knockout.
0: And now, you don't call four out.
1: Yes.
0: okay.
1: That is all your old baby. And especially the exhibition, you know, we yeah, share obey a yikakra. That's why I'm saying so. But then you know, no more rare competition from Western, Greater Accra, Volta, and Ashanti. Then you know, knockout. The battle, you know, knockout. And as I speak, it's been called to Black Bombers.
0: Nice.
1: Yes. Nti yeye de boxing do na lana one shada won fun yin nzechi sisi ya yeka Ghana lesser sports na the boxing baka ho
0: so na consider
1: exactly ehwe football and onye boxing in terms of lorries for the nation yes. Boxing has performed better than football botum yakko under 17 ne ho na won so opija kakra de be but in terms of at the national level. In fact, when it comes to world titles, boxing has done well as compared to football. And see, I knew one. Now, Cape Coast is here, you know, there. A fashion coffee will be in the Waba. Some are boxing promoters, some are managers, some are trainers, or people who BB. And see, oh yeah, Nana Benya B Boxing Club in conjunction with Ghana Boxing Federation Central Region. Yeah, they are there, yeah. Organized a division bout, or yeah, in Sanaha. Now, the last time we talked about blueprint, one of the areas I yepe the yeshe is to get some boys out of ghettos. They are very good, they have the talent. But Bibi Duna Kashi Bibia won't want them one or yet them
0: talent
1: kono, yes, won't want them easy. It's not yet and so no. You but we were more from Kakrama from 6 years up to 12 years. We know about Baba that one talent easy. If you know so, yepe the yeshe there from community to community, yes, one of Crane. Now each community wants to win your one or your boxing club at least in your one person who now if you rotate as a league, you rotate if you under your abra, your bubble field, your country to your move kaha, then each and everyone will have let's say a club into what was more blood band. You put a yema, you the England, the mother no man kofu when you are Jehovah or Kichi. It's not only the fun side of it. It's a form of advertising. It's a form of telling people that box no good. It's not only the original ring in Kutin Abo. There were other aspects. But Aboho Ebusia, you were promoting aspect, your business aspect, your management aspect, your training aspect. Ebutum the engineer ring me Mbobida. But your CCR, the Abbefunti, you couldn't be able to for that. One can say, Butum a trainee be. Mourinho has never, you know, played football, active football before. But he said one of the, you know, best coach that we have in the world. And see, there were other areas here, but there will be a shema service in two kidney ring in Puma. Also, we're talking about a box on other areas. Able to are you huge man? You were judge or you were free judge. A whole lot of areas able to it's your BBF boxing.
0: Nice one. Oh, yeah, vice president. Why did they know what kind of thing that to go on here now? My bad, oh, yeah, coach, BB Hall, not your country straight. And see, CCR no Abada. The years in the movie, nah, one of them soon over to Abubi. Why are this TV? I don't really say no, but Pedro could be over to Baba. Nah, you're in front of so young.
2: Oh, okay. All right, your president, we're watching talk and a lot of town.
0: Okay,
2: see, actually, in I and the man, maybe I hear you, but me here in the American, Obiara, why ready the upper the urban? Obutum Waba, Obutum Sua Quato, Obutum Sua Benson, soldier. No one,
0: okay, so, yeah, soldier.
2: Or your soldier.
0: Now, told him,
2: at all information.
0: Ah, okay.
2: In turn, the number 1, Jim or your store, or Mutumo Abo, yeah, there, you're paying a yoda a comes night. Well, in turn, I want because I'm not sure they're yen. Yen will lend them bridge, but in the ma, when you see him, no sponsorship, so or yet, and see, yeah, there, you too, your phone to all. Nti aye ya inya ya won dama ma vice all kan ya be ya division nti but after a division o ye ya pedent yi susu de ibinya sponsorship ne inya small ring then che the american every month bia ne bia ya waha every month bia bakano the money inya other boys
0: talent bia wo
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2: 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Basle nti ya president na so our town nti mi pomun so yes one of mama one our friend will be said
0: okay
2: most ya order in the ma oko
0: nti ya order no our time
1: yeah by 7:30 in the bibia that she shall
0: okay afa shabre de zama ye bibi but but pere maso bo hobi na mo shade commentary na other ones bi so bi ai botum ye so ya hwe bi na ye sene na ya ye kakre botum ya ya bo a na ya ye nti 7 okay ye ba 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because I say ye ye keke nti boxing is a very interesting game. I'm gonna try Ghana phone keep us swinging in your jump. All right, see, yeah, wrap up. Come on, and that is the answer that one last was being able to catch up to.
1: Okay, Mafa, oh yeah, TW Radio, oh yeah, one cuts a free do now. Yada, here the president has the national boy, no man, them Aquino. Auto debut, save you one, I yet the yen to test Sabi Yazabon. You do a catch and there, woman and Zama, and Quadamon Yenakena. 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
0: okay coach
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0: in akaw
2: yeah and see masle na yeah ye de yesu se de ada de yesu lud no nye yesu ba kawo na wato na waye yi kakra
0: nye
2: je wa so kakra nti after lud no na
0: game
2: na kasa so ye da start
0: mat kasa
1: na yes obialam bra because you were ebe hu 6-year-old boy
0: wow
1: you know the talent well you see that's cool nice. But I want people to come and enjoy themselves you know.
0: That's right. Thank you very much. If you hear what I say, no one your brain, no one you hear them come on.
1: Yes, yes.
0: Okay, and that's it. That came through. That is the Ghana Boxing Federation Association, the Central Region, and special bit happening. Oh yeah, them officially into on a yasu. You try to now yet the oh yeah, walk home, watch your do now. Yes, I'm broken with you. Yeah, channel CCI Yabahon, all the updates that you need in the in terms of the world of sports, all the updates is right here for you. So let's start off with the local scene where Well, okay, so it's been quite a week, a day as it is, and we start off with the fact that you know that the Black Princesses have games to play, and they're making some qualification in there. We know that Benyama and the Super Cup was also played, but we start off with the fact that Black Star defender Kojo Opon-Pepra has officially joined Turkish Super League side, and this very much, that is a Fenerbahce, becoming the latest Black Star player to join the club. Having spent 2025-2026 season at French League outside OGC Nice, Pepra joined Fenerbahce for €12 million and signed a four-year deal following the completion of his deal from OGC Nice. Upon pointed Black Stars teammate Alexander Jiku's word about Fenerbahce as the reason behind his decision to join the club. Jiku played for Fenerbahce for two seasons before moving to Russian side Spartak Moscow, and Pepra revealed that at his introductory presser by stating that I spoke with Alexander Jiku, hearing nice things by were the reasons why or impacted my transfer at this moment, he said in categorically. And Medeama ST have been crowned 2026 champions of champions winners after defeating MTN FA Cup holders Nations FC at the TNA Stadium. Emmanuel Anno was on target against his former club to help Medeama secure the trophy. That is the update in Duster. That happened over the weekend. That was yesterday. In other stories, and we get on with it, where Karim Zito has been speaking, and he talks about the fact that he believed that he was talking about Asante Kotoko coach and how he's complaining about the pitches. He said, Massa, you should adjust yourself for the situation. If you know that you are coming to a place you don't know, you should have come to Ghana, check out the pitches before you accepted the money and the deal. If you accept the deal, you come and you complain about the pitches. Anyway, after complaining, you've already won your first trophy. So just deal with it.
3: He should teach. He should adjust himself to the situation here. When they came for, he should have come to assess all these things. But he did not come. So if your eyes are good in seeing good things, so the moment you come here, you see that, what is this? But with time, you adjust to it. The field is not good, but he won the first cup. Maybe his first game in his town, he didn't win the cup. But he came here with all the negativity he said about the team. He won a cup. So he should touch him. I was happy for him yesterday. I even remembered when I won the cup. I also danced champion of champions against us. And I also danced. So I saw myself in him. I was very happy.

0: they actually lead the group at the moment as they beat, that is, Ampem Dakwa. Sorry, I beg your pardon on that bit. They, before I get on to the Black Princess, let me just update you on the Ampem Dakwa issue that has happened with the Wafu Zombie Women's Champions League qualifiers. Ampem Dakwa ladies finished top of their group after 2-1 comeback victory over Edo Queens in there. So, I don't know, is it that they beat, keep meeting Nigeria? Edo is a Nigerian team, right? So the first one as well was the Nigerian side met Zombie, so more of West Africa, so it makes sense why they are meeting a lot of them, and that is how it is at the moment. They top their group and then they make it on to the next. We see how they will make things happen. Away volleyball as well is making name for Ghana. Remember, they were here, the volleyball team were here last week, the last 2 weeks, to talk about volleyball, and truly they are stick to their words and they qualified to the quarterfinal of the ongoing Africa Volleyball Nations Cup after beating Zambia by 3-1. And so that is the news also coming through. Away to other stories, and in tennis, Roger Federer has been inducted into the International Tennis Hall of Fame, describing the moment as one of the greatest honors of his life. The 20-time Grand Slam singles champion, who retired in 2022, was tearful at the ceremony in Newport, Rhode Island, as he reflected on his glittering career in front of tennis greats including Bill Jean King and John McEnroe, after making his main tour debut in 1998 at the age of 16. Federer won record 8 men's Wimbledon titles, also plus 6 Australian Open crowns, 5 US Opens, and 1 French Open. "This is one of the greatest honors of my life," Federer said. At 45, they call this the Hall of Fame, but fame was never the goal. "My goal was to spend my life doing something I love with people who love it as much as I do." This is him speaking.
1: Yeah, okay. Oh my God, now we're going into the miracle bit. Oh. So she's Martina inspired America, and America inspires me every day. As you know, America's my wife, duh. Which is the greatest understatement I can make. She's also been my coach, my hitting partner before matches, and sorry about my reality check. Also my stylist. I definitely needed one at the time. Maybe, I don't know now. But America's the person who showed me how to get more focused about tennis and take joy in everything else. A wonderful mother to our 4 kids who make the impossible happen in all our lives. She and I grab each other's hands and we run through walls.
0: And that is Roger Federer. Also there to celebrate him was Novak Djokovic, who was one of the guys, of course, who took over the mantle from him as the number one in the world.
2: Roger, congratulations for your introduction to the Hall of Fame. We all knew this day is going to come sooner or later, and I don't think anybody deserves this more than you. What you have achieved, what you represented and still represent for sport of tennis and sport in general is something truly incredible, remarkable. Thank you for being such a great ambassador for our sport. Hopefully you'll have a wonderful day with your family celebrating your amazing career.
0: And that is that update in there. And some breaking news in here. Lionel Andre Messi statement to announce retirement from professional football. Now, he says that, "I could, after all this time since the final and after thinking about it a lot, I want to tell everyone that I'm retiring from the national team. It was a decision that hurt and still hurts deep inside, but I understand that this is the right moment. I swear, I always give everything, not only in these last few years when we won everything, but before that too. I always fought and gave everything to the shirt to bring you happiness and make you feel proud. Be Argentine from football. There isn't much time left and different chapters are coming to an end. This is one that hurts me a lot. I loved, and I will always love being part of the national team. I gave everything I had, and I don't have anything more to give," he says. "Also, there are great young players coming through who deserve to be here. Thank you for all the love during these 20 years. I'm going to miss hearing you from the inside. Now I'll be one of that." So that is Lionel Andre Messi wrapping things up for his career.

0: rest of the world in terms of national team appearances though. Well, Como, one of the clubs assessing Robert Sanchez as goalkeeper option as Turnquist is joining Monza. Sanchez can leave Chelsea and several clubs are exploring move conditions. Como priority remains a striker. Then we'll assess goalkeeper option also in the selling stories and getting in there. Tottenham are working on a double deal with Chelsea, Mikel Modric and Tosin Adebayo on loan for them. Tottenham. Tottenham, how was it with Premier League? Yes, we had to Tottenham. Hey, yeah, so they want Modric and then Tosin too. Okay, well, follow up complication on Ndiaye's deal as Spurs asked for Modric, one of Roberto Di Zerbi's favorite player, and negotiations are at the moment ongoing. So take note of that. Well, also get to know that Manchester City have now made official club to club approach. I don't know why I'm doing Chelsea stories. There are number five. I'll drop that again. Well, breaking news, Karim Benzema has decided to leave Al Hilal with mutual contract termination agreed today. Benzema to announce his decision on future options include retirement or playing for another club in Saudi. In there, but no European option at the moment. Ismail Assar remains a target for Liverpool as new winger to proceed with the Gakpo sale to Manchester City. Discussions taking place after bid rejected earlier this week, as exclusively revealed. Assar wants LFC move. Palace rejected two bids from Galatasaray, and one bid have already been rejected from Liverpool as well. Let's know that you already know, as well by now, that it's basically a done deal as it is, a 10 million package, euros package, to see Jesus Gabriel of Arsenal, to see him join Barcelona in there. So Gabriel Jesus is joining Barcelona for a package of 10 million euros in there. So we wait to see how that paid out. Well, and yesterday there were some games that went down, and one of them was Chelsea against Brighton Hove Albion. Chelsea were 3-0 up, but before they realized, it was a 4-3 game thriller that it was, and a lot of them have been speaking after the game. One of them happened to be Xabi Alonso, the coach of Chelsea, and believes that his side did what it did, and spoke also about his new goalkeeper, Emi Martinez.
1: The game about our team, and he felt ready, so I don't have to tell him many things to perform. And even today, even that's for sure a keeper wants to have the clean sheet, but I'm happy with his first impact. He's just been in the building for 48 hours, so now we will have the whole week to prepare for the next one, and day by day we will feel his presence, because he has this charisma, this aura to influence and to have a very positive connection with the rest of the team.
0: That is Xabi Alonso also speaking as a goalkeeper, Emi Martinez, on his first game for Chelsea. And he believes that he's there to help Chelsea with their task as it is now. And he went on to talk about it and how confident he feels in the post at that time. So that was Emi Martinez who shared his thought as well. Other games that went down had saw a 7-goal thriller as well. So Chelsea's one was 7, the other one was as well 7, but this time in different numbers. It was 5 for Manchester United, 2 for Ipswich Town as it is, and Bruno Fernandes scored a hat-trick as Manchester United came from behind to beat Ipswich Town by 5-2, and it was a scene that behold the eyes. It was all joy at the Old Trafford, and the Portuguese completed his hat-trick 7 minutes after that penalty. A blocked Manu effort fell to Brian Mbeumo, whose shot took a deflection before Fernandes reacted quickest to slot the ball home and make it forward. And after the game, coach Michael Carrick spoke about it and said that it's always not easy to go down early and wanting to come back, but they did that, and they did that in style. This is Michael Carrick speaking.
2: Yeah, we're delighted with the win. The performance in the end was, and the scoreline is great. last week was a disappointing result for us, you know, but we didn't go too far down with it, you know. We looked at it, we learned from it, we knew things we needed to be better at, with, and we've been quite calm this week, but there's been a bit of fire in there to look forward to today. And we spoke about it all week, about the best teams all overcome setbacks, whether that's one goal, whether that's a run of results, whether it's one game where you defeat, you suffer a defeat. It's how you deal with it and how strong you become after it, really. In the end, everyone loses games. So to go down like we did today and show that stubbornness a little bit, belief, confidence and spirit as much as anything, you know, to have that mentality, I was really pleased with that. That's the biggest thing for me today.
0: And that is Michael Carrick, head coach of Manchester United. Tonight, there are some games happening in the leagues generally all over. In Spain, Osasuna will take on Getafe, as Barcelona will be playing Rayo Vallecano. So, Getafe, the game is ongoing. It's about finishing. We'll give you the final results as it is. In Serie A, Atlanta is taking on Bologna. That is just about starting. And then as well, we have one that happened earlier that also give you Lecce Roma. And then what has happened? Lecce Roma ended Roma beating Lecce by 4-0. 4-0. And it is 1-0 in favor of Osasuna in the game against Getafe. And in about 45 minutes, that one between Barcelona will start. In 15 minutes, though, Aston Villa will be taking on Arsenal. And at the Villa Park, how will they fare? We know that Aston Villa have lost more than 7 of their starters, not their players, 7 of their starters. And so practically building a new team, how will they fare against Arsenal, the guys who want to be champions again, and the reigning champions for that matter, as they have fortified their team with new players? I'll talk about it. So it's definitely going to be a tight one, but Unai Emery definitely always have something up his sleeves. And that is how we wrap it on the update. But of course, my guys are set to flood you with all the stats and the updates that you need to hear tonight. And so getting on to the other side of it, and Henry, the spot chops as usual, is set and ready to do some choppings. Good evening.
3: Yeah, good evening, Raza.
0: Be all set and ready.
3: Biaboko. Another corporate Monday. And this time around, it has come at a time that Cape Coast is going to celebrate its own festival, alongside TW Radio. And as at this time around, no, if you walk around and you listen to the feedback that is coming out, yesterday I was around the statue, the craft statue, Kotonohu,
0: Mamankandam, no,
3: London
0: Bridge,
3: yeah. I want them know. Now, why the brass competition be recorded? And the people were telling me, people who know me to be part of, you know,
4: the problem.
3: Yeah. Oh, see, like, when would they be a sida? When would they be a sida? Now, like, this time around, is it? I think, we involve, like, Obian is womb. And you could see that, Obia Bochinkuo, they were listening to good music from the brass groups in Cape Coast. And I am sure that it is something that is going to continue and it's going to be upgraded with time. And also one of the important activities Obokodo. And I was so overwhelmed. You can so chairman about the at least a year in the race now. Yeah, we are getting somewhere. Think I can't cry. But rather, in the world of football, no, Sisiano, today, Utim Nkanwa and Kasa. Yeah, because if the teams are, you know, scoring a lot of goals and they are trying to put on their A game, Naze, we are not equal. In fact, when it gets to football arguments, you have to keep quiet. You have to shut up. But quickly into transfers, no, by 12 a.m.
0: Yeah.
3: Now it's BBI, it's Kogu, Ewo, Europe. But in Kefunze, even more to my child, why we can cry. In Kankafun, I'm talking about Saudi, one of them can cry. One day, and Razawatum, where Magic Kaka. But Al Hilal, they are on the verge of signing Gabriel Martinelli at £65 million.
0: Okay.
3: And Martinelli no Raza, yeah, in a story because of the treatment that is going on. He is just supposed to know that he's supposed to exit us now. Now Ompe Al Hilal won't get this car. But Ebi Ado saying that he is not able to complete Ado Pedro Europe, no. But Yami Mumza Nkameye offended this in the Sibondi Zinibi. Because as we speak now, Mamon phone trim, as we speak now, says Sibo Otum or make sure that new 2 years contract now horrible Libya no Bibia fire.
0: That's come back to Europe.
3: It's on put in China among the Ghanaian players. He's going to be one of the richest ever. Richest, or either richest too. Ghana and America, no richest players ever. Obiantu mfano yede, ofantutin. But yes, of course, yenya yenyim de. One league, no, is not a league that people, what's one in you zechi. But rather, sometimes, something must kill a man, no. Onubinyen. Onye debia no ye mobile genin. Something must kill a man, skasu yede. Account, because. In your sky and come. What's a Newcastle? What sign Fernandez Parado from Leo? Fernandez Parado. 60 million or a midfielder. We all know the exit of Bruno Gumarez. And even with that in Okrano, they are able to rock shoulders with some of their giants in the English Premier League.
0: But the Liverpool are here.
3: Yes, when you want both 2-2. But why win 2? Which means that they are up to something. They want to.
0: Why is your room there? Tottenham are about 2-1 for Quayle.
3: Yeah. Yeah.
0: And also, one player used to win. So, totally one goal.
3: But, Raza, you see that Tottenham, no, I think De Zerbi is not getting some things right because. With more Natel now or born as half space players, no, they don't really produce more. They are ineffective.
0: Where did the expense go?
3: This question.
0: I was that why Kenya will work up, but Kenya.
3: Rather, I think they found financial value in him. And open the world turn the world in his kaka because if you there, it be a World Cup now. That might be. His,
0: that's the highest of his.
3: The performance in Tinka. They should just offload him now when you scout home prayer. But rather, they tell now more guy in a day. They're not going to take Tottenham anywhere. But mind you, me, they still have some injury players at the bench. No, so count the mood there. I'm a deserve in a tactics and why BB Kaka because a midfield of Tonali no Nye Gallagher day. Rather, like you are good to play the Premier League. Because these two, no, young Kang and Kakra, Galagan experience from Chelsea, or that kind of Matsukoza Abano, it is good for the Premier League. And you look at Tonali, Sandro Tonali, Yenimhawa, Obonobo, pairing with Nkagalagan, no, it should have been the best. But I think that Matthias Tell, Noni, Mono, they are not playing to their utmost best because Tell even got a certain free kicker, rather, the pure boy train. In modern football, mudo bia bo wa bo meka modern football amenka ai ba kisunu zini bi obe beji na o hehem ya obo etu bebi. That was around count 28 to 7 them on yonu bi America. Meka modern football, it looked like that obo moko so high into the air, and I was wondering, there is this guy really eager to play Tottenham? And this was the same player who wanted to be in the France team. As they were going for the Euros, no, Peter, what friend Mokaka first a team no, and brother, Ebodem boy, yeah, it means that you are not ready to be part of some of the squads, teams, no, coaches, no better, Robert Frefre. But Atiku also assigned Jonathan David from Juventus or a striker, and rather this time around, no, a loan with option to buy £25 million. And as at now, you can see at the corner of the loan, at the corner of 50%. Yeah, 50%. No,
0: okay, of the salary,
3: of the salary. No one over tria man. Into Juve for half one way to Kakra. Rather, Gabriel Jesus to Barcelona. yeah, yeah, analysis kakra bi wono.
0: Na quick one before that, you not at corner.
3: Okay.
0: Let me know no yeah, matter what we name no Alvarez replacement to. It doesn't mean the why red or Alvarez. I consider walk to another striker here. Na the situation Alvarez wing ya or yeah, depression in Tina walk to.
3: Raza, if I am supposed to
0: yes, a lot.
3: If I'm supposed to conclude on this, then I'm supposed to wait till tomorrow 12 a.m. Near the one call. Then we say that one could be a depression in tea, no cotton, just for him to have some time off.
0: Space,
3: yeah, some time off his normal schedule. Nanka, wait till we recover.
0: Okay.
3: But on yet them not so china 12 a.m. no bo, not so awkward. Then he was the replacement. And we've heard there Solot, so on an quantum wo baby, they want to put him there. And Solot, no, rather, we saw him Norway. Yeah, a very fine player.
0: The combination with he was good.
3: He was given a different role, you know?
0: Yeah, as a right winger beast.
3: Yes, so I had a second striker from the right wing B, but it was still perfect. And I'm saying it is perfect because rather Solot's the kind of player, you know, honor been a Simeone pe. In as much as Obo Bonabia no 4-4-2. Two now a day, I won't count. That is the work that we expect you to be doing. Mm. If not for you to be banging in the goals, be feeding the person who is ahead of you.
0: Mm.
3: And we saw that telepathy between Antoine Griezmann and Alvarez at that time. And me assure the Solot's notes so obey a very important article. Gabriel Jesus to Barcelona. As a echo baby or back the way to become one, because Gabriel Jesus is 30 years now, right?
0: Mm-hmm. Now,
3: yes, 30 years now, 30 plus. And right now, going to Barca, as we've seen his exploit at Manchester City. Oh, no, okay, for Ellen Haaland, you want in the bay, and rather he was there. No, okay, for Mamouche Monade, what about augmented squad? No.
0: Okay,
3: Mamouche Ben Waba Arsenal. But rather, our City Nimpono, look at how good the City team was. I always rate a striker with the number of chances he gets. Went to my share, na rather more to me share. And if you check the stats for Gabriel, my friend and Jesus na, rather, chances only from Kevin De Bruyne Nkotimpo on your chances of Kakaba, but still he couldn't bang in the goal, sir. No, on here the City Obotum was AJ Legan at that time, even though he took some one or two trophies with them. Rather, his movement,
0: so he'll be 30 in April 29.
3: Then that's fine, but rather his movement to Arsenal, it is a very bad, you know, time in his career, because rather, he was being expected to lead the Arsenal line to glory. Not even Jokeres. He was the one na Ateta Dwendo Botum Nina Ebibi until the arrival of Kai Havertz. Rather, Kai Havertz Beno, within some few period, no baby taking the first nine position. And Gabriel Jesus was sitting on the bench. He came back on the pitch when China Oye injured. And rather from there, he has been battling with injury for, you know, a lot of time. And that also triggered for the inclusion of Jokeres. And rather, because Jokeres be impun, onye fimpa, he was leading the lines for Arsenal to take the league. That one, he had been my Jokeres. But as at time, Gabriel Jesus Ben, he didn't really do anything significant. He was still the suckers, the Odegaards, was Sheldon in terms of, you know, scoring the goals. Now one be now Abakatum, now Akat in the bench. And he moving to Barcelona, no, I'm thinking that this is the time that he's supposed to prove to the world that he's better.
0: And 29 today, that's said. I mean, unfortunately, the beer in the Indian you know, you mean above 30. How the Indian situation, you know? But can I could be because of Basa,
3: and as on put in China, rather, this is a Barcelona team.
0: They'll cook for you. Just eat.
3: That is why I was comparing him to Kevin De Bruyne, now assistant point of them at that time with Merez Munadi. Bernardo Silva Munadi. you couldn't do anything with them. But this is a Barca team. Raza Koneri kon wo nenwa abre. They have an informed Rafinha. They have Omo Wakobo World Cup Waji, who is even, you know, taking some time off because of World Cup no boy. Fermin Lopez, fire for Barcelona. You have Lamine Yamal, Onsadam back to new form. But rather, anytime he's on the field, Nupono, no presence on Kutimpo. So if you have these players around you, and as a striker, what about more four? Now, but one, Piasha. Rather, you're not going to help the Barca team. Because the Barca team are hoping that this season, so one Man Madrid for one Sanka League, no. Nanka three, four, why four seasons, one Sanka League. But say, Oroba, na say, Orbefi Benchim Paba, that's a time I bust a phone here, no, on to moon producer. Then rather than Ferran Torres, Tneyanko ye. Because Morian, onana Ferran Torres is already. So, the inclusion of Gabriel Jesus, he should step up his game. Hansi Flick should, you know, refine him better than Neenim Nisisi.
0: And he's better positioned to do that at the moment because what with add-ons in 10 million euros, it's a pressure be a yodo.
3: On yodo.
0: He should tell you the Ahuram Pobo Muki by him, 10 million euros. And let me prove them that I'm worth more than the 10 million euros.
3: And Raza Ashe, you have Karim Adeyemi.
0: Yeah.
3: You have Anthony Gordon. Rafinha, when you know about him about force nine.
0: Yeah.
3: Which means that you just understand it from the bench. Ebia, as in Poya Shabaya training and Yuaba, when you come, just come and give us a goal.
0: Prove to them that they are false nine, but you are a real nine. That's all know that chair.
3: Them was there.
0: Exactly.
3: So, Raza, Basa and Gabriel Jesus, we are hoping to see how tactical Hansi Flick overuse Gabriel Jesus. Now, what's someone managing the injury situation at the age of 29 or 30? Raza, Komu, yeah, after Robert Sanchez. And, we also know that one keeper, no, that is Tom Vist, as Anusumpo is open to join Monza. So they want to exploit Robert Sanchez. I said it last weekend there. Robert Sanchez, Mike Pendes, not only Martinelli, no, rather Urban Damna. You see that either a chronic ring shut down bomb for so, and we know Mike Pendes to be one for the future. And so, no, he's a constant. All look but Chelsea, no. But between Mawaba na Mawawad, rather, you and Tom Mawaba na Mombam but in the bench. You will definitely start Mawaba. Ne Jamano or one or cause problems, no. Inti, so if Robert Sanchez feels that right now he's not even the second keeper, right now a third keeper. Inti, so rather, a third keeper now will feel there he cannot cope with it. He can move on and, you know, find somewhere better to continue his career. If someone's not your best, mana, obotum. But I'm sure that Xabi Alonso is going to play Martinez more than Oboyusu.
0: Obviously.
3: Yes. Okay. Because even my Pendes Numpono, oh no, he sees him better than even our friend Sanchez with what we've seen even in the preseason. Normal, no other day, they've been at it. Into them, isn't it? Rather, Arsenal have signed 17 years attacking midfielder. That is Bradsville. And rather, he's one of the brightest talents at World War Georgia. After Kiviche Kaviskalia, he is the one. And in the 17 years, no, has not been granted for him to join Arsenal yet. But another year, one team no one. So that 2027 season, no, yes, then 18 years, not yet there. Full speed to us now. And we are hoping that as an attacking midfielder, no, that's about Drew one need there. Odiga, no shocks, I weak. Then you'll be able to, you know, be coming on from bench now or the understudy Odiga Kakrato. He fits in that position. Raza Lionel Messi officially has retired from international football. He paused some time ago, and the Argentine Football Federation wrote a letter back to him. They were punished if he still wants to play. They gave him a condition.
0: That That was after they went for Copa America, and the man Kuyima, the fans started booing him. Then he can never be Maradona. Yes. Maradona was way better. Argentina was good. Dana was way there. No. If we're further back,
3: But Raza, last, I'll be where you promote him. Where you promote him? He came to prove what he has differentiated the he has given us a strong point for the GOAT conversation. Because Raza, you can talk about everything in football, but if you are able to captain and lead your team to the World Cup trophy, then I don't know how to
0: end.
3: And we all know that his influential ability in the Argentine team, anytime that he comes on, another he's in the team. We just saw that some few months ago, even in the World Cup. And we saw how brutal he was. At that age. Rather, Messi, I'm sure that even the next generation will come and hear what Messi has done in the world of football. Because, we still go back to watch some of the clips of Pele, Mona, Maradona, I don't know. That is how his story is going to be. Even if the young ones were not able to sit behind the television to watch the legendary Lionel Andre Messi. And see, in the retirement, rather, till the time you finally say goodbye to football. Raza, Lipu has joined the race for Ibrahim Mbaye. Ibrahim Mbaye of PSG. Nanka, oye, Tottenham na waka nodo. But Lipu fuz wanwa ajim. After signing Bradley Bakula, this morning, he was at Lipu training and he was, you know, having a good conversation between Van Dijk, Mo, nonye other players, no. And they are very, very happy for him to join the team. And Waka Mbaye so do not chede. Say if they get Ron Gumohawa, when ya Bradley Bakula, no when ya Mbaye put on the bench or tell Chuku no the action. 60-70 minutes wana not chede was some bonpo. And it is good, but rather the Lipu team as at now still don't have a defensive midfielder. That is the problem. A defensive midfielder.
0: One year.
3: I'm never problem. And Raza, mind you me, if they are able to get a solid defensive midfielder just to, you know, cover up the spaces or the errors that Van Dijk, Nonye, Arajomu, Warrior, now, they will be better off than now. And it seems they are not seeing it at all. Not from any angle. Because they have not even made a move. Unless they tell me that they have a surprise move to make within this hour to Tuesday dawn. Cheated them. On yet them, not was dumb because I've already put them around fit on my, you know, my league girlfriend and table prediction.
0: On my unit is a fit.
3: My name is a chef. Lipu, me, you say, not your own. I'm doing him.
0: I think, yeah.
3: Not your own. I think we will cross check when producer gets time. Kaka, you're about cross check. And rather, Tottenham working on Mudrik and Tosin Adarabia. You on one side, it is okay if you look at the preference of Mudrika, it is good. But rather, if you analyze it well, it is not going to help Mykhailo Mudryk. Why am I saying that? Where it favors him is, he wants to stay in the English Premier League. That is what will favor him. But rather, looking at the reason why Chelsea wants Mykhailo Mudryk to go on loan or to move to another team is because of playing time. For him to get back his fitness. And you getting into a Tottenham setup, you have a lot of players on the bench. One, two, a lot of them are on injury. Three, the coach is now getting to know his team. Razor Bedson, I'm Kyle Mudrick. And I don't advise Mpode, he should even opt for Tottenham.
0: Commentary over first rank.
3: That's best.
0: I mean, any of the new teams
3: can. That is best.
0: Championship are better than still Premier League, honestly.
3: Yes, that is best. Because as at now, the Zebri, the game he wants to play, he's not getting it well. Kulusevski Munya still will injure. Simons Munya will injure still. Kudus Mponazina. Yes, Madison.
0: Madison.
3: He on your fit. Manana, or introducing in Kakankra.
0: Yes, I said, yet several people.
3: Yes, we are so on paper, but to dash it seems
0: to be.
3: So, it's not good for Mudrick. But for Tosin, on the side of the Chelsea fans, it is best because they want him out of the team. But on Nankasa Tosin now, or Kototiam, no, it is going to be better for him because of his CV, though, but Tottenham that. But he's not going to take out Van Heck, another Van de Van, another any of the offend and backline. Sane Simunya, Unko 2-1. But rather, on paper, no. Osbakani see you there. Oh, maybe I'll buy Chelsea, I'll buy Tottenham, I'll buy Fulham. Almost as nine as he. It's the honors of what you mwako. Now, wako bo. Other rumors are flying that Estevao Willian is likely to leave Chelsea. And some of the teams that are around him is Liverpool.
0: Liverpool will never ring as far.
3: Yes. And rather, let's do some small tactical analysis over here because Alonso na system na Estevao Williams, me assure there, he's been influenced by some of his agents because Cicciano, from preseason throughout the three matches that Chelsea have played, Alonso achade the 3-4-3 formation on Nopedo use of the ball. And the 3-4-3 formation, if we are going to use a winger, then we need a winger who can track back on both sides. Which means that Estevao Williams tracking back as a player, we have an asterisk over there. That is one. Two, Estevao is very attacking minded and likes to play on the wide spaces. Raza born nearby him, Bobim. As Akwesi mostly says, we need a Mezella. A Mezella is a player who plays in the half spaces. Why there? On the FN double number 10. What to be game no amu. So you see that Giovanni Quenda, not Estevao Williams, no. They are not being used a lot because they are not playing the typical 4-2-3-1. Ah, won't be game no. No, I call wings no. Why expand the pitch now on opponent? Into Estevao is feeling that Ebiana system na Weiribon, Alonso Weiribon, Onyebim, but that is one. Two. Rather, looking at the three games now, the three front three were born. No goals are washed. No chances are we create. So, the media, together with the agents, are influencing Abrenti, our friend Estevao Williams, on a move, 100 million. But rather, on America, no, it's a rumor. Until 12 a.m., Tuesday dawn. That is when we confirm that Estevao Williams Wyden one call. But he's one of the brightest player from Brazil. We are hoping that in the near future, Obotum Winya awards be bring. So let me quickly run through the matches now through the weekend so that Akwesi and producers who tumna wabumna why 1-1-2-1-2. Was the Manchester United versus Ipswich Town? The match started very well. And within the first 20 minutes, I felt that Manchester United in Finwono are now or is now becoming a good one because of the pair.
0: Everybody want to say that why and then you can't sit him down.
3: But Raza, as on Trinchana.
0: And the schools came out to say that I'm about to so far, unless probably Baleba, but none of the players that he bought is better than Kobe Beno.
3: Good. Into Raza, a kaya nko mo bi akọ the last 2 weeks me catch all day Andre Santos ni yen kada onyado but all more them consistent game no enumu ya har as compared to Kobbie Mainoo. You could see the blocks, the interceptions, you could see the progressive, you know, runs that Kobbie Mainoo made to complement the Tellemans. And almost as an iron, of which he gave the base, the stability. Oma, Martinez no ni, our friend then,
0: Maguire,
3: one he hear one kakra. That is the game we are talking about. As I've said times without number there, I bent in our friend, Andre Santos. No, baby, our one, well, Manchester United doesn't control game. Did you see how the 5 goals came about? They were all on the run. It's a well control game. And Elo Ringes, Elo Mwemu, Elo Okunya, they are on the run. It's, you know, it's not about controlling the game right now. Maybe I watched them 5 names. You know what's Bobo? Anyone, them stylish football, Brazilian flair, for any name. But with young Bobo and Yenya, look for the number 10. Let's progress the ball. Honestly, the best person there is Kobbie Mainoo. And maybe if Baleba gets the tactical, you know, vision of Carrick now, then we can say that the trio or, you know, a duo of them, one coming from the bench, is good. But as at now, you are okay, you are better. But rather, on the left side of defense, you saw how Fatah Ishaku.
0: Oh, you see Shaw Basa.
3: Yeah, a player of your caliber.
0: Oh, you see the Basa. Yes.
3: Yes. It's rather another problem. That's the only problem that I see with Manchester United. Lemaire is very fantastic, still getting to know the Manchester team very well. Day in, day out, he moves forward. And me, I'm happy with him. Brother, Chelsea versus Brighton. 4-3. Share this game, I would say that you're not supposed to watch the game with emotions. Yes. Because, brother, as an analyst, when I look at the kind of goals Brighton scored, when I look at the squad that Chelsea used, then you get to see what happened in the game. Brother, the goals, Esha, Brighton full on goal now, we're saying. How many no open play goals? One deflection from offending João Pedro. Emi Martinez saved and a rebound. Partner of Oshim. And the third one was Pintain header, Oshim. Where is the error from? Who should we blame? But with the Fulham game, you could vividly identify the error from the goalkeeper. And when clear the dumb boy, the goalkeeper was on the show. Brother, it's on to China.
4: You see, Chelsea fans say we are sometime hypocrite or something. If Sanchez was the one in goal yesterday, I'm telling you, Chelsea fans will sit here and say Sanchez is not a good
0: Which
4: coach.
0: Of the goals would they have blamed?
4: No, me, I'm not blaming Martinez for any of the goal. Okay. But I'm telling you that Chelsea defensive awareness is bad. We should acknowledge that. We should accept that. Then you were telling me it was, it's been a long time we played them. We beat this Brighton team. United 2 against Ipswich last 2 seasons. The same United played Ipswich. Ipswich beat them by 2-1. But yesterday, you could see what United did to the Ipswich team. So why can't Chelsea or Xabi Alonso implement such against Fulham? Full 90 minutes, we played less ball possession. You were defending the whole full 90 minutes. But we are still conceding
3: goals.
4: Brother,
3: Hannah problem, no one.
4: We are still conceding goals.
3: Hannah problem, no one.
0: Yeah, but the possession is the challenge. You got to 20 against 100%.
3: As
0: how many matches against Brighton? 21%.
3: Injure.
0: And they still concede 3. No, it's yours.
3: Brother, remember.
0: To be honest.
3: So you are playing Lavia and Malo Gusto. In midfield, and you want to do what?
0: But why would you do that when you know you can?
3: Good. Raza, remember, Caicedo is hurt.
0: Okay.
3: Onupoeda is hurt. No, on Shada, you saw that. No, on Pedro Wanyin Baba.
0: Okay.
3: That is 1-2. Enzo is leaving.
0: Okay.
3: Valentin Bako no name finisher.
0: Rich James, you say.
3: Rich James injuries no. On Pedro Oba stress no. Raza, I'm giving you the tactical bit of the game. And at a particular point in time, in the first half, Malo Gusto na wobon won fifin wo with Lavion. Razo fail you. Until the second half, I was even complaining there. Malo Gusto, his time is up. He has to be changed. Brother, when Kasiodo came in for the about 5-4 minutes, did you see how the game stabilized? Game didn't stabilize until that injury. That is showing you that even without Kaiseido, even without Enzoma, why are you consistent, you know, midfield duo since last season? One Bobino, you know, at least you are able to do something. As I know, my mechan, so you are not supposed to complain. If you see the duo there and they are not playing well, that is when you have every right, because we all know Kaiseido that if he's sitting right in front of the defense, some of these errors will not will definitely not come on.
4: Henry, this one I disagree with you.
3: So
4: okay. the pattern of the coach is already they want. It's a defensive minded coach, so let's accept that it's not about Enzo Fernandez.
3: That's Enzo Fernandez.
0: No, but we show you about Leverkusen. He was not.
4: That's defensive. What I'm saying. When he came to Chelsea, Leverkusen, we didn't see this kind
0: he
4: of
0: wasn't defensive.
3: So why he's is not he defensive?
4: Okay, let me.
0: Like I said, maybe he's waiting for the right players.
4: No, Raza, it's not about waiting for the right player. Enzo Fernandez against Fula, he came out from the bench and played.
3: Raza,
4: we're still defending. So what's Raza, the difference which between Enzo Fernandez coming into
3: game? He had his pre-seasons with Pele Strumunado. He's also injured. So you have to take your time as an analyst and analyze the game better. Because no front three, yeah, or boy, honor and horrible one. What do you want again? Almost as an INRC. So take time, relax. Take some true cook and analyze your games well. And even Emi Martinez on the post-match press conference came to say that he trained with the team just what?
0: Yeah.
3: What? And we're expecting a telepathy. You're expecting good communication.
4: You could listen to my comment. I have not blamed Martinez.
3: I'm not saying you are blaming him. He's part of the defense.
4: Is bad.
3: He is part of the defense line.
0: And it is him actually in charge to order or arrange the defenders.
4: You could see the way he was commanding the defense. I really love that. That's one thing that Sanchez has not been doing for a long while. But you could see the way he was commanding the defense. But our defensive awareness is bad.
3: Awareness.
4: Even the third goal is bad. From gross.
3: Header.
4: Defensive awareness. Who was there with him? Was it not Roger that was there with him? Right beside him. Then the player came in to head the ball and score. You are telling me that we
3: Raza, let me move away from that. Otherwise, Akwesi will not talk. But quickly, Madrid, Malaga. Raza born fair. We have seen Jude Bellingham still on training with my papa Panodo with Mbappe. Seems Vinicius has been silent a little after the deal matter. They waste too slow, kakra. And rather, the man they know still.
0: Some moment you're for the world. Or not Vinicius, but you're about to be
3: here. I don't know.
0: Vinicius, not anymore.
3: One tet to 120 something. Yeah, you sure.
0: Bobo Vinicius nani want to appear once is Vinicius no
3: more. More you don't care to a man what 100 what you ain't feel on face still. You know what's one. Rather, Napoli no kumu. Let me talk about this one after. Arsenal on yiba someone adding the I think we would have some brief talk on them. Napoli no kumu. Rather, within the weekend no. Napoli. They underestimated Como, and before the season started, I told you about something good happening in Como because the kind of teams are one Como tournament, you know, one pedigree, and how they want to play coming next season. On one more, as I kept playing off in between, Croatia used to bench even senior players behind anyone, and ended against Napoli, he was able to bang in the goals. Alongside one striker and Nico Paz, as always, Raza Ojem Finfinwo. I think that it's one of the best decisions ever made by a player who knows what he wants. He didn't look at the greatness of the team, he didn't look at the hype, the fame.
0: He thought about his own development.
3: Exactly.
0: Although exactly. The way, you know, Bellingham brothers and why the
3: yes,
0: they avoided English pressure. Where the also had we go like say Belgium,
3: exactly.
0: Germany, Dortmund. Where they
3: And I'm so happy for Cesc Fabregas because this season in Jumapana or started last season. This season so Otredo no to Michel Napoli 2-1 in favor of Como. So Como team no dey. Raza is one to watch, especially this season. Raza, my first story is in Saha. wanted to analyze Arsenal, Aston Villa and Abbas and Real Vallecano, but let them talk then after we work on it.
0: Okay, back in here, Akosi Shine.
5: Yeah,
0: all correct. You say any chapter?
5: No, this is
0: the okay. So you too.
5: Oh, since I'm Adam, we work at the Ochana more presentation. Be on Chede, I'm done with everything. And good evening to our listeners as well. Raza, a bit sharing story now, say, well, a bit of transfer and a bit take a bite to Okakra. Enzo Fernandez need potential move to Manchester City and how it affects Manu Koné and so need potential move to Chelsea. Now, CCR, do I have been there? Alonso wants to build players with winning mentality. And winning mentality, you know, so Raza, before you build it, you need players with good heart. Players who play for the badge. Unde, eshe Chelsea fu wongo sina wa share na. Raza, say, inya time she Chelsea game ni bia. Anytime bia Chelsea players, so beshe go, they point towards the badge. I can name two players who did so. Romeo Lavia, or pointing towards the badge. João Pedro, or pointing towards the badge, meaning they are ready to stay. Enzo Fernandez is someone who mostly does that. Enzo Fernandez, what she goes are most of the time. I quite remember Nigo B or she against Emiliano Martinez at Waba Chelsea. Aston Villa, we in JC, number 8, or the chair, not pointing towards the badge. So Enzo doesn't joke with the badge. In Chelsea, anytime be a rumor be bad debut or call another uncle, or she go or point towards the badge. Tama or Benfica. Ah, now I do by Chelsea, on by Chelsea na day. He pointed towards the badge. And it seems Enzo Fernandez is not ready to represent the club any longer. And Chelsea don't want to force things on him. Initially, one man deadline day. Last 2 weeks Friday. Now, say team be built or bid 120 million euros, a pounds. They will leave him to go. And since May, no team could do that. So it was left for him to stay. But it looks as if the player Nankas and then heart no only hope him. So Chelsea still want to sell, but at their terms, not at the terms of the team who will come and buy. So if I'm selling there this time around, I wouldn't even sell for 120 now. Initially it was, no. I'll sell for more than that. And the payment terms should also be favorable than even the 120. And we've heard that Nde, officially, Manchester City has started talks to talk between Manchester City and Chelsea. As far as not the rumor now, but assistants currently, they are talking. And now Manchester City also feels that City wanted a winger. Cody Gakpo, they had agreed everything with Gakpo, but Liverpool wanted a replacement. In the share, Liverpool or call Brighton for Yakubu Aminte. Brighton for they didn't accept the fee. Or call Crystal Palace for Sir Ismail Assar. Or BD two times. Crystal Palace for rejecting. So Liverpool also feels there. No, if you are rejecting and I'm not getting the replacement, I wouldn't sell. So because of that, Cody Gakpo is very much more likely to stay at Liverpool. And Athletics for what the info be about there. The reason why City is not bidding for Enzo Fernandez is there is a gentleman agreement that unless Chelsea buys a replacement before. So not that City is not capable of paying the money. In the CCR, we are waiting there. Manu Koné to Chelsea, no. There might be a here we go. So here we go back in Bri and Adebia Ochina any moment from tomorrow. Enzo Fernandez might leave Chelsea. Because this time around, Enzo Fernandez is not part of the untouchable players. The untouchable players in the Chelsea team is five. There are five players. João Pedro, Caicedo, Copama, Levi Cowell, and Estevao Willian. These are the five untouchable players. Any player and Reece James to his part.
0: I thought it would as on the
5: no for to Chelsea, he's untouchable.
0: It's him that wants playing time.
5: Yes, the player just wants playing time, and he's not pushing for anything like that. Okay. In the sometimes press, you know, if Liverpool, they are all in England, so they can pay a friend then maybe some press be to just to spread some yes. Room
0: being, yeah.
5: And these are mind games. They do it a lot in football, but he or the agent, you know, because he feels there, no, any partner, he doesn't want any pressure to be on him. So that is the story of Enzo Fernandez. And City 2, on the side of City now, Ilmaan Diaye, £65 million, rather, a very fantastic player. When you look at that player, he doesn't play like the typical Africans, you know, style of play, you know, where the we athletic Africa winger be as Sadio Mane, Mo Salah, Mo. But they know, or had a bit of flair, aggression. Even he's also a pacing, so. And he playing in Man City one set up, you know. And this time around, City wants to build a team beer. They will have players that can do a bit of everything into an aggressive player or a semi-yonho, or a flair. And they want to combine flair with aggression to Owodoku, Obituma Edemadu. So for City to sign a player like Ilmaan Diaye, he's a very good player. And this time around, City want to do a double deal. Double deal, they would rather sell Grealish to Everton on a different deal, though, than they also sign Ilmaan Diaye. The same way that Spurs for Wale. Aston Villa, Tottenham wanted to sell Richarlison to Everton so that they signed a player. But it looks as if the Richarlison doesn't want to go back. And Richarlison will release his statement. They actually part ni career partner. Most of the decisions were taken, you know, it's about people influencing him. And this time around, he feels like, no, he doesn't want to be influenced any longer. So see, because of Richarlison, he failed move into the man there, he won't space. Sisi and there, he won't City. On a very nice move for him too. Mihailo Mudrik, me co-panelist or can't send you a day, an analyst or can't send you a day, the Mudrik ni move to Spurs, you know, on your good. But rather, honestly speaking, I don't side with him on that. The reason is Enzo Fernandez leaving to Man City. I said it here that it is because of role, not because of position. Oka position or Chelsea by role now City for the ball, it will be more of an advanced playmaker than a deep line playmaker. Chelsea will be deep line, but up advanced now, obviously goals be brief. In Enzo Fernandez last year, he shot 13 goals. So because of that thing, and Nchetti Mewa, one more captain, assistant captain, and what more do you need again? You've won two trophies. And because of role, Onuntina Mihailo Mudrik is going to Tottenham Hotspur. Rather, Mudrik played his best football now you were Shakhtar Donetsk. With the whole of Santiago Bernabeu, just two players, Nawaye and standing ovation. Not even Lionel Messi, Nawaye Biwoho. Just two players from the opposing team. That is Andres Iniesta and Mihailo Mudrik. Pen Nawaye and standing ovation was Santiago Bernabeu. And he got that standing ovation under Roberto Giuseppe in a time with Shakhtar Donetsk. The coach knows him very well. He knows everything about the player. And Tottenham, actually one team now, baby, I would depth, pie, kudos, baby, obono, right side, na number 10. In the actual Tottenham, right side, they have three quality players, of which any player can start. Mohamed Kudus is number one, Savinho is number two, Kulusevski is number three. Any of them can start. Actually, number 10, now, Mohamed Kudus na is part. Kulusevski too can play as a 10. Umar Mamouche can play as a 9 or a 10. Javi Simmons can play as a 10. Nna Madison can play as a 10. But every left side now, or Odobet, was an Odobet, Nna Matthijs de Ligt. So they don't have a natural left winger. Or Tottenham Hotspur is one team. Umar Mamouche can play there, but he's not a natural left winger. Matthijs de Ligt is not a natural left. He's a second striker as Nkuku on the DB. Into a Odobet pe. Now, Oye one natural left winger. Mano Solomon, what now Kulung or Bentley? So they don't have any natural left winger in their team. So in the actual, some of the games, no, they even push James Maddison to go and play there. Sometimes they push Xavi Simons to go and play there. Of which we know that Xavi Simons and Maddison can complement that position, but they are not natural players. But Mudryk being a natural left winger and he knowing the coach might be some sort of opportunity for him. I don't side with him, no. Not that

0: pushing, to be at the second position. So he coming in, they felt there, no, at least you've won a whole lot of titles at City. So you need to do something at what? Arsenal. But when two man fail it, then boot, you know. So CC and our Babas and Bass and pressure, no, no. CC and Po, our friend then, Rafinha is playing as a false nine. And they can also use Anthony Gordon as a false nine too. So he being a backup now, need no better more or less like Marcus Rashford, need the Nibi. Though he might not be starting games as Rashford day, but won't take them opportunity, no, because you who Ferran Torres, our Pomoye in Basafu, they didn't like. But PSG went for him. The first game, PSG were trailing by 2-0. Obaya no better taker. And he took the opportunity. World Cup year Okoye, we saw Ferran Torres.
1: So I don't know about Barca then, like, maybe they just feel they just time to, I mean, a player be out corner, they can actually want painting or corner, but they feel value at the moment, they could make something out of him.
0: Yes, like, yes. Yeah. So he as a player, Gabriel Jesus, you know, would be saying, no, said his knee is good. As a stance, day, he's not having issues with his knee because actually most of knee injuries need now about knee.
1: Really? Oh, sure, the knee healed.
0: On Malika, say be as well about Basana, a friend day, or Pede, yeah, complete sense now, the day and the or an Ankasana. And Barcelona is a team, it's mostly good for Brazilian players. We've seen that of Rivaldo, Romario, Ronaldinho, Neymar. A whole lot of players.
1: Daniel Alves,
0: Mwenko. So, or a team, most of the time, Brazilians, when they come, they try very well. Malcolm Nakutinho, Mopena, Wanshadamfa.
1: We just pray. I remember that I know, or I'm part of the way he.
0: Yeah.
1: Me knowing Gabriel, he's a good player, very, very talented player.
0: Yes.
1: He just needs to stay fit.
0: Yes.
1: If he does.
0: That's all. And Raza, Messi, honestly speaking, it's very emotional. I don't want to say it's sad, and I don't want to say it's good for him or bad. I just want to use the word, and it's very emotional, this thing, because Messi just last month na ete ne father ne de. What but woke up in na sana Messi ni papa yal. Most of wamba media no do. I'm crossing point shada anti. And one thing he said that or more emotional there. What say? 2 days before the final, no, Otre. Meaning he had planned it all out. He had planned it all out. The Opedo Rita.
2: Looking at what he has done. Looking at what he has done.
0: Yeah, looking at what he has done. No, Raza, I think Messi doesn't need to express himself again.
1: Okay.
0: Copa America, YGB.
1: Nothing to
0: World Cup, YGB. World Cup, most assist, most group. He has nothing to prove. And this time around, he be who there. Messi, new influence, mum na no page Argentina. And Argentina for one ankasa one greatness. My Messi, my friend, Mark now will leave for Argentina honor. It will take years for player. If possible, they play a bit more failure. Because Maradona, Tama, Oye, and Edeno, no one said there, Messi, Beba. And Messi came. No one said Messi will come. But can someone do it? That is the issue. It's a question for the ghost to answer, honestly speaking. Or a very emotional moment. And we're paying the dues. I'm Argentina for. Buenos Aires, we're paying the dues there, man. So I wish him happy retirement. He's a very great legend of the game. And Raza, Chelsea na Brighton, no. There was one player, friend Malik Yakui. He's been trending.
1: What's your first goal, man?
0: Yeah, man, Brighton.
1: The smash.
0: Yes.
1: The haircut, was the hairdo, and the age.
0: Nah, ni age, no. Nah, no, how about them?
1: Boys in Tassi.
0: Boys in Tassi. But I bet you, boys, Munta boy, in the way the 20 years, okay. Ampa. Raza, boy, no, or chronic alopecia. Chronic alopecia. Alopecia, no, or ye disorder, or ye disease, or ye disorder be as, or affect hair loss.
1: Okay.
0: Inti, boy, in Esha, ono na Bazumana Ture, sisi ya waba Newcastle, ono na Uma Diakite, we na, they were all in the same.

0: academy. And that time, na boy no ni hair loss. Ehwe picture na he was very young then. But since ehwe no na ehwe Umar Diakite mum looks much more younger than them. But when they took the picture, what one thing no tamo we take a picture no. Umar Diakite no mum cry na no e pain. And now hair loss no so them into boy no nyini. You pay them crop for
1: change the haircut.
0: That is the issue.
1: The haircut is betraying you some way.
0: And Sadio Mane or San Nede.
1: Yeah.
0: There were a whole lot of complaints about Sadio Mane.
1: Yeah.
0: By Sadio Mane, like you hear any day, time at Oba Saram Tinisha, not to them. You see, people go to realize there,
1: yeah,
0: it was fading away in a very gradual process. Yeah. But he did another day, just Eba O Limelight and Adi Olukwe. No, Chede,
1: we just saw you at 20. The one
0: from yes.
1: I can't tell you.
0: So your haircut, yeah, is even retiring you, yeah, before,
1: yeah,
0: your time.
1: Yeah.
0: Them na wakwa kwe. So boy, no you name.
1: Okay.
0: And there is a good news for the Ivorians.
1: Mm-hmm.
0: Yeah, Len Yoro.
1: Mm-hmm.
0: Also, Bebama Ivory Coast.
1: Oh, lovely.
0: And or a very positive news. And I don't know the, but Len Yoro actually aged 20 years. People also felt that it was too early.
1: Yeah, to announce it.
0: Because Len Yoro, ono ne mami Bruni, ne papa no ye Ivorian, Alain Yoro, ono ye Ivorian, by ne ma daddy, oye. And ono se no ye senior most, like the eldest among his siblings, no. Romeo, Dinechi, Eden, ansana abe Esteban Yoro. But why they were taking them lead, both step ono. I believe that he had thought twice about it. Because actually, France is a team, or national team, they've been producing good centre-backs. Centre-backs beat today, them Chelsea, Marcel Desailly, Galas, a whole lot of good players. So, and they still have young centre-backs, of which they're also doing well. So, for him to take that bold step, maybe on Pedro Bertrand. Maybe on Pedro Betrin beam, he feels that no, this time around, no. Let me, because he who, sir, I will take it them boost step on, Okobo Senegal. When you woke up, boy, you who, Ibrahim Mbaye, I will take it them boost step. When you woke up, boy. And woke up also speaks well of Sibo, ne story, ya wa be ya eken yi. When you woke up, now order them $10 million, you order Abani Boto. And football is a business. Quite apart from them, fun side of it, you know, we have political side and commercial side too. So we're a very good day on the side of Ivory Coast for now. This week, yeah, so John Stones now, Curtis Jones, Stones now, Jones, when do you know rhyme? The first now, rather, English players, they weren't going out from their comfort zone.
1: Okay.
0: A Czechy, a friend in schools more one time. Schools never boy in England. Mike Carrick never boy in England.
1: Giggs
0: mo in Rooney. By the time we for England, not chede, he has played everything. Never in now abuni navy. Gerrard never boy in England. But this time around, English players are going. They are leaving to other leagues. Beckham pe na McManaman. No, Cobo Real Madrid. One time they were leaving.
1: Well, Owen as well went to Madrid.
0: Yes, Owen as well went.
1: Yeah, Hargreaves went to Bayern Munich.
0: Yes.
1: Few, but just a few. No, see, once in a while.
0: Yes.
1: On your regular.
0: But this time around, you know, it looks as if they, English players.
1: It's a habit.
0: They are going outside their comfort zone. And this is the first time in the history of the Serie A, you know, two English players are all about the same team. Rather, or a very common day being two Spanish players or about England team.
1: Yeah.
0: Two Italian players of a ball, two Dutch players of a ball, by two English players playing for different league. Share your friend, Real Madrid. Mpoa, or the greatest team. Jude Bellingham Penn, or the only English player. You will not get two English players even starting. Barcelona. Rashford, Koye, Nankoten, and Oho. Rashford, Koye, no, or the Anthony Gordon, but Nankoten, Oho. The whole England, you can't even get two players for a single team. Atletico Madrid, Conor Gallagher, Okoye, Nankoten, and Oho. Trippier, anytime, Okwatiko, Nankoten, and Oho. So, we're very positive on the side of this time, not yet, the English players are also moving to other leagues. See, here, you're in the Comuns, so Akwa Akofa Chaloba. At least, but the man, he speaks well of it, them. So, we are very positive this thing. Now, Razan Pedem Bisa, Chelsea number 9, no? Them cares no way breaker. Raza, in him there, Obama Young, about 15 games.
2: Okay.
0: Or Chelsea, or share one Premier League go.
2: Mm.
0: Delap, 28 games, or share one Premier League go. Joe Pedro, about 2 games, or actually 2 goals, 2 assists.
2: I'm the case of YSPA.
0: And
2: don't break him at
0: YSPA. And how
2: deadline,
0: he, and how he's playing, he's playing as if they case Biampo
2: Nio. There's no pressure.
0: I Joe Pedro this time around, you know, he's been motivated by two things. The World Cup now and Kobe, no. One factor. And at them number 9, you know, he wants to prove that no, it's not affecting him.
3: But Raz, I have a problem with Joe Pedro.
0: Yeah.
3: Why? Because in as much as Opedo prove points, you know, I also think that Opedo overdue, because we had a lot of chances that could have been.
2: Yeah, he could have had a hat trick last against Brighton. Could have had a hat
3: trick. On your team.
2: Yeah.
3: And we had chances that Nkobotuma pass and Morgan Rogers. More finishing, simple. Ah, and KBR. And we can lead in Kraya could have been about 6 or 5. Mm. But he still wanted to, you know, go for goal himself. On the night, I'm more there. So, Okodunoye, the Madna, it won't help the whole team. Because with Rogers, Nonye Palma, most of the time, they look at how to score. Mm. So, we'll feed you. That's the way to point out. Also, we supposed to play J Born Moon. No one's washer. You are supposed to do that. Like Palmer need you are not recon enemy. He saw that there was nobody there. You can go for goal. That one is fine. But whilst Akwa came, then you know that you can do a cutback or something. No be a bash. You still want to go for goal. I mean, I don't know any problem, Kaka. So the demo kaza. Then let me answer Kwesi. The case has not been broken yet. When you have a tell.
2: Okay.
3: Hey, 2 arrow. A BNRA. When you have a tell. Bobby, people wore the shirt and scored 14 the season.
2: 15
3: now. So you cannot say you cannot say it is broken until he starts getting such double numbers.
2: Tammy Abraham had 15.
3: Ah,
2: Tammy Abraham. Out to the bench,
3: almost had 9. So until he starts getting double numbers and becoming consistent for about 2 seasons, Sibini Akro. See, them debates and them cases, yeah, settled.
0: Okay, okay, okay. Well, answer my question. I was just asking them. Instead, I'm just asking them questions.
2: Yeah, yeah.
0: Now, results, Kakra, no. Rather, Chelsea and Brighton. And no argument. Me yidin, man.
2: Now, the boomers, the quick one, rival Kano, Ashabasa won. With the robot 15 minutes gone. 15, just 15.
0: Ah, okay, okay, okay.
2: And, you know, Carmelo.
3: And that's what we share. Hey, Anna. Goes on those.
2: Okay.
3: Only a 1. No 2. Oh yeah, the Basa session one. Even though their past 5 meetings, no Basa has scored them. But a check one record now, 1-0, 2-1. 1-0, 2-1. The ma until him who put about my demand was up.
0: Okay. So rather before the Mako Chelsea game, I'll start with the United game. United now
2: Ipswich. Okay, American, I think it's true. So last season Basa won. Viver kind of 0. First leg, they put on your 1-1. Barcelona last 3 seasons, 1. Viver kind of 0. Last 3 seasons, for 2-1. I mean, 4 seasons ago, they know yet 3-0. But in recent years, yesterday. Okay.
0: Yeah, I think Carrick, who started the work on wrong. Okay. Or wrongs. In the first game, no, Hull City took him by surprise. And he wanted to make a statement. Mm. And Carrick is someone who is very comfortable playing his former players. The reason why, old players, let me put it that way. Carrick, quite apart from the front three now, Koto Esesku, Mbwemu na Kunya, no. Most of the players na no use last season, na no players are awarded up. So some people were complaining of Luke Shaw now, but he was still using Harry Maguire. He was using him. Like Ugarte Mobe, but still no use for friend then. Like Casemiro, he's very. We saw Kobe Menu, and he was more or less like a new signing. Raza, Carrick, or a midfielder, so he knows how to train midfielders.
2: Okay.
0: That is one thing about him. So midfielders are all under him, no? He only wants players who are good with the ball. Casemiro is good with the ball and without the ball. Though without the ball, no more. But whenever he's with the ball, even though he's a good player. Me, Casemiro, honestly speaking, I don't support United. But when I'm United, I'm a technical player. Them. Passes all ball. They were flaky passes. Madrid, no, yeah, the Madrid, no. He was leaving those staffs for Toni Kroos, Monali. But by United, he was doing it. Against Chelsea, Otumi, my pass, was, hey, them guy, you are sure, the man. Now, look at player like Kobbie Mainoo, how he played. Very technical. What game, Nasi? He understands everything, the culture and everything about United. United were able to score 5-2. Bruno Fernandes, damn, Raza. I was doing some research being put there. Bruno Nankasa, who knew Italy? I won Italy.
2: Mm-hmm.
0: But Nebo ni na, he played most of Nebo no Italy. Internet, no, I didn't them know. From Academy of Boavista straight to Novara. Mm. From Novara straight to Udinese. From Udinese straight to Sampdoria. Then back to Sporting CP. Into no league, our boni no aggressive league. Italian Serie A aggressive. Portuguese one leg, no pacey league. Portugal one league in two in two in two in Kobo. It's actually one place now. Yes, it's one place now. Quaresma, Cristiano Ronaldo, Nani Mona, they win. They are very pacey players.
2: Okay.
0: Oba United and so look at how he's playing. He's almost 30 years, almost 30.
2: 30,
0: right? Yes, even 30. And look at how good he's playing. See, see, Washi, 222 career goals and 204 career assists. This is Bruno Fernandes for you. Kudos to me. He has done very well. Raza, my last bit will be the Chelsea-Brighton game. Now, Raza, Esha, Unde, on this side, me personally, I will side with our friend then, Henry, on this one.
2: Okay.
0: My reason is very simple. Brighton, one last four games I won Chelsea, Abonina, they have, like, when we win games, Nina, watch the Chelsea 3-0, 14th February, 2025. Was she Chelsea 3-1, 27th September 2025. Was she Chelsea 3-0, 21st April 2026. Raza, how about the beam now 1 year?
2: Bruno is 31 years.
0: Yeah, 31 years, yes. 31 years, look at how good he's playing. And Raza, Tima Otumishaw, in each of the last four games, he scores 3 plus or 3 goals. The least is 3. Anytime you'll be sure, be a whether Enzo Maresca anytime, no, what's Chelsea 3? Liam Rossini anytime. What so Alonso now need 2 games? Like, I don't get Sammy on this. So, and the, I didn't talk
4: Chelsea, against Brighton at Stamford Bridge first leg last season, and then Enzo Maresca was 6-2. Pamoshe 4 goals first time.
0: It wasn't last season, no.
4: It was last season.
0: It wasn't last season.
4: First match.
0: Check it was last two seasons. Pamoshe 4 goals for them game. It was not a 4-2. It wasn't 6-2. Check it.
4: It was 6-2.
0: 4. Sammy, check it correct. Raza Mpocho, check him out. Or a 4-2. It wasn't 6-2. Pamoshe 4 goals. It was last two seasons, not last season. It was last two. Into the Mabubu date. In the Mabubu match, and the Mabubu date, or Mabubu match.
4: Shine, you have to understand this. Ipswich Town, the same Ipswich
0: and
4: Town.
0: And even this season, I'm coming. This season, they've played 2 games. One in the Carabao Cup and one in the league. Washa Aston Villa 4-0. Carabao Cup, they scored 4. Team and the last 2 games, Washa 8.
2: Chelsea, Brighton. So 4-3 yesterday.
0: Yes.
2: Before that, okay. That was a UECL. Okay, no, sorry. I beg your pardon. I think I've gotten something wrong. Okay.
0: 3-0.
2: Right. So 4-3.
0: 3-0.
2: And last season, 21st
0: April. 21st
2: April, 3-0. It was a 3-0.
0: Yes.
2: Did that mean the first leg match was 27th August?
0: September. 3-1.
2: September.
0: 3-1.
2: 25. And it was Brighton 3.
0: Yes.
2: Chelsea 1. And then the 14th
0: August.
2: February.
0: If,
2: 2025. It was Brighton 3.
0: 3-0.
2: Chelsea 0. And then it was again Quebec still, I guess, 2025th in our first leg. You know, it was Brighton 2, Chelsea 1. And the last time Chelsea shared Brighton, I beg your pardon, in the EPL day.
0: Watch it.
2: Oh, yeah.
0: 4-2,
2: no. Then 4-2, no. Where was that? That wasn't even
0: last 2 seasons.
2: Then,
0: 2024. So like
2: 4-2, yes. 28th of September.
0: Yes.
2: 2024. Chelsea 4, Brighton 2. So that is what it
0: yes.
2: is.
0: So Raza, five games are wabo. The least game at Brighton one she go, not a 4-2. No. Even that game was she 2 goals against Chelsea.
2: Okay.
0: And the one they scored 2-1. Apart from that, any game beyond Brighton and Chelsea has been playing, you know, they've been scoring 3. And the last 2 games they've played, Carabao Cup, they scored 4. Aston Villa, they scored 4. So when they score 3 against Chelsea, what is the issue there? Yeah. I understand the fact that defensive errors nowadays. But this is a new team. This is a new coach.
2: Early days here.
0: Liverpool, 1-2 games now, they've been playing well, but they don't win. Sometimes you need to win than just to play good football. Italians, they have some philosophy. They say a young player runs after the ball, but an experienced player knows where the ball will be.
2: So just go and wait for the ball.
0: Yes, that is Mourinho's principle. They also say that in football, youth gives legs, but experience gives eyes. So they are talking about results. So Sammy needs to understand. This is Premier League for you. 3 points is much more needed than beautiful game.
2: Okay. Well said. Arsenal did it. Yes, last season it wasn't about good football. It was about winning the league. Yes. And today pull through and make it happen. Okay, I don't know, but we can, if possible, only one call by sneaking 0202-085-888. You only have the next minute or forever hold your peace. Sammy.
4: Yeah, Raza, I think I don't want to get into the argument anymore because it's not about me losing the argument. It's about, we saw last season, Enzo Morica started very well. We all sat here, we were applauding.
2: We
4: were conceding. We were not talking about that aspect. We were all happy because we were our scoring opponent.
2: Okay.
4: But middle of the season, what happened? We were the same people that sat down here and criticized Enzo Morisca of his, how poor Chelsea are when it comes to defensive. And that Mourinho, we know Chelsea were not playing good football. They were packing the bus. And that Mourinho, the whole season, we considered just 15 goals.
2: Yeah.
4: But Chelsea, two matches, you have considered five goals already. And you are playing deep. They are so defensive-minded. I don't want to talk about that one. So I think I want to talk about the Anafo Company Gala competition that happened this afternoon. I think I had the time to go and just pass through to see what's happening. I think Cape Coast, they have a lot of talent. Because I saw the way the guys were displaying their talent, the way they were playing Anafo, then Abrofumba, then... you could see the way the guys were playing, controlling the game. Though it was not the normal pitch that you know, but at least you could see that the talent is there. And kudos to TW Radio for putting that on and to our
2: skillful
4: man too for also coming on board. I think Wednesday will be the semi-finals of the game, so probably we'll be on ground too. Yes.
2: So be checking that out as well. Thursday at the Accoms Night, Thursday at 10:10, the boxing bout will be on right there too. And we will be there. We'll definitely be there on the Thursday, the boxing night, and see how things will pan out over there. So that'll be it. We don't have it. So last words in 10 seconds. I'm right now assigned. Samuel, let's go.
4: Yeah, tomorrow the Bakano the that side.
2: Hey.
4: We did it.
2: Choke.
4: Like the way I mean now, man.
2: Yeah,
4: but I know that my officer will be there, so I'll be sharing uniform. Now, I want the uniform somewhere.
2: I'll bet you the US will share uniform, not restricted. I'm begging.
4: Tomorrow, I want to be an officer. I'm begging.
2: Oh, nobody, watch out.
4: I'm begging.
2: Yes,
3: okay. Raza, my last words are the people of Cape Coast shouldn't forget that. The regatta is also a form of sports. Now, in as much as we are going to have fun, we are also enlightening the people of Cape Coast that there is a kind of sport that we can always even transform our lagoon to be that, you know, offering the platform for that sport. So they should come along with their friends. They should come and witness it. They should fall in love with it because this is the first of its kind, sponsored by TW Radio. And I'm sure next year it is going to rise to a greater height.
2: All right, so other day I catch on. Oh, quickly.
0: Yeah, rather them American, you know, festival. And I'm them. I haven't experienced anything like that before, honestly speaking. So this time
2: around, start
0: you
2: me at 10 p.m. Come and go and see them.
0: Nah, in, I just want them. I want them to be in their numbers. They should come back. Well, them American in the thing. I went to Umbra. Umbra, they have fun. Most of the pandits here now, when they come out, we just interact, they get to know everybody here. So we want them to come in their numbers.
2: All right, so that's it. So for those of you who don't know, regatta is a sporting event consisting of a series of boat races, typically involving sailing ships and yachts or rowing boats. So I think they use rowing boats, or your traditional, or your local, or the able use to have. So get known of that. Henley Royal Regatta. England only the most popular regatta always exist, but you pay Ugwe Bakatui, you know. And the next year's Wobble Regatta and the Ugwe Bakatui Regatta will pull up the TWG. That's how it's going to be in the next few years. So just pull up tomorrow. Let's be a part of history. But don't forget, right after this show comes your way, the man MC Kendrick, DJ Omar, they have what they call the Night Cruise. That is what is up next. And be a part of those wonderful, official, special rendition of the Night Cruise. That's what it is. Time is up. So till we meet again tomorrow at Bacado. Adios. Miami goes.

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2: 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From 10th September to 7th September 2026, NKCity, Cape Coast will be earthquake.
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Exactly, that is one thing that we are all trying the best that we can in order to achieve it by being successful. Ladies and gentlemen, you are listening to the city's most loved to listen to frequency. Yeah. And it is TW Radio 88.9 family. My name is MC Kendrick. Song in the background, they're owned by Twig Songs. Just enough for where the Twig as well. This one is successful, bringing us to 32 minutes after the hour of 8 here in the series of TW Radio 88.9. The most talked about for 2026. Take my verses to as far as that is concerned, when I win him TW Radio 88.9. No HD. Yeah, make sure that BBA call yeah, courting that may BBA. This me, you'll never and as you do know, fly for it. Any number of chinas or corner. BBA, why should we go away with her? More info required there on the 6th of September. In any that we are all converging at one location, and this very location actually happens to be a Nabakado Old Community Gardens. I have visit Cape Coast Jam. Hey, Mom, so if you know so well that you've not picked up your jersey, all that you need to do is just, you know, just come by. You can locate TW Radio 88.9 here at Kingsway. Make your way here and come and pick up your Cape Coast jersey. It's going to cost your pocket just 200 Ghana cedis initially. No, 250. So it's going out for cool 200 Ghana cedis. So wherever you find yourself doing a listing, make sure that you come through and come and pick up your jersey. Because that jersey is actually going to help you, you know, in making it through the venue as far as visit Cape Coast Jam and all your concern. No? Just wear that a jersey and come through and let all of us have a great time. Again, it will be coming off at the Nar Community Gardens. Bacando. I am in the power on the 6th of September. So, gradually, we are done and dusted with this very beautiful month of August. I'm watching now your 1st of September. Hey, yeah. No one's a man. I just wanna be successful. You do have a couple of events coming up as well. Aside here and visit Cape Coast Jam and so. There's nothing realer, just enough. Yeah, well, yeah. Problems too much to kill you. And when I leave, the regatta no so. Right.

Again, a jam at the background there, owned by DJ Khaled with I'm the One. Well, allow me to fill you in with good news coming through from NIB Bank. What you need to know is that there's a third to our first share regatta to TW Radio 88.9 and National Investment Bank. 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Yeah, we'll be here to yes, we do have some.

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But just know that whenever you're wearing this, Visit Cape Coast jersey, it totally tells a story. 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It tells you that, hey, behind so make sure that get in touch with any of those numbers, or better so, you can also locate us here at Kingsway. That is where we are located. Come through and come and pick up your Visit Cape Coast jersey. Ladies and gentlemen, more music now. It's a quarter to the top of the hour, 9. Let's get this one on by Jason Derulo. He calls this one Trumpet.

0: krafo
1: 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Says Divine Maya, Juan Jessica, Pizza Man Chicken Man, El Zuban Pafier, Pizza Man Chicken Man. 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That's

Cape Coast. The coast just got louder. This Friday, the 21st of August, something new comes alive by the Atlantic as the Lush on the Coast nightclub officially opens. From your biggest celebrations to your Friday nights, there is a new destination waiting for you in Cape Coast. 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And when it comes to losing up, the bar is right there on the sand. Not near the beach, on the beach. Feel the breeze, feel the atmosphere. 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Lush on the Coast Nightclub. Turn the heat up, feel the breeze, and enjoy every moment.

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0: 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Who wears the crown? Oya Miss Ogwa
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0: Last year was a blast. Now this year, massive. 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
1: 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A fresh year than now, worship yard, 7 p.m. sharp.
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3: 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Nezi Regatta Jamboree, Yasha Shano, Ono Asilbiara Womb, na 4th September, Orange Friday na afi yadene nywa ya to santin etro kromewye na ni ez ninyi nara abosei and now Canon Community Gardens Bakado 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is bana so to biara ye mo light band ye mo DJs on rotation, chede. Three massive experiences. Ne yes, it's a pede about Domian. And now pede chenazu wapwa. Fredam Nambesi. Oye 050-349-2633. And now so 050-349-2262. 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Ne jumezi osha wanesa. 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
4: 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Hashtag NK City. NK City Cape Coast. From 10 September to 7 September 2026, NK City Cape Coast will be Earthquake
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0: 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And my name is MC Kendrick. From 8 up until now, sadly we've got to draw the curtains down to tonight's edition of the Night Cruise. It's always an absolutely beautiful feeling come your way with the Night Cruise. And allow me to again share with you or bring you to light as far as God willing tomorrow is concerned. I'm watching now. We are all converging at Enna Old Community Garden. So when I in our corner, Yako Witness, or the 2026 Ugafe to Officials, that is Regatta. Make sure that all the supper companies are all. Ogwa mo muha fresh na regatta no eba eben team na ba support e eben team na ba support yambochi na in one location and our community gatherings owen in ayerko bakado eh bakado wana one in echi in ayashe mum sumo we in free the onyam pa Sunday, you know it's all about the visit Cape Coast jam. And your morning for Friday. It's all about that visit Cape Coast Jam. I would entreat you to, you know, come with the entire family because it is absolutely a free event. However, make sure that you pick up your visit Cape Coast jersey. It's going to cost you just 200 Ghana cedis. Initially, it was 250, but of course, we just have to bid it down for you. So make sure that you come through and come and pick up your jersey and you get to, you know, enter and we'll get to, you know, have an awesome experience. I'll be looking forward to seeing you again. This event will be coming off on the 6th of September, which is the first Sunday in the month of September. I'm watching now. It's all about the 1st of September 2026. So happy new month in advance to you. I've got to go, ladies and gentlemen. Don't forget to connect with me on all the socials. It's MC_Kendrick. MC_Kendrick. Whatever occasion it is, just connect with me and I would love to come through and put some huge smiles up on your face and that of your guests as well. Thank you.
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Yeah.

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Said we're running out of time, what do you mean? What do you mean? Better make up your mind, what do you mean? You're so indecisive, what I'm saying. Trying to catch the beat, make up your heart.

4.4. 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

0: seen pyramids and temples made of stone. Keep seashells in a cashmere scarf, a treasured book of photographs. 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
0: They're older than you used to be. 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But the penny never dropped.

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I needed some time out. I know that I told you that maybe I would fly out. Maybe we could chill, we could vibe out. Like one more time. I didn't mean to lie, but you made me cry.